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13: 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A breakdown in Madogala, Kwinana Freeway northbound up to Anchortel Road. The left emergency lane's blocked. Traffic is slow approaching Anchortel Road through to Rolly Road, then Farrington Road to Leach Highway. The earlier breakdown, Kwinana Freeway northbound at the exit to Canning Highway, that's cleared. And Freeway south by slow Whitfords Avenue to Reed Highway and again at Hutton Street. Anything else, call 489-1777. 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Partly cloudy today, heading for a top of 23 degrees. And right now it's 11 on Nova 937.
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14: Good morning, Ash Gardner with you. The fallout from last week's federal budget continues. The first opinion polls are out since the release of the financial blueprint. The result political monitor shows Angus Taylor leads as preferred PM for the first time with 33% of the vote. Labor's primary vote is down 2 percentage points to 29%. Canada has now recorded a confirmed case of the hantavirus, with one of the passengers on board a cruise ship at the centre of the outbreak developing mild symptoms. Local health officials say one of four Canadians isolating after disembarking the ship had recently tested positive, while the five Aussies and one New Zealand national in the Perth quarantine facility have so far tested negative. A lucky escape for four crew members after a horror mid-air crash at an air show in the US. The Air Force base in Idaho is now in lockdown after two fighter jets collided while performing manoeuvres. Pope Leo has jumped on the 6-7 trend, the pontiff pulling the move while meeting with school children at the Vatican. And Cate Blanchett and Selena Gomez have a new project in the works. They're set to star in a new film by the brutalist director Brady Corbett. Nova Sport is next.
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15: Happy days for our West Aussie footy fans with both our WA teams winning yesterday. The Dockers went to the MCG and beat the Bombers by 43. The Eagles got over the top of GWS after a slow start, Harley Reid with 34 touches and 2 goals.
16: Loved his game, love how emotionally invested he is in the game and his teammates and what he's trying to do. And yeah, clearly he's a barometer for us. I think he gets a crowd going a lot as well, which is powerful, and plays his 50th game next week. So he's still at the very, very start of his career.
15: Coach Andrew McWalter there. Over to golf now, and Aussie Cameron Smith has finished 5th at the PGA Championship in Pennsylvania. And the West Coast Fever were celebrating Romelda Aiken-George's record-breaking 255th Super Netball game off the court, but they couldn't do it on the court, going down to the Swifts by 6. That's the latest in sport. You're up to date on Nova.
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18: Let's go! It's 8 past 8. Nathan, Nat and Sean coming up shortly. If you like the sound of $1,000.
15: Yeah.
18: I'll tell you how you can win it. Hey,
15: you love it.
18: Yeah, you do.
19: Nat's got all the rules ready to go.
15: Yes, yeah. It's a full book.
18: I had to explain it to Joel, and Joel went, I'll just follow your lead. That's how good my explanation went.
19: Yeah. And then Sean tried to fob it off to me as well. Yeah. So, I did. Nat, our captain, you're doing it.
18: It's not that tricky. You'll be able to do it. And $1,000. Hello. Yes, please. Right now, Sunny Federa, DOD, and Poppy Bascom. This is Think About Us.

0: 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Dave and Buster's open in Clarkson. Built by adults, mostly.
1: Dave and Buster's first store in Australia is now open right here in Perth. How good. To celebrate, we're playing a game of Power Play.
2: Absolutely. 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It's in Clarkson. The food there, by the way, is outstanding to go with the fact that you can have a drink and play the games. Family fun for everybody. Okay.
1: For everybody.
2: Every morning this week, we have your chance to score $1,000 cash and a $100 win card to use at Dave and Buster's as well.
3: Perfect.
1: Okay. We won't tell you exactly how you play, but there will be two questions. That's it. Just two trivia questions. Two people will be playing. We need them to call right now.
2: Well, for $1,000, what would you do for $1,000, Nat?
1: The things I've done already.
2: Exactly,
4: yeah,
2: Joel.
4: I don't know.
2: Okay.
4: Oh, my gosh.
2: I want your top 10 responses, Joel Creasy, now. No.
4: Yeah, okay. Basically anything.
1: That's right.
4: I've done worse for less.
2: Okay, well, in this case, all you have to be is caller 9.
1: Yes.
2: And 24.
1: Oh, you've gone deep. I like it. All right. Not wrong. 16.
2: I like that, Sam.
4: She likes it.
1: On Nova.
0: Dale Alcock Holmes. Peace of mind from a team that stays by your side for all the days you need support after moving in. BC 5409. Perth traffic.
5: Nova 937.
1: All right, top of 23 today, partly cloudy. Not bad, but even better tomorrow, 25 and sunny. Even better on Wednesday, 26 and mostly sunny. How about that? I tell you what, it's good weather. A lot of schools doing their cross countries at the moment.
2: They are.
1: It's been good weather so far.
2: Winter schools are coming up, I think, next week or the week after, actually.
4: Took the words right out of my mouth.
2: Joel, were you an in-school cross-country person?
4: Absolutely not, Sean. No way.
1: Sorry, have you met him?
4: I was in the drama department, babe.
1: Exactly. And maybe playing a spot of mixed doubles in the tennis.
2: Okay.
4: Oh, of course, yeah.
1: That's right. Here's Christy with what's happening on the roads.
6: Still reports of a crash in South Guildford. Greddeston Highway westbound at Ivy Street. Traffic is busy through there. At Debris now in Nowaga, Mitchell Freeway south out of the entry from Lucan Drive. A cardboard box is in the centre lane, so be mindful through there. Otherwise, Freeway southbound, slow Whitfords Avenue to Erindale Road, then Hutton Street through to Powys. Still a breakdown in Mandoggle up, Kwinana Freeway northbound after Anketell Road. The right emergency lanes block traffic heavy on the approach to Anketell Road through to Rolley Road, then South Street through to Leach Highway, and busy in Claremont, Stirling Highway, citybound at Stirling Road there as well. Anything else, call 9489 1777. 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
0: Thanks to Dave & Buster's. 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Dave & Buster's open in Clarkson. 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Mostly.
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2: So
1: we're
2: lucky
1: excited
2: are we?
1: About that.
2: Blind,
1: we're going to celebrate. 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
2: Yes, Jason is in Pearsall. Jason, how good's this? $1,000 on a Monday morning?
21: That's pretty good, mate.
2: Mm. Keep it low-key, brother. Yep. Over to Laura, who's going to be up against Jason for the money. Laura, good morning.
22: Good morning.
1: Laura, okay, let's tell you how it works. There are two rounds. The first is the quick buzzer round, okay? That means we will ask you a question. You buzz in with your name. If you get it right, then you have the power in the power play, which comes next, okay? If you get
4: You've
1: it
4: got
1: wrong...
4: The power.
1: If you get it wrong, you will score the $100 Dave & Buster's gift card as the consolation prize for not getting the power.
2: Well, that's a massive win.
1: But also, when it comes to the power play question, which is round two, you decide if you want the question or if you want to pass it over to your opponent. So technically, and if you get it right, you know, whoever gets it right takes the cash.
2: Lost me.
1: There is an anomaly in this game where you could do nothing and win everything, is what
2: well,
1: I'm saying.
2: Well, that's what I'm all about that.
1: All right, but it's right now it is the quick buzzer question. Let's quick test buzzer your question. Buzzers. Jason.
22: Laura.
1: Okay, the buzzers are working.
23: Round one, fight.
1: Oh, here we go.
4: Ooh, okay.
1: Joel has your question for you.
4: Here we go. I think this is very gettable.
1: Yep.
4: The Olympics are held every how...
1: Jason.
22: Laura.
21: 4 years.
1: 4 years. Oh, correct.
4: Jason. Yes, Jason.
1: You've got the power in the power play. But great news, Laurie. You have scored, as a consolation prize, a $100 win card to use at Dave & Buster's, okay? So that's a good
2: start. But don't
1: go
2: anywhere.
1: Don't go anywhere. It is time for the power play.
23: The power play round.
1: Okay, Jason, you are in the position of power. That means you can choose. Do you want to receive the power play question? And if you get it right, you take the $1,000. Or do you want to pass it over to Laura and hope that she gets it wrong?
21: I'll take the question.
1: He's going to take the question, everybody. All right, Laura, you stand by. Jason, the power play question is for you. John?
4: Here we go. What is Australia's oldest chocolate bar?
21: Ooh.
1: Jace, have a crack.
21: Whittaker's.
1: Jason. Remember how he said this in this game it's possible to do nothing and win everything?
2: Yep.
1: Laura's done it. Laura, the answer is cherry ripe, actually, Jace. Cherry ripe.
4: Good for you, full of fruit.
1: Laura, you've done it. You've scored the $1,000 cash just by sitting back and watching Jace not get the question.
4: Oh, plus, look at that laugh.
1: Plus, you won the $100 win card. You have had a cracking day out by doing as little as possible, Laura.
3: On you, Jason. Thanks,
2: Wow. Dave and Buster's going to get a working over from Laura. That was a tough question.
4: Bad.
2: By the way, the power play question, look, it's going to be a high.
1: Yeah, you know, it's going to be harder. One. Or maybe it's not. You don't know.
4: Oh, you didn't know that one? Oh, that's easy. It's, everyone knows it's cherry ripe.
2: Are you a cherry ripe guy?
4: No, I am. Cherry I do like a cherry ripe.
1: I like a cherry ripe.
2: Really?
4: Yeah.
1: Yes.
2: It's not my number one.
1: But you don't like fruit because it's scared of fruit.
2: I reckon we put a poll up, cherry ripe would be down the bottom, like literally last.
1: It depends. Not if bounty's in there.
2: There's only one caveat in that.
1: Obviously quite the coconut man.
4: Yeah, oh, I love a bit of desiccated coconut.
1: Hey, guess what, Power Play? It's back again tomorrow. Will another person win the whole lot by doing nothing?
2: Okay,
1: it's the beauty of it, isn't it? It's 26 past 8 on Nova. Here's Olivia Rodrigo. This is Drop Dead.

0: That's Joy Rod with Drop Dead, 29 past 8. Nathan Ant and Sean. Check out the Nathan Ant and Sean Instagram account if you check out the stories. There's a picture of me in the dress that I wore on Friday night when Joel and I hosted a big industry event.
1: Wonderful photographer who took that photo.
0: Yeah, Joel was my boyfriend.
2: Oh, what up, buddy?
1: Yeah. I think that's quite good too because I'm trained by Jack, so... Oh, I was like, Nat, get over here. No, not the right lighting.
0: Yeah. And then I'm like, oh, we've got to close the curtains because there's a reflection of the TV in the mirror.
1: And then we were like, oh, we've got to get down to the gig. It started.
0: Yeah. But coming up next, yep. I'm going to tell you what was wrong with that dress. Because it wasn't easy. An easy dress to wear.
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3: 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The crash in South Guildford, Gradison Highway westbound at Ivy Street, that's cleared. Still debris in Nowagup, Mitchell Freeway south out of the entry from Lucan Drive, a cardboard box in the centre lane there, be mindful. And a breakdown in Mandokala, Kwinana Freeway northbound after Anchortel Road, the right emergency lane's blocked, ambulance on site, and traffic is heavy on the approach. Anything else, call 0489 1777. 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Partly cloudy today, heading for a top of 23 degrees, and right now it is 12 on Nova 937.
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6: Good morning, Ash Gardner with you. The Albanese government has taken a hit in the first opinion polls to be released since the federal budget. Labor's primary vote is down 2 percentage points to 29%. The Resolve Political Monitor shows Angus Taylor leads as preferred PM for the first time with 33% of the vote.
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6: Good morning, Ash Gardner with you. The Albanese government has taken a hit in the first opinion polls to be released since the federal budget. Labor's primary vote is down 2 percentage points to 29%. The Resolve Political Monitor shows Angus Taylor leads as preferred PM for the first time with 33% of the vote. Australian Federal Police are

0: of a response to stem the search of illicit drugs in the region. A Qantas flight from Melbourne to Dallas has been forced to divert to Tahiti after an unruly passenger allegedly bit a flight attendant. It's alleged the New Zealand man also tried to open a door mid-flight. The airline has now banned him from all Qantas group flights. An emergency response is underway at an airbase in Idaho after a mid-air collision. Vision shows the moment two fighter jets collided while performing manoeuvres during an air show. Four crew members managed to deploy their parachutes and land safely. The airbase is in lockdown and the air show has been cancelled. And the Eurovision 2026 winner Dara has received a hero's welcome while touching back down home in Bulgaria. She treated fans to a surprise concert at Sofia Airport. Nova Sport is next.
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3: The West Coast Eagles have brought up their third win of the season with a 17-point win over the Giants. Their coach, Andrew McWalter, extremely happy with their pressure.
4: We had some dominant periods of the game where we were able to own the territory, the 30 front half turnovers, which is a massive amount. We've been focusing really hard on our defence, as you could imagine, and we sort of saw it come together a bit more tonight, which was really pleasing.
3: Good news also for the Dockers, who wrapped up their ninth straight victory, knocking off the Bombers at the G by 43 points. Coach Justin Longmire says they weren't perfect.
5: Like first half, I thought we were really, really strong. I know they missed a couple of shots, but I thought we defended our front half, but for most part in the first half, really well. They got us through the corridor a couple of times, but yeah, so I think defensively we were reasonably good, but we put our defence under a fair bit of pressure in the last half with our contest.
3: The NBA have crowned their MVP for the season, with OKC's Shai Gilgeous-Alexander taking out the crown for a second straight year. And plenty of drama again overnight in the EPL, with Leeds leaving it until the 96th minute to win against Brighton. Manchester United had a 3-2 win over Nottingham Forest, while Newcastle took care of West Ham 3-1, which leaves the Hammers in the relegation zone. That's the latest in sport. You're up to date on Nova.
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11: It's 25 to 9, Nathan, Nat and Sean. Look, Friday night, Joel and I hosted a big industry awards night, right? You can check out some of the vision. We just put up a selection of photos on our Instagram that says, look, it looks like we're hosting Eurovision. And it
12: we really
11: does.
12: Do. Yeah.
3: That's great.
12: And you can, and my voice is so husky today because we were emceeing off lectern mics in the huge ballroom and, really having to use every last bit of my
3: yelling.
12: They were a rowdy crowd, but people kept coming up to us after being like, oh my gosh, they're so talkative. And Nat and I were like, oh, we thought they were quite good.
11: I've seen them way worse in previous years. And of course, Joel, you hosted that GQ Awards thing, not that Man of the Year, not long ago, where...
12: Thanks for the memory.
11: Nobody really listened to anything you said.
12: And there was no excuses for that because it was a much smaller room. And that was more selective listening.
11: Now, Joel, you wore a snazzy gold jacket.
12: Yeah, well, I thought it was on brand with the 80s theme. But as I walked out the door, Mum said, oh, that doesn't fit you. Wear a suit that fits. I said, Mum, I've travelled with one suit. I'm not going to...
11: Yeah, I don't have anything else. Yes.
3: Did that play in your mind for the rest of the night, Joel, by the way?
12: Nat saw me like anxiously kind of like like shimmying the jacket down constantly because when I sat, it only became tighter.
3: Shitty.
11: And I wore an all black, long-sleeved, sequined gown.
3: Okay, right? Yes.
12: Hot.
11: And thank you. And it was... a massive hazard. So it's fine because I got

0: changed once I was there. So we did the sound check, and then I had a room at Crown, got changed. Then we went down and thought, this is great. You know, we're coming down the lift. I thought, oh, no, we look pretty good. We look pretty snappy. And then the first person I saw was Pricey, who we work with, and she got up and she hugged me. She was also wearing a sequin dress. We got stuck together.
1: Right. Oh, no.
0: So sequins on sequins, like Velcro. Yeah, and then you have to pick them apart.
1: Even prior in your room, I said, oh, I love the fishtail shape of your dress.
0: No, it wasn't caught on itself.
1: It got caught. I thought that was the design.
2: Sequins is like scales, fish scales.
0: Yes, 100%. Mm. And so then every person that came up to touch me, if they were wearing sequins, I'd be like, oh, stay away. And Josie, who we work with, there was one time, like, she said, don't touch me. And she touches me, we get stuck together. And she went, oh, no. Then she touched me with the other arm. We got stuck together on that side. We're just literally getting stuck together left, right and centre. And there was one moment towards the end when we did our last bit on stage where my arm got stuck to my side. And I'm like, I couldn't move my hand. I'm like, this is a disaster. It's really hard. You know, suffering for the sake of fashion.
2: Yes.
0: But sometimes.
2: But you look good.
0: You have to do it.
1: Also, I zipped you up into that dress and it was easy peasy. I've had to really put some knee into it with other friends before.
0: Yes.
1: Like the mum in Titanic dressing Rose. It's not like that. You were very svelte.
0: It was more just that I couldn't reach the zip on my own. But so Joel, luckily there on standby, he was on the phone to Jack at the time. And he's like, oh, hang on, I've just got to zip Nat up.
1: And he didn't bat an eyelid because we're so used to that.
0: Yeah. Yes. Look, 13, 2014, I want to know if you've had to wear something that was, for whatever reason, really hazardous. Was it that, you know, you thought your boob was going to fall out every second? Or was it that, I mean, Sunny's dress, I imagine, a bit of Hollywood tape going on there?
2: Interesting.
0: Yeah, hope that
2: was hazardous for her father's eyes.
0: Yes, I can imagine.
1: I wore a silk suit once, which didn't leave much to the imagination. That was a rookie error on the red carpet of the RAs years ago.
0: Yes, or something that really shows sweat. That's a bit of a hazard too when you're trying to look good too.
2: But getting caught on things is...
0: Yes, when you're just constantly getting caught on things, it's really...
2: And Joel, great use of the word svelte. I wanted to come back to that and I just want to throw it in. Well done, mate.
1: Mm. Oh, thank you, Sean. That's going to buoy me all day.
0: High praise indeed.
2: Hey, we've got a West Coast Eagle, a West Coast Fever, should I say, family pass. I wanted to say Eagles because they won.
0: Yeah, they
2: But
0: did.
2: We're going to go with the Fever because they'll
1: the
2: win again.
1: Fever. Mm.
2: They're up against the Mavericks next Saturday at RAC Arena, last home game of the season.
0: Yes, it is. So not this Saturday, the Saturday after.
2: Gear up in green and feel the Fever this Suncorp Super Netball season. Get your West Coast Fever tickets at Ticket Tech now. But we want to know if you wore a dress or something that was hazardous. Was hazardous towards others.
1: Janet Jackson,
0: it's almost crimes of fashion, really. Like you really paid the price for looking good. And that, whatever it was, it caught. Maybe it gave you a massive rash. I don't know. Whatever
1: was
0: it might
1: white
0: be.
1: White and started to rain.
2: Or is that what you blamed it on?
1: Didn't get his name.
0: It's 20 to 9 on Nova.

0: talk about.
1: That's the Madonna Sabrina Carpenter collab right there called Bring Your Love. It's 17 to 9, Nathan Atten, Sean. Wearing dresses can be hazardous, Sean, as you well know.
2: Yeah, I do.
3: I mean, you always look so svelte in them, Sean.
2: Thank you.
3: But yeah, you know the pain. It can be tricky.
1: My sequin dress got caught on everything and everyone. So much so that our mate Masto, who was there slinging Beyond Distilling Gin at the party.
2: Good on you, Masto.
1: He messaged me the next day to say, did you manage to unhook yourself from everybody, or are you now all just living together? Because the sequins just... Not only that, there's also a little trail of sequins all through level 8 of Crown Towers.
3: Oh, great. You were like a really fabulous human centipede by the end of the night,
1: yeah,
3: just like hooking on to people. I also really appreciated that there were Midori Illusion shakers.
1: Yes,
2: whoa, that's 80s.
1: Yeah, to get into the vibe. Shannon's in Greenwood. Hi, Shannon.
4: Hi, how are you going?
2: Good, Shannon.
1: Great, Shan. Okay, talk to us fashion and how difficult it can be.
4: So I had a dress one time that zipped up under the arm, and I lived alone at the time, so it was quite a mission to lean up against the cabinet and get it on as it was. That was not the worst part. It did not come off. At the end of the night, I was stuck in this dress, and I was already pushing the friendship with the size, but I was stuck. I had to get 3 girlfriends to come and help me get it off.
2: Three?
3: In the jaws of life.
4: Yeah. So, yeah, it was crazy, and I tried to take it back and say, look, I got stuck in this dress, but it was the last one in the size, so it was beautiful, but I only wore it once. So.
1: There's a very famous video of Jane Fonda, who she wore frock to an awards night or something, and then she posted a video of her the next morning. She had to sleep in it because she couldn't get it off. She could not get it off.
3: Oh, how's so that? Uncomfortable too.
1: I know. So that could have been you. Lucky for your girlfriend, Shannon. Emma's in Canningvale. Hello.
5: Hi.
1: Okay. Emma, you sound like you've been through it. What happened?
5: Yeah. It was back when I was in year 12. Mm. I got this really pretty, like, dress huff. It was, like, see-through at the bottom, and then it was, like, a black slip underneath, and it had bead straps.
1: Yes.
5: And it was a V-cut. Like, I just started to get big boobs at the time as well, so it was even worse. Because I was about to wear a stick-on one.
2: Yes.
5: So I was like, and as I've sat down, the beads have undone off the dress.
1: Yes.
3: Oh, no.
1: So then there's nothing holding it up.
5: It's gone down. Yeah. So I had to quickly go around myself, and my friend's gone. We've had to go to the reception to get a sewing kit to sew my dress, my straps back onto my dress so I can get through the night. But then I learned to pull my dress up when I sat down.
1: Yes. That's
2: okay.
1: Learning the hard way, though.
2: Point.
1: Yeah.
3: One time you need to pull your dress up.
1: Yes, exactly. Yeah. To sit down. That's crazy. Yeah.
2: And well crafted, too. Go to the reception.
1: Yeah, exactly. Right? Sewing kit. Have a little afternoon before you can go back to the function.
2: Yep.
1: That's amazing. Thank you, Emma. I'm reminded of our friend Claire Kelly, who used to work with us here.
2: I knew
1: when we were at the Radio's Night of Nights that they don't do anymore. We're over in Sydney.
3: Oh,
1: and
3: that,
1: Claire,
3: that good.
1: In her rental dress. As we're leaving, you had to go down 5 lots of escalators. And as I got onto the escalator a few steps behind Claire, I thought, oh, God, I'd hate for my dress to get caught in the escalator.
3: No.
1: And that's what happened to Claire. We had to stop the escalator, and then we had to get... And then somebody had the bright idea, why don't we just reverse it and it'll unhook... No, that did not happen. Stop! And then they had to go off... The security had to run around and find some scissors, and we had to cut her out. A rental dress. Yeah. It looked like she'd been, you know, attacked. It was terrible. It was just awful. So, you know, fashion, it's hard, isn't it, Sean?
2: Very hard.
3: Pain.
2: Family pass to West Coast Fever taking on the Mavericks. It's going to go to Shannon getting stuck in the dress. We've all kind of been
1: there. Yeah, exactly. Yeah, you can get in, but you can't get out. It's 13-9 on Nova.
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1: Top of 23 today, partly cloudy. And look, a nice few days ahead of us. 25, 26, 24. That's all right, isn't it?
2: Perfect job.
1: I know. He's
3: lovely.
1: Christy with the latest.
9: Roadworks are now underway in Baldivis, and Mundijong Road is closed in both directions between Kwinana Freeway and Auburn Road until the 1st of June. Still debris in Nalaga, Mitchell Freeway southbound entry from Lucan Drive, a cardboard box in the centre lane. And Freeway southbound, slow Whitfords Avenue to Reed Highway and at Hutton Street. Still a breakdown in Mandogala, Kwinana Freeway northbound after Anchortel Road. The right emergency emergency lanes blocked and ambulance is on site. In Freeway North and Heavy, approaching Anketell Road through to Rolly Road. Again, Leach Highway through to Canning Highway as well. Graham Farmer Freeway, Northbridge Tunnel under speed westbound. Anything else, call 9489 1777. 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
1: Thanks so much, Christy. Just got a message from our friend Claire. She said, just got in the car and heard security had to cut her out. 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
2: Good memories.
3: Yeah, I think I remember that year too. 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
1: And the other thing is that as she was stuck there waiting for security to cut her out, there's just all these superstars of Australian radio who had to go down the stairs.
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1: Carrie Bickmore looking down her nose. What's that freak show over there? So funny. Yeah. Oh, never get old. It's 12 to 9 on Nova.
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1: We are up and about as West Australians because the Eagles won and the Fremantle Dockers won. So both fan sets are very happy. But I want to talk about commentating these games and the preparation it takes to be able to make sure that you ask the right questions and say the right things when you're doing.
2: Well, you would know because you've done this. You do, you've done special comments.
3: Yeah, you're a pro.
2: How much prep do you do? Do you have a whole book of stuff?
1: I've got a book. I've got an exercise book of things written down, Natalie.
2: I can't tell the difference between you and Bruce McAvaney.
1: I get that a lot. That's amazing. So on the weekend when Fremantle were playing Essendon at the MCG, the crew that were there were interviewing Brad Scott, who is the coach of the Essendon Football Club. Cameron Mooney, I'm a big fan of. He decided to ask him a very important question. Here it is.
4: Scotty, fantastic to have Benny McKay back in the team. What is he going to bring back and how's his confidence?
5: Well, you might know something I don't, Moons, but no, Benny's not in the team today. He played really well in the VFL last week.
3: Wow. Awkward.
2: I mean, you can see that on Instagram. It tells you the team lineup.
1: Yes, it does. On every website under the sun, Ben McKay is not playing and he's playing VFL or has played VFL for the day.
3: Yeah.
2: Someone's done him dirty, have they?
1: Do you think? Maybe. That'd
2: amazing,
1: be pretty funny.
2: Isn't it? Yeah. Yeah.
3: Did he get names mixed up? He seemed pretty certain.
1: No, he didn't get it. Yes, Joel, he didn't get a name mixed up at all, but he was dead set certain, wasn't he?
2: Yeah.
1: Anyway, do some homework, friends.
2: Yes. Be a professional like our friend Sean.
1: Yeah, absolutely.
3: Yeah, with his exercise book.
1: That's right. There's a lot of scribble and some crayon too. Okay, we're going to move over to the round ball game. And the Scottish Premier League came to an end on the weekend. Now, I'm telling you this because a team called Hearts were in front the entire season.
2: Oh, no.
1: They haven't won the competition for 60-something years. They were playing Celtic at home, and Celtic and Rangers are the two big clubs in the Scottish Premier League.
2: Yes. And they have the big rivalry.
1: They had the pre rivalry. Yep. Those two clubs have won the title every year for 43 years or something. No one else has had the opportunity.
2: Jesus. Yeah. They need some equalisation policies, don't they?
3: Yeah, no. But Hearts were doing really well for the first time.
1: Yes.
2: Yes, and someone was going to topple that duopoly, right?
1: They went into the final game against Celtic at Celtic Park and Hearts needed to draw the game and or win it to get the chocolates because they were just in front. Start of the game, 43 minutes in, Hearts score.
2: Oh, 1-0. We're home.
3: Great.
2: We're home.
1: They come back after the break. 83 minutes in, I think it was. 83 minutes in and Celtic score.
2: So that's
1: 7 minutes to go.
2: Right? That's the equaliser. Yeah. So
1: and then
2: still
1: Celtic score another one.
3: Oh, that pressure would have been too much. They crumbled.
1: 60-odd years, Joel. The fans storm the pitch. The Celtic fans did.
3: Really?
1: And started abusing and probably pushing and touching the Hearts players. And they had to get the F out of there, jump on a bus and get going.
2: Oh, my
1: God. The Celtic fans went bananas.
2: But why are they being so mean considering that, you know, they won? Like, why?
1: Yeah. I know.
2: Yeah, they stand on them because it's their home ground. That's weird.
1: Yeah. It's home ground. Your teams come from Celtics were second the whole way through.
2: Yeah.
1: And in their last game, they were able to just get the chocolates and then just get the chocolates again to beat Hearts
2: in the
1: dying seconds. But the poor team and their fans hadn't won for 60-odd years.
2: Yeah, and now it's 60-odd plus one.
3: Oh, no. Heartbroken.
2: Super pun.
3: Yeah, I think I've been working on that for about 30 seconds, hence why I went quiet.
1: And by the way, we now know as well, staying with the round ball game, Shakira's got the new World Cup song out. It's just been released.
2: Okay, let's hear it.

0: Very much Shakira, isn't it?
1: Yeah, very
2: you know,
1: Shakira.
2: She's really got the if it ain't broke, don't fix it
1: Absolutely.
2: Mentality, doesn't she?
1: Yeah, yeah,
2: real,
1: yes.
2: Real copy and paste with
1: the
2: a lot of her
1: don't
2: songs.
1: Lie, Joel.
0: Yeah. Does, Joel. And she's a bit like, she's always a bit, hey, oh, hey.
2: I know.
1: That's a party song. You can dance to that. That's, you know.
2: I'd like to see her live. She seems like good fun.
1: Yeah.
2: Because they're all same song, just differently worded. And
1: yes.
2: Real dancing sort of numbers.
0: Yeah, most definitely. Joel, should we hear the last one she did? So this is for the
3: yeah, this one's
0: African
3: Die
0: one.
3: Die.
0: This coming is up, Die Die. One,
3: which means come on in Italian.
0: Oh.
3: Italians aren't even bloody there. So don't know what she's doing, but
2: the woman of the world.
3: Here's the last year, of course.
2: Oh, yeah, banger. This sometimes comes on in my spin class. It really gets me going.
0: Oh, geez, I'd love to see you. I'm dancing on the pedals there. And
2: you'd be oh, yeah.
1: Up and about.
2: Lucky my breasts are small and humble so you don't confuse them with mountains.
0: I've always said that about you, mate.
2: The lyricist, right. That woman.
1: Your gold jacket begged to differ.
2: my pussies were popping out.
1: Great work, Shakira. Well done.
0: Well done. That's it. We're
1: nice
0: done.
1: Work. It's 9:02 on Nova.
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25: 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Watch out for that breakdown on the Kwinana Freeway northbound after Ankersall Road. Right emergency lane blocked, ambulance on site. Delays at the moment up there past Rowley Road, then again Leach Highway to the Mount Henry Bridge. Mitchell southbound, busy Whitford's Abdur Reid, then again at Hutton Street. Tonkin Highway on the brakes southbound at Reid Highway. Roe Highway slowing northbound at Nicholson Road to Tonkin Highway. 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Checking today's weather, partly cloudy, heading for a top of 23 degrees. Tomorrow's sunny with a maximum of 25. Right now it is 13 degrees on Nova 937.
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26: Good morning, Ash Gardner with you. The federal government's budget has done little to win over voters. The first opinion polls since the financial blueprint was released are out. The Resolve Political Monitor shows Angus Taylor leads as preferred PM for the first time with 33% of the vote. Labor's primary vote is down 2 percentage points to 29%. There's been some mid-air drama on board an international Qantas flight. The flight from Melbourne to Dallas was forced to divert to Tahiti after a New Zealand passenger allegedly bit a flight attendant and tried to open a door mid-flight. The airline has now banned him from all Qantas group flights. A US Air Force base has been sent into lockdown after two fighter jets collided mid-air while performing manoeuvres at an air show in Idaho. The moment of the collision was captured by shocked onlookers. Four crew members managed to deploy their parachutes and land safely. The US president has issued a warning to Iran, saying the clock is ticking as talks to end the conflict in the Middle East stall. Donald Trump taking to Truth Social to say time is of the essence. And Barbara Streisand will miss the Cannes Film Festival, where she was set to accept her honorary Palme d'Or after suffering a knee injury. She released a statement to say she's deeply honoured to receive the accolade. Nova Sport is next.
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0: Happy days for our West Aussie footy fans with both our WA teams winning yesterday. The Dockers went to the MCG and beat the Bombers by 43. The Eagles got over the top of GWS after a slow start. Harley Reid with 34 touches and two goals.
27: Loved his game. Love how emotionally invested he is in the game and his teammates and what he's trying to do. And yeah, clearly he's a barometer for us. I think he gets a crowd going a lot as well, which is powerful, and plays his 50th game next week. So he's still at the very, very start of his career.
0: Coach Andrew McWalter there. Over to golf now, and Aussie Cameron Smith has finished fifth at the PGA Championship in Pennsylvania. And the West Coast Fever were celebrating Romelda Aiken-George's record-breaking 255th Super Netball game off the court, but they couldn't do it on the court, going down to the Swifts by six. That's the latest in sport. You're up to date on Nova.
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2: It's 11 past nine. time for us to get out of here. Joel Creasy, anybody special on your show today?
3: I have the one and only. I get so patriotic talking about this person. Kylie Minogue.
2: Get out. Kylie Minogue. Yes. That's
3: ahead
2: crazy.
3: Of Kylie, her Netflix series launching, I think, Wednesday, and it's fantastic.
4: How did she come up with the name, though?
3: She's very creative. And also, I kind of like she's called it Kylie because, you know, Kylie Jenner was trying to come for her.
2: Yes.
3: Her,
2: she's trying to trademark the name. Yeah.
4: She's the first Kylie.
2: Yeah, exactly. Mm. There can be only one Kylie Jenner. Back off. Yes. Well, that's brilliant. On tomorrow's show, Sean.
4: Hey, we're going to come back with Power Play, which is $1,000 on the line, which was won today by Laura, who actually walked away with $1,100.
2: And she did nothing.
4: Nothing.
2: She didn't have to do anything. That's the beauty of this game. Sometimes you've put it on the line. Oh, how good.
3: Oh, all right. She's very smug. I love it.
2: I know. Mel Dracine is up next.

It's Malatrisena in for Ross. I hope you had a wonderful weekend and you're ready to smash out your work week. And if you're not, that is so fine. I'm just going to try and lift the morale as best as I can. I'll get you in the running for Capital Summertime Ball very soon.

Bonsai on Nova 937. Are we feeling good after yesterday's win? I'm probably no surprise. Frio absolutely dominating against the Bombers, and I go for the Bombers. I'm very sad about this.

0: 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This is Noah Kahn.
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0: Tay and Travis have been spotted out on the weekend going to some weddings. Very cute.
1: Summertime Ball, live in London.
0: Flights, accommodation, spending money, one of the biggest lineups for a concert ever. Let me get you in the running on 13, 24, 10. Hello, Liz.
2: Hello, it's exciting to get through.
0: I know, imagine how exciting if you won.
2: Oh, it'd be amazing, incredible. I mean, I used to listen to Fatboy Slim when he first came out.
0: Oh my gosh, could you imagine then seeing him in the flesh?
2: It'd be incredible. It'd just be, it's a lifetime experience, yeah.
0: And I mean, Fatboy Slim is just one of the artists on this lineup. If you haven't seen it, jump onto the Nova Player, have a look. Hello, Kim.
3: Mel, you are an absolute. I love you.
0: Oh, Kim, you are the sweetest. Thank you for making my morning.
3: I love it when you're on. You're so bright and happy. You make my day.
0: Oh, really, thanks, Kim. And now even more so because I've got you in the running.
3: Thank you. Really appreciate that.
0: And hello, Alex.
4: Hey. How's it going?
0: You like yelled at me.
4: Oh my God, Mel. Is that Mel?
0: Yeah.
4: You sound kind of different on the phone.
0: Oh, do I?
4: You sound good.
0: Oh, do I sound not good when I'm not on the phone, like when you listen to me on the radio?
4: I'm addicted to your voice on the radio, but now I've got you on the phone, it's even better.
0: I'm getting so many compliments today. I don't know what to do with myself. I'm blushing. Let me get you in the running, my friend.
4: Oh, that's awesome. Thanks, Mel.
0: Let's reopen 13, 24, 10 and get you in the running again after 10. While we wait, one of the ladies you could be seeing at Capital Summertime Ball, Bebe Rexha. It's a fresh hit, New Religion.

0: Rams here on Nova. He kicked off his Together Together tour in Amsterdam on the weekend. It's been all over my socials. It looks incredible. I'm so excited for when he comes down under. There's actually some really exciting news about Harry and Fitzy Whipper and Kate on Friday. I know it's such a long way to wait, but trust me, the run-up is worth it. All right, let's go check your roads and I'll distract us with some fresh hits.
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21: Got a breakdown to look out for at the moment for Marmion Avenue northbound at Whitford Avenue through Hillary's. Right turn lane is currently blocked, but traffic is flowing okay. Roadworks to Mundurjong Road, it's closed both directions between Kwinana Freeway and Auburn Road through Baldivis. Mitchell Freeway looking fine. Kwinana Freeway northbound slows up in spots. Graham Farmer Freeway travelling well. Northbridge Tunnel moving fine in both directions. Hassle free for Tonkin Highway and Roe Highway looking good through the CBD and through the metro area. 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Partly cloudy today, top of 23. Tomorrow, sunny and 24. That's your latest traffic on Nova 937.
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0: Good morning. I'm just going to say it. I think anyone who puts in a meeting for a Monday morning, it should be a punishable offence. I hope you're having a great day regardless. I've got the fresh hits and throwbacks sorted. In fact, let's do 9 minutes of the noughties. And you know I never let you down with that nostalgia. It's going to play right after Teddy Swims' fresh hit, Mr. Know It All.

0: on Nova. It was a big weekend. It was my version of the World Cup with Eurovision. Watching Delta Goodrum, I had tears. My favourite performance of the night, and I'm not just saying that to be a proud Aussie, I legitimately mean it. We were robbed, Delta, and we will riot on your behalf. No, we won't, but you know, I'm still really sad about it. Let's get you in the running for Capital Summertime Ball. I think that'll make everything better again. At about 10:28, I'm going to open 13:24:10 and get you in the running to win. Don't go anywhere.
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3: 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That's when I knew that your heart was scarring. Friends to lovers need a part to star in. Like, wait, babe, let me

Nathan, Nat and Sean. Reaching a top of 22 degrees today, Perth. We're warmer than London, and London's heading into summer. Go figure. If you want a cooler change, we're sending you there. Flights, accommodation, spending money, you and your bestie, the Capital's summertime ball. If you want to win, 13 24 10 is the number. I've opened up the phone lines. You call and I'll play us some fresh hits. Tame Impala, Dracula on Nova.

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9: Is this for the Summerland Ball?
0: Summertime, so close.
9: Summertime Ball.
0: That one word, it slipped you up. But you know what? It will be a land of summer in June.
9: Will be too.
0: But also it is London, so maybe not. Anyway, it doesn't matter. You're in the running.
9: Beautiful, thank you.
0: Hello, Lee.
10: Hi, oh my God, I got through again.
0: Yeah, you did. How many times is this?
10: Just the second time. Is that being really greedy?
0: No, I always encourage greediness.
10: I mean, I feel all fan love and free trips from Nova, right?
0: Absolutely. And what else are you going to do today?
10: Absolutely.
0: I mean, work maybe, but nah.
10: Nah.
0: Julie, let's get you in the running.
11: Oh, fantastic.
0: And Jan.
12: Oh, fantastic. Thank you so much.
0: And hello, Kylie.
13: Hello. Was that our cue to call or am I just being an idiot?
0: No, it was.
13: Oh, yay.
0: Speaking of cue to call, if you want to get in the running for Capital Summertime Ball, your next chance to call me is around 11:30.
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1: He picked me up, we went to see this film, and about 20 minutes in, he said he was going to get a choc top. I was like, yum, get me one, boys, and very pleased. He never returned.
2: Oh! So he drove you there in his car and then left you there.
1: Yeah, it was like it was like a really proactive Uber.
0: The worst part, he didn't even get his choc top. Nathan, Nat and Sean, they are back tomorrow morning from 6. Let's go check your rose, my friend, and reopen 13, 24, 10 for Capital Summertime Ball in the UK. Don't go anywhere.
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24: Nova 937.
25: Got a breakdown to look out for at the moment for Marmion Avenue northbound at Whitfords Avenue through Hillary's. Right turn lane is currently blocked, but traffic is flowing okay. Road west to Mundurjong Road, it's closed both directions between Kwinana Freeway and Auburn Road through Baldivis. Mitchell Freeway looking fine. Kwinana Freeway northbound slows up in spots. Graham Farmer Freeway travelling well. Northbridge Tunnel moving fine in both directions. Hassle free for Tonkin Highway and Roe Highway looking good through the CBD and through the metro area. 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Partly cloudy today, top of 23. Tomorrow, sunny and 24. That's your latest traffic on Nova 937.
23: 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Across Perth, this is Mel Tresina.
0: Good morning. All right, 11:30-ish. I'm going to open 13, 24, 10, get you in the running for Capital Summertime Ball in the UK. That wasn't very helpful, wasn't? Okay, I'm going to play 9 minutes of the 90s and then you're going to call 13, 24, 10. Is that better? All right, first, it's Samba with 12 to 12.

0: this song even more after his Coachella performance. The Biebs, Speed Demon, fresh hit here on Nova with Judy on 13 24 10.
1: Mel, how are you?
0: Oh, I'm well, my friend. How are you?
1: I'm very well, thank you.
0: Now, I'm going to say, I love that you've been calling me nonstop. I'm assuming it's for Capital Summertime Ball.
1: Yes, I'm dying to get there. I've got a niece that wants to go.
0: Oh, you're a sweetheart, Judy, trying to do this for your niece. You're going to hate me because you've called too early.
1: Oh, God, have I?
0: Call me back at around 11:30.
1: Great.
0: Judy, have you gone to see Michael, the new Michael Jackson film?
1: I'm going to see the film on Saturday.
0: Have you already bought your tickets for the Saturday one?
1: No.
0: Great, you've won double pass.
1: Oh, well, thank you.
0: So welcome. See, it always pays off calling me.
1: You're fantastic.
0: Jafar Jackson is Michael, who experienced a rise of a legend in the making of an icon. Michael in cinemas now. Okay, 9 minutes.

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1: Let's go. Before I reopen 13-24-10 for Capital Summertime Ball in the UK, I'm playing us 9 minutes of the 90s, one of the funnest songs to sing along to because it's basically just making noises. Bomb Funk MC's Freestyler. Rock the microphone, boom, boom, that's coming up. One Headlight from Wallflowers, which I think is hands down one of the best songs to cruise to. But right now, it is CC Peniston finally kicking off 9 minutes.

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1: Let's go.
0: This is Nova's 9-Minute

Told you it was fun to sing along to. Wrapping up 9 minutes of the 90s, Bomb Funk MCs. It is Mel Trecena. Let's get on some fresh hits now. Sam Fender, Olivia Dean, Rain Me In. Still obsessed with this song. And we're still sending you to London for Capital Summertime Ball. Flights, accommodation, spending money. And if you want to be in the running to win, 13, 20.

0: treating you well?
1: Oh, yes, not bad. A bit cold.
0: I know. We're just preparing you for when you go to London.
1: Oh, how exciting.
0: How about you, Antoinette? How's your Monday?
2: Oh, my Monday's okay. Feeling better now.
0: Yeah, it is. Because you could be jet-setting on a holiday that you haven't paid for.
2: Oh, that sounds amazing.
0: That's what dreams are made of.
2: Oh, it definitely is. Oh, I so can't wait. I hope it's me.
0: Hey, it might just be, or it could be you, Emma.
3: Oh, yes, finally.
0: I'll reopen 13-24-10 after midday. If you want to fly to London for Capital Summertime Ball, the lineup is insane. Niall Horan, Ray, Calvin Harris, Jason Derulo, Bebe Rexha, and that is just scratching the surface. You can also register if you want on the Nova Player.

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0: She's in Texas. It's a fresh hit here on Nova this afternoon. Christy Swan has got a massive show. She's catching up with the Jay Shetty. What a chat. That is coming up at 2. And then straight after her, Fitzy, Whipper and Kate, they're playing Tire Tracks. 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If you want to win that, you got to register first on the Nova Player, okay? Fitzy, Whipper and Kate from 4. But next, a Madonna fresh hit. 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
25: 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Breakdown's been cleared now. Mitchell Freeway northbound at Reed Highway in Duncraig. It's a little busy, Reed Highway, getting through those lights. Erindale Road, Balcatta. Crash reported Great Eastern Highway, Burswood. That's eastbound before Griffith Street. And one in Ascot at Belgravia Street heading eastbound. Kwinana Freeway's travelling well if you're southbound from the city towards Mill Point Road. Anything else, call 9489 1777. Drive like it's National Road Safety Week every week. Buckle up, keep your eyes on the road and get home safe to your loved ones. A reminder from RAC. For Perth today, continuing partly cloudy, our top 23, it's 19 degrees now on Nova 937.
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0: With your midday headlines, good afternoon, Ash Gardner with you. Treasurer Jim Chalmers says he's not surprised Labor took a hit in the first opinion polls to be released since the budget. A Resolve survey reveals voters are disappointed with the government's changes to capital gains and negative gearing.
26: It would surprise me more if we got some sort of bounce in the polls from the difficult decisions that we took in the budget. The budget was full of hard decisions and not handouts.
0: Australian Federal Police are set to travel to Colombia to work alongside local law enforcement to crack down on drug cartels. It's all part of a bid to stem the surge of illicit drugs in the region. Four crew members have escaped injury after a horror mid-air crash at an air show in the US. The two fighter jets collided while performing manoeuvres in Idaho, seeing the Air Force base sent into lockdown. Those on board managed to deploy their parachutes and land safely. The US president has issued a warning to Iran, saying the clock is ticking as talks to end the conflict in the Middle East stall. And hundreds of cheering fans have welcomed the Eurovision 2026 winner home to Bulgaria. Dara took out the song contest over the weekend, giving the country its first ever victory in the competition. Updating sport, Aaron Rye has become the first English golfer to win the US PGA Championship in more than 100 years. He says it's a surreal feeling.
27: It's been a bit of a frustrating season, to be stood here is definitely outside of my wildest imagination. But I think just really good consistency over the last few weeks.
0: The teams are in for Game 1 in the State of Origin. Maroons coach Billy Slater naming Kalyn Ponga at halfback. Sam Walker replaces Tom Dearden at number 7, while Laurie Daly dropped Dylan Edwards for James Tedesco at fullback for the Blues. Richmond has contacted the AFL to clarify the requirements around potential top-up players as its injury crisis worsens. Campbell Gray's having scans on his hamstring this morning. And you're up to date on Nova.
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0: All of the microwaves are already in use at the Nova Kitchen, so seeing as I can't dig into my own lunch, let me get you in the running instead. Capitals Summertime Ball, 13-24-10, phones are open, and as you call me, I'm going to play a brand new song to the Nova playlist from a new artist to the Nova playlist, Josh Fawes, Aussie DJ, remade Madonna's Like

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8: Hello.
0: Hello.
8: I'm like, did I get through? Oh, my God.
0: What's your name?
8: It's Trisha.
0: Trisha, you got through.
8: Oh, my God.
0: Who's coming with you if you win, my friend?
8: Oh, my husband.
0: Do you want to take him?
8: Yes, no, I do.
0: Okay, great. Just making sure.
8: Oh, thanks, honey. Love you.
0: Love you. Bye.
8: Bye.
0: Hey, Daniel.
9: Hey, Mel. How you going?
0: Good, my friend. How are you?
9: Living the dream as we all are.
0: Oh, on a Monday especially.
9: Yeah, it's fantastic, isn't it?
0: It's giving. It's, you know, just the best day of the week.
9: It's just a vibe. It's just a vibe.
0: It's a feeling. It's a... Yeah.
9: It's a sensation.
0: My friend, do you want to get in the running?
9: Absolutely, and near the holiday, and why not get some good music in as well at the same time?
0: Absolutely, and not pay for any of it.
9: Oh, amazing. Simply amazing.
0: That, my friend, is a sensation.
9: That'd be an amazing sensation, that one.
0: Hey, I got more chances right across the day. Keep it on Nova, but next, it is brand new music from two icons of different generations, Madonna and Sabrina Carpenter. Fresh hit on the way.
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You're on Nova. Chrissy Swan is on air at 2 o'clock. Massive show for you. She's catching up with the Jay Shetty. Uh-huh. Do not miss that chat. It's going to be so good. That's right after the Joel Creasy show. He's on at 1, which means I'm just a nice little filler for you. Playing some fresh hits and throwbacks like Ariana Grande after Olivia Dean. So easy to fall in love.

0: Register on the Nova Player. The guys are on this arvo from 4. Yeah.
1: So Mensa is a very exclusive club. There's only about 100,000 people in it. You need to have an IQ of over 140 in order to get in.
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0: Nat and Sean. Tomorrow, $1,000 could be yours playing Power Play. That happens after 7 a.m. They've also got Sean McAuliffe in the show, which is ironic because he's also joining us on the cheap seats, 8:40 tomorrow night. Just saying. It is Mel Tresina. I'm out of here. Make sure you join Nathan, Nat and Sean back tomorrow morning from 6. And next, it's the Joel Creasy Show. Bye. 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
11: 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We've got some delays with a crash. Great Eastern Highway. It's westbound before Lloyd Street, Midland. The left lane is blocked. We've got police, towing and fireys on site there. Mitchell Freeway's looking okay through Guelph and Osborne Park. Bit of congestion. Reed Highway through those lights. Erindale Road, Balcatta. No major dramas around the CBD. It's looking okay on Kwinana Freeway, southbound towards Mill Point Road and further south both ways through Jandakot. Anything else, call 948-913. 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Today for Perth, partly cloudy. Top 23, 20 degrees now. Nova 937.
12: I'm Stephen Bartlett, the host of The Diary of a CEO. Not every conversation stays with you, but this one will.
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14: Prebiotic is like a fertilizer for gut microbes. It's giving them food and in an indiscriminate way because we're giving a wide variety of foods. Whereas a probiotic, we used Lactobacillus rhamnosus, which is a well-known one that's been studied in hundreds of trials. It's a live microbe that lives generally in foods like yogurt and things like this. In a concentrated form, in a capsule, you give that and it improved the gut microbiome, but much less than the...
12: So prebiotic gives them food, probiotic actually just puts bugs in there.
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19: Hello and welcome to the Joel Creasy Show. I'm here for your Monday lunchtime and we're already halfway through the day. So the worst bit is over. I'm here thanks to Cash Converters and... big, big thank you to them. They gifted me with a lava lamp for my studio. The one I initially bought blew the circuit and temporarily took the station off air. Thank you, Cashies. Coming up today, huge show. I'm going to take a look in my big old sack of mail, but up next, very importantly, we are kicking off the week with a massive guest, Australia's greatest export. I'll be joined by the one and only Kylie Minogue. It's the Joel Creasy Show on Nova. Oh, I should be so lucky.

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See you at the bar, you was hardly talking. That's when I knew that your heart was scarring. Friends to lovers need a part to star in. Like, wait, babe, let me

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1: It's the Joel Creasy Show on Nova, and let's rip into it because we are joined by none other than Kylie Minogue.
2: Hi, Joel. How are we?
1: Oh, my gosh. I'm thrilled. I've seen the series, or the first two episodes, and first of all, thank you for the message at the start of my new show, given how busy you are.
2: You're welcome.
1: It's epic.
2: My sister said, I'm going to see Joel. Can you see the message? and I saw it was very cute. Yes.
1: Oh, thank you so much. And seeing you in this show is so cute. It's the ultimate 101 of Kylie. How did they convince you?
2: I thought you were going to say, how did they do it? That I don't. How did they convince me? Persistence and a knowledgeable, experienced, and delicate approach. But, like, consistent. It took a number of years for me to say yes. So if someone was still checking in and asking, they meant it.
1: Well, to go very cliche, mother is feeding her children. It is delicious. And all the moments, your family are so beautiful as well. And it just shows what a great, family home you have. We'll get to your sister in a moment. But your parents, it must have been such a walk down memory lane. And were there any moments that you were like, oh my gosh, I forgot about this one?
2: Oh, plenty. Yeah. Certainly with family things. I mean, my sister and I are very, front-facing, but my brother and my parents are not, like, they're not interested. They don't want it. So I had to speak with the family before I even started the documentary. This was I wanted to check how they felt about it, going through, separate to my archive, but family photos, family films.
1: Of course.
2: I got the thumbs up.
1: We're so thrilled.
2: And my brother was a camera operator.
1: Yeah.
2: Two of my uncles were camera operators. So we've got this amazing footage.
1: Mm-hmm.
2: Little kids.
1: I know the bit that really struck a chord with me was when you and Danny were you and Danny sharing a room as kids and having the tape down the middle of the room to stop arguments.
2: Okay. Yes. So we did some things the other day and she's like, no, there was a line, and if you cross that line, all hell broke loose. And I was like, really? Was that bad? She's like, yeah. Memory colours things differently for all of us.
1: Of course.
2: I was big sister and maybe I was, I don't know. I mean, she's like the big sister most of the time. But apparently when we were, 6 and 9?
1: Yeah.
2: Things might have been different.
1: Teeny tiny.
2: Yeah.
1: And Danny's eye rolls in there are fantastic as well. And seeing little...
2: There's some great Danny memes.
1: Oh, yeah. She's the meme queen. And just seeing you clap back, Kylie, when you're little Kylie clapping back at the ridiculous headlines and the ridiculous interviewers was so satisfying. I'm loving this doco, and we have more to dive into up next with you, Kylie, here on The Joel Creasy Show on Nova.

0: talking about her new Netflix doco. When did you realise that you have a legion of fans like myself who now will fight those battles proudly for you?
1: Well, I say in the documentary it was like around 1989, 90, way before the Pink Pound or any of that stuff. So it was a truly genuine, organic coming together. Yeah, it was my manager at the time said, oh, there's a Kylie show on.
0: I've been to several Bar Kylie nights.
1: Yes. So it kind of grew from there and, you know, appeared at Mardi Gras. My sister talks about there's so much in this documentary. I need to watch it again. When my sister's saying, oh, yeah, Mum and Dad, when we took you down to Mardi Gras in whatever it was, 1998 or something, my mum came on tour with me a lot, so she pretty much has seen everything. But, you know, my dad, amongst the mayhem of Mardi Gras back in the day, kind of way less organised than it would be today.
0: Seeing your mum say, oh, imagine if your dad saw this. I love, because it's just so relatable.
1: Oh, that's
0: so
1: one of my favourite moments. Yes, it's, again, back in the day, like someone got the VHS, someone had to go and get the VHS. There had to be a VHS player in the bus, which there was, so everyone's crowded around. Here comes the guy with the VHS. And so we watched it. And yeah, there's this beautiful shot where it kind of goes to my makeup artist, hair and makeup artist at the time. He's like, oh, it's amazing. It's going to be banned. Because that was like the big deal. It's going to be banned. A bit tongue in cheek, but. And it pans to my mum going, what's your dad going to say? The laughter is so, it's so amazing. It's one of my favourite bits of film.
0: Oh, I've been there and I feel you. Were there any moments in your career that your parents called you up and they're like, now Miss Kylie Minogue, explain yourself. What have you done here? Because I can relate to that.
1: Look, they've been very accepting.
0: Yeah.
1: Very loving, you know, the love of a parent or a loved one, that they can see beyond what you can.
0: Of course.
1: As in, that wasn't great, but it's part of a learning curve.
0: Oh, that's so true. Kylie, I'm going to let you go. I'm going to say to you what I told Danny. Thank you so much for the advocacy you've shown my community over the years. And growing up, you know, hearing that our Aussie royal family has said that's okay means more than you'll ever know. So I'll leave.
1: Aww.
0: Yeah, you are our queen.
1: You're getting a bit emotional.
0: I know. Who am I?
1: Dad, that means a lot to me. Thank you. I think, again, it's probably just how I was raised, how my family, you know, were open-minded and want everyone to be themselves and feel comfortable. And if I double down on that, there's lots of mentions within the documentary where that's what really gets me, is someone believing in you and someone going, all things are possible. You don't have to be this or that, or that isn't the summation of you. And even with this, it's like this marks a point in time, but it's not. There's other me and there's other stuff to come. Yes, so yes, thank you for saying that.
0: Pleasure, we'll be here for it.
1: And they're harassing me.
0: Of course. I'm going to leave you on this. Corners, Kylie. Mwah, you've got to watch the show.
1: Corners.
0: To find that out. Bye. Corners. Bye.
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0: It's the Joel Creasy Show. And up next, we're taking a look at my big old sack of mail. But let's get another pocket rocket on. First up is Kylie. Now time for some Bruno Mars for your lunchtime. I just might on Nova.

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1: It's the Joel Creasy Show on Nova. Hope your lunchtime is treating you well. 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
2: It's Joel Creasy's big ol' sack of mail.
1: All right, it's a Monday, so let's do some admin and have a look at my big ol' sack of mail and see what you've sent in. Emma. Hello, Emma. She's DM'd us saying, loved waking up early to watch Our Delta yesterday. Very well done on waking up early. If you're on the East Coast, that was 5 a.m. or if you're in Perth, 3 a.m. I think you pushed through there. Emma said, so proud of Australia. Joel, what did you think about Bulgaria's winning song? I liked it. I thought it was a surprise win. It's the first time in a few years that they won both the televote and the jury votes. She's DM'd us saying, loved waking up early to watch Our Delta yesterday. Very well done on waking up early. If you're on the East Coast, that was 5 a.m. or if you're in Perth, 3 a.m. I think you pushed through there. Emma said, so proud of Australia. Joel, what did you think about Bulgaria's winning song?

0: very different way in Australia. But yeah, I love the ridiculousness of a Eurovision song and it winning. And Delta Goodrum placing fourth is a remarkable result. She came second in the jury vote and fourth in the telly vote. Little bit cross with the UK for only giving us 3 points in the jury vote after the years of Neighbours that we've sent starring Delta Goodrum. How very rude. Vanessa said, if Delta doesn't win the next year, we should send the big one, our Kylie. Well, I don't think Europe deserve it after giving, particularly UK, after giving us only 3 points in the jury vote. And she does live in London. I just had Kylie on the show. I should have asked her about it. But if you do want to hear my chat with Kylie Minogue, you can check out the podcast. And oh, this is a change of pace. Shane sent us this story of John Travolta. Ah, the wickedly talented Adele Dazeem. Over the weekend saying, Travolta is coming for your hat game, Joel. What? Ah, John Travolta caused a stir at Cannes Film Festival because he wore a cream-coloured beret. Ugh. He then doubled down the next day sporting a black beret. Okay, he's promoting his new film, Propeller One-Way Night Coach. You do you, John. I'm not sure how I feel about the beret look. Maybe he's recently binged Emily in Paris and is just really feeling his Parisian oats. But John Travolta is one of those people that he's so random that it really kind of fits his brand. Like, his house is an airport. Look it up. It's excellent. I don't know if I'd be comfortable if I got on the plane and I heard your captain, John Travolta, speaking. Do a number, John. But, you know, you do you, John Travolta. You know, I don't want to yuck your yum. And thank you for the messages. Keep getting in touch. Comment, DM us with your questions or just fun things you want me to check out. I'm very nosy. Our socials are at The Joel Creasy Show, featuring my brand new lava lamp that the legends at Cash Converter sent in. 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
3: Let's go. 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

0: 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I'm almost out of here, but time to do this.
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0: Jack Charles, it's always a thrill to get you on a Monday because I assume you don't love Mondays.
3: I'm really fresh this Monday.
0: I thought you were looking fresh.
3: Thank you. I was in Sydney all of last week, hosted Nova's Red Room Friday night, so I just relaxed over the last 2 days.
0: Oh, treat yourself. You were at Fashion Week, weren't you?
3: I was doing a couple of things up there.
0: How did I possibly guess that? Hey, this is... I've seen this all over my social media. Harry Styles, he's kicked off his Together tour in Amsterdam over the weekend and fans are really going him online. Have you seen the staging?
3: Yeah, that bloody bump.
0: Yeah, so it's like there's like four bridges. It's a massive square throughout the stadium. Then another catwalk down the middle and fans are posting photos of their views and most of them are partially obstructed and people have paid hundreds of dollars and it's just Harry running around the stage on his own without any dancers.
3: I am surprised that they didn't road test these bridges. They look like little bridges.
0: Yeah.
3: And I can't believe someone didn't flag, hey, if fans are either side, they might not be able to see you.
0: What's the album called?
3: Kiss All The Time, Disco Occasionally.
0: Yeah, or View Harry Occasionally, yeah. If you've got tickets to his gig. Hey, Pope Leo. Look, I don't really know much about popes, but he seems like a bit of fun, Pope Leo.
3: Sure. I don't think you and I are the two people who should be talking about the Catholic Church.
0: I just know he's from Chicago, and I think that's kind of rock and roll. He's joined in on the 6-7 meme with children at the Vatican. Have a listen. Jack, you're young. What is 6-7?
3: It is the stupidest trend known to man. I thought this was dead. I think it had died in the water and then the Pope had to bring it back up and try and make it cool again.
0: I know.
3: It's done. It's nonsensical.
0: It's so mid.
3: It's so mid. Very good job. It's also so like... It's such Pope behaviour to bring a trend up once it's done.
0: Oh, typical Leo. Another word that I learned from you, this is not elite.
3: No, elite. I love elite. It just rolls off the tongue.
0: Yeah, I've started saying it and I'm like, oh my God, I'm
3: Jack Charles. Do I say it so much? I feel like I'm in an air check with our boss.
0: It is your word, but I've got to say the Pope doing 6-7, not elite.
3: Not elite.
0: And finally, Benny Blanco, who I've interviewed and got on really well with. He's so lovely.
3: Really?
0: Yeah. On the Red Room last year, he was divine.
3: Okay.
0: He was on a live episode of Gwyneth Paltrow's Goop podcast, and he said that Selena Gomez has the diet of a 5-year-old, which I love because I think I've got the same.
3: Yeah, that's fantastic, and I'm all for eating, you know, baby dinosaurs and fairy bread all day long.
0: Dunkaroos.
3: Yeah, exactly. You lost me at Benny Blanco, though. Earlier this year, he did that podcast where he had his dirty feet out.
0: Oh, yeah, and I didn't like it when he put the tassels on his toes.
3: Yeah, no, that was gross. And then he did another interview recently, and then I was just like, you're not one of mine. I can't get around him.
0: Yeah, we interviewed him and I think he could pick straight away that I was with Tim and Ricky Lee and he picked straight away that I was not the music expert.
3: Okay.
0: So for some reason he took a liking to me. I as a result, I can be bought and now I love him.
3: Yeah. Wait, pop off Selena though. I like that she eats like a 5-year-old.
0: Oh no, she looks fantastic. She can do what she wants.
3: Exactly. Gwyneth needs to get a grip and loosen up. Also, I see she's doing layoffs at Goop, so she might want to turn her positive PR around.
0: Oh, yeah.
3: And be nice about people.
0: Speaking of positive PR, you and Chrissy are up next with Jay Shetty, who's like a life coach.
3: Yes. I mean, you can imagine me sitting down with a life coach.
0: Joker's doll.
3: I don't have heaps of questions, but he hosts an awesome podcast where he has guests like Madonna, Lewis Hamilton. So I'll definitely be asking about that.
0: Yeah, great. All right. I'll be listening to see if anything applies to you.
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2: 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Dealing with a crash on Mitchell Freeway, northbound after Hepburn Avenue, Padbury, the right lane's closed, so it's slow getting up through there. A truck has broken down Roe Highway, the on-ramp to Tonkin Highway, northbound in Kewdale, with the left emergency lane blocked. There's emergency works now for Great Eastern Highway, westbound between Hardy Road and Belgravia Street in Belmont. The left bus lane is closed. Watercorps on site, their speed limit down to 40. Anything else, call 948. 91777. 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Today for Perth, sunny with a top 23 degrees. It's 20 degrees now, Nova 937.
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3: The GPM headlines. Good afternoon, I'm Michelle Stevenson. The PM maintains the tax changes made in the budget will increase housing supply. Anthony Albanese is dealing with considerable voter backlash after reining in the capital gains tax discount and negative gearing. Two new opinion polls show voters are angry the government has broken key election promises. Well, Donald Trump has taken to social media to issue a warning to Iran as talks to end the war stall. The US president says the country's officials better get moving fast or there won't be anything left of them. A survey shows millennials are spearheading a shift towards buying more locally made products. Nearly two-thirds of all those polled reported buying Australian-made goods always or often. New data shows an increase in money being directed to women and girls sport in Australia. And Jacob Elordi, Timothée Chalamet and Kendall and Kylie Jenner have been spotted on a double date in LA. Kendall has apparently been dating the Aussie actor since February, despite neither camp officially confirming the relationship. And you are up to date on Nova.
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5: Well, are we kicking off this week with an aura of positivity and joy or what? The great Jay Shetty is going to join us before the end of the show, and we've got some learnings, as they call it in the biz.
6: We sure do, Swanee, and I know this is big because I think this is our fourth year of the Chrissy Swan Show.
5: Yeah.
6: And he is the first guest to get a special opener.
5: Correct.
6: I heard our man Scudder working on it and I was like, this means it's big.
5: It means it means a lot to us and it will mean a lot to you. We're going to cover off a lot of ground. But let's bring it back to something utterly superficial. God, I love to eat.
6: Same.
5: Oh, man. There is no greater joy than something tasty, is there? And I had the most delicious little morsel yesterday. No, the day before, Saturday, I ate it while walking, which you know is a no-no for me. I don't do anything while walking apart from walk.
6: And you ate it whilst you were walking?
5: I ate it out of its box with a spoon as I was walking. I was that excited. It's a vanilla slice.
6: Oh, wow.
5: How long has it been since you've had a proper vanilla slice?
6: A very long time. And because I don't have a sweet tooth, it's not something I ever go for. I need it brought to me.
5: And also, they're not that sweet, the vanilla slice. What was the best thing you had this weekend? You can only choose one.
6: Oh, I went to Marion, a restaurant in Melbourne, which I love.
5: Mm.
6: And our friend Sam Pang ordered a dish that I never pick.
5: Yep.
6: And that is the spicy vodka pasta.
5: Oh my God, the vodka chili, it's legendary there.
6: It's legendary there. And because it's sort of pan-baked, it's a bit crusty and crispy. It was so yum. 13 24 10, say g'day to us and tell us what the best thing you consumed over the weekend was. Just for sharing with us, we're going to give you $100 cash thanks to Baker's Delight. We are going to enjoy this song, Sam Fender and Olivia Dean.

0: listened to her song nearly as much as I should have, Charlie XCX.
1: Oh, I have.
0: I know you have.
1: Rock music.
2: Me and my friends.
0: I'm really
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0: You're listening to the Chrissy Swan Show on Nova. Let's say g'day.
3: Chrissy's Say G'day.
0: That we're talking about the best thing you ate on the weekend, because today kicks off my favourite time of year at Baker's Delight. It's beginning to look a lot like Fun Bombs.
1: Baker's Delight do amazing work with the Breast Cancer Network Australia, Swanee.
0: They sure do.
1: And we celebrate the Fun Bun every year.
0: Every year. And it's kicking off today. God, it's a good time of year when you can get into your Baker's Delight and have those yummy pink buns. And I think it's 10%, is it? Or 100%? 100% goes to the BCNA. 100%.
1: Incredible stuff, Swanee. And to celebrate the great work Baker's Delight do, everyone that gets to air in Say G'day right now is going to get $100 cash thanks to Baker's Delight.
0: Very nice. Hello, Susie.
4: Hello, Chrissy.
0: What did you eat on the weekend that really stood out?
4: Well, I had a fish pie.
0: A fish pie? I love a fish pie.
4: Mm-hmm. I know. I haven't had a fish pie for years.
0: Why did you choose a fish pie?
4: Because it was, I didn't have to cook it for a start. And it was already prepared.
0: But I'm just guessing that there were other things to eat wherever you were and you went, no, yeah, I'm getting the fish pie. No,
4: because it was pretty good price. And I thought, I'll have fish pie.
1: Are you a bit of a tight ass, Suze?
4: No, not really. Well, maybe.
0: Did it have like a creamy sauce and a flaky top?
4: It didn't have a flaky top. It had a potato top.
0: Oh, yum. Bloody
4: hell. It was pretty delicious. Yeah.
0: Good on you.
1: Susie, you've got $100 cash thanks to Baker's Delight.
0: Hello, Tennille.
5: Hello.
0: You went to Adelaide for the weekend. God,
5: I did.
0: I can't even imagine what you ate because there are so many delicious morsels in Adelaide.
5: My favourite thing was the hot chips at the football.
0: Oh, my God. What makes them so good? Are they a crinkle cut there?
5: No, they're not. Mm. They're just plain straight.
0: And just the chips, just the hot chips.
5: Yeah.
0: You are easy to please.
1: Tennille, $100 thanks to Baker's Delight. Let's finish with Chantelle over in Perth.
0: Chantelle, your best thing you ate over the weekend, I'm guessing, was ordered through the car window.
6: You bet it was. Easy and convenient.
0: What'd you have?
6: Hungry Jack's.
0: Can I tell you, sometimes there is nothing better than a Whopper.
6: Yeah, look, and I'm going to be honest, I just had it again. I've just downed it again, so.
0: It must have been good.
1: Chantelle, have a fantastic
6: week. Mum of two, we need it. Thank you.
1: Fantastic week. You've also got $100 cash thanks to Baker's Delight. At Baker's Delight, every Fun Bun six-pack brings a sprinkle of change, supporting the Breast Cancer Network Australia. Baker's Delight. Keep it real. Hey, after 3 o'clock, Jay Shetty joins the show, and we also might have tickets to Harry Styles in the bum bag in Chrissy's Quizzy.

0: You're listening to the Chrissy Swan Show on Nova. Good on ya. Jay Shetty's coming up. Do not touch that dial. And also, do not eat the thing that looks like a little baked chocolate dessert if you're at Maine High School. Because it is not a baked chocolate dessert. It is dirt.
1: Wow, that was like you were inspired after those AI songs we made on Friday.
0: I had every intention to make another one and then I just lost interest, but I would love to. I really want to do an AI song based on the text messages between me and my kids.
1: Yeah, you should.
0: It would be very funny.
1: I mean, you just spat one out live though.
0: Now let's talk about the Maine High School students who spat out what they thought was a chocolate dessert but was actually, in a sentence that's weird to say, basically disinfected soil.
1: Ugh.
0: So there's all sorts of shenanigans that go on at high schools. And in science class in Metamag Valley High, go Metamag, they decided that they would see if things could grow in disinfected soil. So what they did was they baked out all the germs and whatever and ended up with a very clean soil, and the idea was to see if anything grew in it.
1: Even as a 29-year-old, doing that sort of stuff in the science classroom sounds fun.
0: I agree.
1: Like it's still, I'm like, yeah, I wonder what did grow. I wonder if you could do that.
0: I want to call Maine High School and say, hey, sad to hear that people ate that stuff, but did the plants grow in it?
1: What happened?
0: Yeah, I am interested in that too. Well, nerd alert. But what happened was it kind of looked like this baked soil kind of looked like something to eat, and there was a function on at the high school, and I don't know, Mary Louise said, well, this doesn't look like it. I'm putting it out. I'm putting it out on the potluck table. And a couple of students took a little spoonful of dirt. No, there's no harm done. They didn't digest it. There's nothing wrong with it. And in fact, a newsletter went out and said, greetings, Panther Nation. It's just so American,
1: isn't
0: it?
1: It's so American. Also, how often do we ever talk about the state of Maine? I love that we're talking about Maine.
0: I do too.
1: I forgot that it existed.
0: Me too. Greetings, Panther Nation. And then it carries on and then it finishes, respectfully, Lender Peace. I know what Lender Peace looks like, don't you? Anyway, no harm done. There would be some kids, though, that actually quite enjoyed that soil, because there are people around that like to eat things that are a little unusual. And I'm not going to name names because, you know, this person might want to keep it secret, but I know somebody who likes to eat toilet paper.
1: I feel
0: as
1: like
0: a snack.
1: I've heard of this before. I wonder if it's from you before or if it's someone I know. So do you mean they literally sitting at home on the couch with a toilet roll?
0: Yes.
1: Three ply, I hope. And
0: yes,
1: they start chewing?
0: Yes. Yep.
1: One little square at a time?
0: Yep.
1: And do they swallow or do they spit it out?
0: Sometimes, either.
1: Wow.
0: I know, it is odd.
1: I wonder if you see it in your stool. Like, I wonder if the body really can...
0: That's so meta.
1: Do you know what I mean?
0: It's about as meta as it gets.
1: Yeah, no, I'm genuinely interested because I have a good look.
0: Well, yeah, you would see it because it's white. Well, it was white. There's also people, I have a friend who likes dog food, kibble.
1: Ew.
0: Like, you know, pal.
1: That's
0: not the soft meaty bites, the crispy.
1: Are they a furry?
0: No, they're a normal man.
1: Because I imagine furries would have a go at pedigree.
0: I know, but that's just performative.
1: Yeah, true.
0: It means more if it's just a normal guy.
1: He's enjoying it instead of a Red Rock deli chip.
0: Exactly.
1: That's Crook, 13-24-10. Weird things you secretly like to eat. Do you have anything? I feel like we're going to get some other people that enjoy toilet paper.
0: And soil. And chalk.
1: Wow. $100 cash thanks to Baker's Delight just for sharing. Ella Langley. Just

0: Will everything be all right? Jimmy Eat World. It's a very ironic band name. You're listening to the Chrissy Swan Show on Nova, and I really wish that...
1: We're having phone topic regret.
0: I really wish that all we had here was someone eating the world, because that would be very nice, Jimmy. But we asked, what weird things do you secretly like to eat? And I don't think we thought it through.
1: We didn't, because you told a brilliant story from a school over in Maine where some students accidentally consumed dirt.
0: Yeah, it was all baked in. Look, what it looked like, the old Milo bar. And if also, you're of a certain age, you'll know exactly what I mean.
1: I can't imagine eating dirt would really do any damage.
0: A little tiny little bit, and you go, oh, pah, that's not right.
1: I've had soap in my mouth.
0: Me too.
1: Like,
0: I don't like it.
1: No, I didn't like it.
0: Some people do like that. That's what we're asking you. 13, 24, 10, what weird things do you actually quite like? My friend eats dog food, kibble.
1: That's bizarre.
0: I know.
1: And you know somebody that enjoys eating toilet paper.
0: Toilet paper. One sheet at a time, though. He's not a complete monster. Amy, what did your son like to do, and maybe still does?
2: Well, no, hopefully not. His feet are too big. But he was licking the soles of his shoes after playing out in the park.
0: Okay.
1: How old was he?
2: Well, he was 4 and a half at the time. He's now 16 and a half, going on 30. But it turned out it was pica. He was an undiagnosed celiac, and he was getting vitamins and minerals from the soil.
0: Isn't that interesting?
2: He was craving them, so he would sort out the dirt.
1: Wait, so he's like a low-key genius?
2: Well, I don't know about that. He just was undiagnosed at that time, and I had to keep his shoes out of his face.
0: Wow.
1: The fact he knew, though, that he had to seek out such nutrients.
0: So as they say in the classics, the body keeps the score.
1: $100 cash thanks to Baker's Delight, Amy.
0: Hey, Kat.
3: Hi.
0: You sound like you've got something to... confess.
3: Yeah, it's a bit of a gross one.
0: What do you secretly like to eat?
3: My dead skin.
1: Cat! What?
3: I don't know why. Like, when I get sunburned, that's like...
1: Cat, no!
3: My favourite, when I peel.
1: Oh, and my then favourite? I peel it off. She just said my favourite!
0: So there's no judgment here, Jack. If you can't play this game, we're going to have to get somebody else to come in and panel, but don't, because there's no one else that works here that can. So
3: no, I think it's weird too and gross too. Don't worry.
1: Well, stop doing it. No,
0: sometimes you can't help it. So you peel it off and what? It's like a 50 cent piece.
1: Oh, my God.
3: Yep. And then...
0: in.
3: Yep.
0: What other bits?
3: I don't
0: bits?
3: Know. Maybe I'm maybe I'm salt deprived. Who knows?
0: Maybe. Like that previous caller. I think Jack's going to be
1: Let's move on from Kat.
0: Jack's going to be sick.
1: Kat, you got $100 thanks to Baker's Delight. That I'm really sorry that just went to air on national radio.
0: And what? It's like a 50 cent piece.
1: Oh, my God.
3: Yep. And then...
0: in. What other bits?
3: I don't know.
0: What
3: maybe other I'm bits? Maybe I'm salt deprived. Who knows?
0: Maybe. Like that previous caller. I think Jack's going to be
1: Let's move on from Kat.
0: Jack's going to be sick.
1: Kat, you got $100 thanks to Baker's Delight.

0: So I've got a gift with language.
1: Oh, my gosh.
0: Hi, Mary.
2: Hello. I love eating Vaseline.
0: Wow, just the normal.
1: See,
0: like,
1: that's fun.
0: The navy, the navy lid up at it opens. That's
2: absolutely.
0: It.
2: Absolutely, I keep that by my bedside, and I love the texture only during winter when it's a bit more chewy.
0: Okay, and what sort of like quantities are you eating in as a snack?
2: Just a little, like I'd say maybe like a quarter of a teaspoon. Just a little, you know, just get it going in my mouth and hold on to that texture.
1: And Mary, I don't know why, but I imagine like it would be somewhat hard to swallow. Like, does it kind of just want to glaze over your tongue and not go down?
2: Yeah, and that's what I like about it. Yeah. I don't like it in summer because then it's too runny.
1: Yeah.
2: I like that bit of a mochi kind of texture going. And yeah.
0: Have you ever thought of like actual mochi?
2: No, it's too sweet.
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0: My Queen and Saviour has stepped out with her handsome fiancé. He's head-to-toe black suit. Looks great.
1: He looks great. It's a worry when he's dressing better than her.
0: You are so shady when it comes to her. You're listening to the Chrissy Swan Show on Nova. 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
2: Chrissy's clickbait.
0: I mean, who knew that in the Call Her Daddy podcast, Alex v. Alex fight, old Alex Cooper had the Trump card up her sleeve all along. Because do you know what wins an argument? A baby.
1: And is she expecting?
0: She's just posted a photograph of her with her baby bump and our family. So to do the very quick recap, I call her Cooper, right? Because yeah. Alex Cooper and Alex Earl, too confusing. Cooper is the owner of the whole thing, the network, the podcast. And Earl is the one who took off without really explaining anything, and no one is explaining anything. There was a big fight. I feel like there was, you know, hair pulling and pinching. They feel like the sort of girls that had pinched.
1: I agree. I feel like a In-N-Out Diet Coke was poured over a head.
0: Definitely. Anyway, very exciting news. She's having a baby, and she did say that she didn't think she wanted kids in her 20s. But she told her guest, Jeanette McCurdy, which we'll come back to in a minute, that something changed when she reached her 30s. Now, do you know who Jeanette McCurdy is?
1: No.
0: So Jeanette McCurdy, the most interesting part of this entire story,
1: yeah,
0: is a former TV star, kid star, child star. And she wrote an amazing memoir called I Wish My Mother Was Dead, something like that. I'm Glad My Mom Died. And it is a great read.
1: Really?
0: Yeah, because she is glad.
1: That her mum died?
0: She's glad that her mum died, and by the end of it, so are you.
1: Wow.
0: And it is currently being made into a series.
1: Is she going to be involved?
0: She is involved, and some very big people are also involved, but I can't remember who they are. But I was very, very, very, very excited.
1: Oh, she was in iCarly.
0: Yes.
1: Was she Carly?
0: No, she was not the Carly. Miranda Cosgrove, Carly Shea, was played by Miranda Cosgrove. She was Sam Puckett in that show. I missed all that because I was too old. But the memoir is Chef's Kiss.
1: Love a book wreck. Obviously,
0: hey,
1: I'll never read it. What's that other one?
0: Half His Age. Is that a new? Oh my God! There's a new book coming out. She's amazing. Anyway, I'm looking forward to that, and tomorrow I will tell you, even what about by the end of the show, I'll tell you who was involved in producing that TV series.
1: Done deal.
0: Now, talk about cool dudes. There have been some photographs posted, and you and I just want to superimpose ourselves into them. Kendall Jenner and Jacob Elordi are just seen hanging out on the beach, drinking wine straight from the bottle.
1: I mean,
0: if that was anyone else, though, you'd be disgusted.
1: No way. On holiday in Hawaii, I would happily sit there with an open bottle of champagne knocking it back.
0: That is a lie. That is a lie.
1: It is not a lie.
0: Tom Casamento, you have known Jack Charles for a very, very long time. Would he ever be seen dead swigging booze straight from the bottle?
3: Absolutely.
1: Yes,
3: he was Swanee. On a beach in the south of France. Totally.
1: Swanee, I think I've got a video of me in Sorrento in January drinking a bottle of Moet. Because if you think about it, when you don't have cups or glasses nearby, at home or at a restaurant.
0: Why don't you? You're the sort of guy that has that.
1: Because glass on sand feels irresponsible. I'm a responsible drunk.
0: Anyway, it is on. It's on like Donkey Kong with these two. And I love it sick. Jacob Elordi and Kendall Jenner. I hope they have impossibly beautiful babies together.
1: No, let's just let them live for 5 years and not ruin it with children.
0: Yes, you're right. That's my muscle memory kicking in.
1: Yeah, no, let them live.
0: Don't have children.
1: And then that photo that Dermoy posted only 5 hours ago.
0: Oh my God.
1: Of Kendall, Jacob, Kylie and Timothy all in an SUV trying not to be papped together. How fun.
0: How fun.
1: Just, I wish I was in the boot.
0: And like Kylie and Kendall, they're sisters. They're having fun together. They've got these gorgeous, interesting boyfriends.
1: Oh, I'm so jealous.
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22: Hey, it's Christy. Emergency water corp works underway in Belmont, Greddeston Highway, westbound between Hardy Road and Belgravia Street. The left bus lane's closed, speed down to 40k per hour. And a breakdown in Joondalup, Mitchell Freeway, southbound at Hodges Drive. It's in the right emergency lane. Towing services are on site. Motorists are changing a tyre there. Otherwise, freeway northbound, so Narrows Bridge into the city, then Erindale Road through to Hepburn Avenue. Freeway southbound, Narrows Bridge to Mill Point Road, and Billia Drive through to Russell Road. Anything else, call 489-1777. 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Down to 9 overnight. Tomorrow's sunny at a top of 24. And right now it is 20 on Nova 937.
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24: Hello, I'm Michelle Stevenson. Well, the opposition says it will fight to repeal Labor's tax changes to capital gains, negative gearing and trusts. Two new opinion polls have found voters are not happy with the changes made in the federal budget. Despite the poor reception, though, the coalition's primary vote has not improved and the party remains in third spot. Liberal leader Angus Taylor wouldn't be drawn on the polls but says they won't support the tax changes.
25: If the Greens and others think that this is good legislation and they want to support it, then we'll repeal it. We're going to keep fighting. And we're going to fight every single day, as I say, through to the next election against absolutely rotten taxes.
24: The legal battle for a former US Marine fighter pilot looking to avoid extradition from Australia to the US has taken another twist. The family of Daniel Duggan have confirmed they will appeal a federal court ruling which upheld his extradition. Duggan denies helping train Chinese military pilots while in South Africa. Well, Donald Trump warns the clock is ticking for Iran amid stalling peace talks. The US president has taken to his Truth Social website to again issue violent threats, saying if officials in Tehran don't get moving fast, there won't be anything left of them. Six passengers from a hantavirus-stricken cruise ship who are quarantining in Perth have all tested negative. The five Aussies and a Kiwi will remain at the quarantine facility for 3 weeks. And Ariana Grande has been busy putting the finishing touches on her upcoming tour. The superstar taking to Insta with a series of behind-the-scenes photos of dance rehearsals for her Eternal Sunshine tour, which kicks off at next month. Now let's see what's happening on Nine News.
26: Thanks, Michelle. Tonight in Nine News Perth at 6, the Perth community reaching out to help the young family of the Rottnest Island shark attack victim. Thousands of fines issued to school students over free travel on public transport. And subscription addiction, the repeat charges you don't realise you've signed up to. Nine News, your news tonight at 6 on 9 and 9 Now.
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0: This is the Chrissy Swan Show. We're moments away from Jay Shetty. How are you feeling?
1: I mean, I'm excited, but you know me, I'm not a big, like, life advice, motivational kind of guy. So I feel like I'll leave that stuff to you because you're good at that stuff.
0: Because I just need all the help I can get.
1: I want to know about all the stars that he's interviewed on his podcast.
0: I even think that that is an interesting element of your and my, like, friendship.
1: Yeah.
0: You're just so, like, you don't need any help from anybody. You won't take advice. Don't need it.
1: Mm. I know. It
0: I
1: is
0: wonder
1: weird.
0: If that'll come later for you. I wonder if you'll ever be plagued with self-doubt and questions. I don't think so.
1: I don't think so. And I think it's a testament to people like you that I've grown up with sort of for the last 15 years. I was thrown into an adult world a lot younger than most people.
0: Yes, that's true.
1: So I feel like I've...
0: Yeah, and you've always your whole working life has been a podcast.
1: Yeah. Fully. Hey, Swanee, it was a big weekend. Harry Styles kicked off his Together tour.
0: Oh, my God, and did you see that he's wearing a red shiny bomber like the 7 bombers
1: yes.
0: that I bought? We are connected.
1: He must have been listening to this show.
0: Yes, sir.
1: Now, in good news for everybody that is listening in Melbourne, he has added a fourth and final show at Marvel Stadium on Friday, December 4th.
0: This is really exciting, guys.
1: Pre-sale starts tomorrow. Tickets are on sale now for the other shows, though, at livenation.com.au.
0: And
1: next, though, inside the bum bag in Chrissy's Quizzy, we have a double to see Harry in his Together tour. Hey, I've missed this song, man.
0: Me too.
1: The lead single off Kiss All The Time,
0: Joking.
1: Disco Occasionally.
0: I listen every day.

0: You know, last week we had a couple of surprise deposits from Puthie in the bum bag. We got a very interesting one today.
1: Deposits just makes me think of something else.
0: Yeah, poo.
1: Yeah, it does.
2: Chrissy's Quizzy.
0: Emma.
3: Hello.
0: Emma, our boy, did you see him? Harry Styles is, of course, who I'm talking about. Did you see him dancing to Dance No More?
3: I just want to dance with him. I just want to learn the choreo and dance with him.
0: Emma, me too. Can you dance at all?
3: I go to a dance class, but I'm saying yes. I've been doing it for a year, but I don't know if I'm any better than a year ago.
0: I'm so envious. It. Oh, I would love it too. I can't even do the nut bush. It's just something I'm so uncoordinated. Hello, Lauren.
4: Hello, Chrissy.
0: Now, you have never seen Harry Styles live, have you? You didn't see him in the last... You didn't see him in the last two. You didn't see him when he was with 1D. Nothing.
4: Nothing.
0: Oh, my God. The pressure is on.
1: And shout out to the Harry Styles fans of Melbourne. You have been heard. Due to phenomenal demand, a fourth and final show has been added at Marvel Stadium Friday, December 4. Pre-sale starts tomorrow. But we have a double in the bum bag. And Swanee, there's only one. So
0: yes,
1: only one woman can win.
0: I know. I won't get you in. I'm
3: so excited.
0: I know. I'm almost teary. Okay, girls. It's very important. Your names are your buzzers. It's the best of five, meaning the first person to get three answers correct wins the game. Gets the bum bag, and inside it are a couple of tickets to go see our favourite boy, Harry Styles. Question number one. Where did Delta Goodrum place at Eurovision yesterday morning?
3: Emma.
0: Lauren, I think.
1: Yeah, Lauren just got in there. We just got confirmation outside the studio.
3: She was fourth.
0: Question number two. What is the lead single from Harry's most recent album, Kiss All The Time, Disco Occasionally?
3: Lauren.
0: Yes, Lauren.
3: Aperture.
0: It is Aperture. That's two.
1: Question three is for the win, Lauren. You could be seeing Harry Styles Friday, December 4. But Emma, there's still time for you to win it back.
3: Okay. I'm sweating. Me too.
0: Tina Fey is celebrating a birthday today. Can you name one film or TV show?
3: Emma.
0: Yes, Emma.
3: SNL.
0: Yes, correct.
1: She's on the board. Two to Lauren, one to Emma. Question four.
3: Okay.
0: According to a common proverb, many what make light
3: Emma,
0: work?
3: Emma,
0: yes,
3: Emma. Many hands.
0: Correct. That's two apiece. It's even.
1: Wow, that was a comeback, Emma.
3: Thanks.
1: Chrissy's stressed. She's got paper over her face like a breakfast TV host when they're trying to laugh.
3: Oh, no. Is it one for the win for both of us?
0: Yes.
1: That is hard.
3: My heart's racing.
0: I know,
3: okay.
0: Me too.
1: Right.
0: It's like, it's a big moment, guys. Question number five for the win. Alex Cooper, the host of Call Her Daddy, has made what announcement?
3: Emma.
0: Yes, Emma, for the win.
3: I'm making this up. He's having a baby.
0: She's having a baby. Yes.
3: Yes. Oh, my God. No, I'm seriously, that was a big
0: Emma, you stole it. You stole it and you are going... You've got until December 4th, which is the newly announced fourth show that Harry Styles has just
3: Thank
0: announced.
3: You.
0: You've got until then to learn the moves, baby.
3: Thank you,
4: well done, Emma.
3: Thank you. I'm sorry, Lauren.
0: Lauren, you were really gracious.
1: Wow, that was a big comeback from Emma.
0: I don't like it when nobody bows. I don't like it when everyone doesn't win.
1: All righty, well, go and sort yourself out because Jay Shetty is on the show next.

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1: Our next guest is a podcaster, author, entrepreneur, and former monk with over 65 million social media followers. He's been honoured by Forbes 30 Under 30 as a media game changer, and he joins us now. Please welcome...
2: Hey everyone, it's Jay Shetty.
3: How you doing? It's good to meet you. How are you?
0: God, I cannot believe I'm looking at you with my very own eyes. Let me put my...
3: You're so sweet. You're so kind. It's wonderful to meet you. Thank you for having me.
0: I just wanted to start with a really interesting story that I think you'll love. This morning I opened up my email and, you know, you put in a search term and I searched Jay Shetty and what came up was this. It was an email that I'd sent myself with the subject header, big and probably improbable list of wish list guests.
3: Oh, wow.
0: And the number one name on it was yours.
3: That is so humbling. I am so truly humbled by that. And I'm very grateful for your love. And I'm really, really happy to be with you too. Thank you so much for sharing that. That's genuinely so kind of you, truly.
0: Isn't it amazing? I feel the weight of a million listeners. I want to ask so many questions for myself, but I am merely a humble instrument here, and I've had to really rein it in. I want to start by talking about boundaries, Jay. Why do we have to use the word boundaries? It sounds so cranky.
3: I agree. I'm not sure which psychological theorist came up with that word, and I think the reason it has to be so strong is because we're so bad at practicing principles or alignment or protecting ourselves or respecting ourselves, that boundaries are the only way to truly show ourselves what's important to us, what's valuable to us, and what's true to us. How many of us have sacrificed what we wanted because of what someone else wanted? Because we didn't have a boundary. It's a necessary evil of a word, if that helps.
0: I prefer gentle guideline, serving suggestion.
3: You must be a lot more disciplined than all of us then. Everyone's different and unique. And my thought process would be, it's just so important to know yourself. It all starts with that. What are you struggling with? When do you wish you said no when you said yes? When do you wish that you held back when you didn't? And really get to know yourself better rather than thinking about it as an overall trend.
0: Let's talk about getting to know yourself, because that in itself is a massive job. And I don't think I really got to know myself until I discovered walking. And I would spend 2 hours a day for years on end. And that was when I got to know myself, and my entire physiology, mentality, everything changed through that process.
3: There's this incredible study where they asked men and women if they wanted to be alone with their thoughts for 15 minutes or give themselves an electric shock. 27% of women chose an electric shock, and around 66% of men chose an electric shock, because they didn't want to be alone with their thoughts. So the reason why I raised that is, what walking does for you is it's you spending time with yourself. We don't really spend that much time with ourselves. If you look at life, you're at school, then you go to college, then you get a job, then at one point you date, you get married, whatever it may be, you spend very little time in your life by yourself.
0: Yeah.
3: No wonder we don't know ourselves. So when you're walking for those couple of hours a day or over a week or whatever you can afford to do, that stillness and silence with yourself is so revelatory, because you're actually having to go inward, especially if you don't distract yourself with some music or a phone call or whatever it may be. So I would encourage people to have a meeting with themselves for 5 minutes in the morning every day and 5 minutes in the evening every day. In the morning, ask yourself, what's the one thing I need to do today to make today a great day? And at the end of the day, take a moment to reward yourself for what you did right today. Maybe you didn't get angry in an awkward conversation. Maybe you did a great job at work. Maybe you handled a really tough moment with your child. Mm. Take a moment to acknowledge that. And so start with having a meeting with yourself, 5 minutes in the morning, 5 minutes in the evening.
2: Jay, it's so exciting to announce that you're heading down under this November with your show,
3: yes.
2: Jay Shetty Live. This changes everything. You can get your tickets at Ticket Tech from this Wednesday. You haven't been here since 2023. When you were here, what did you love most about Australia? Like, what are you excited to come down under and do?
3: Okay, I just want to be honest. So I did a world tour 3 years ago. Australia was my favorite stop on tour. And here are the reasons. The first one was everyone had amazing banter. In my events, I bring a lot of people onto stage. I interact a lot with the audience. I love getting to know you. And everyone in Australia had banter back. There were quips, there were jokes. I love the energy. We had a great time. The second thing was Australia was the most grateful place. I was shocked when people were thanking me for coming to Australia. And I was like, wait a minute, you paid to come and see me. How are you thanking me? I should be thanking you. And it was amazing. People were like, thank you for coming all the way. And I was like, this is an amazing experience. So I love the gratitude everyone had. And the third thing I'll say is just the presence in the room, the amazing people that came up on stage and shared their stories vulnerably. It has been one of the most memorable experiences of my life. And so I'm so excited to come back. And of course, I mean, it's a beautiful country. I went to Bondi. I went and did some of the most popular walks, went to the Garden. I had a spectacular time. It was unbelievable.
2: Well, we can't wait to have you back. And if you listening would like to see Jay Shetty live, jump on Ticket Tech to grab your tickets. Jay Shetty is sticking around here on the

0: You're listening to the Chrissy Swan Show on Nova. We are joined by the miraculous Jay Shetty, who is coming to Australia as part of his world tour in November. Tickets are on sale today. Jay, I reckon one of the best parts of this sort of offshoot of your work, as opposed to sitting in the studio doing a podcast, is that you get to actually see the people that you're affecting.
1: I love looking in people's eyes. I love being able to hold people's hands. I love being able to give people hugs if I can. Like, to me, there is no substitute for the energy you feel in a room. It's so palpable. And also I'd add, there's no substitute for coming to a place exclusively to transform your life. We don't do that. Where do you go in the world? You go to the garage to get your car fixed. You go to a restaurant to eat some dinner. You go to the coffee shops to grab some coffee. Where do you go to actually sort your life out, which is the most important thing?
0: You could go to the pub to achieve the opposite.
1: You could. So I think it's beautiful when you take a couple of hours out of your day to come and dedicate to saying, I'm just going to focus. I'm not going to take the distractions of home. I'm not still at my home looking at a screen. No, I'm actually physically there because this is really important to me. And that's the energy I want people to come with. And I've called the event This Changes Everything because I want you to come and actually change everything you want to change in your life.
2: Jay, I want to talk about your podcast really quickly because it's unbelievable. Sure. It's one of the biggest in the world. And you have a real gift at creating a safe space for, you know, the world's biggest names and somehow getting them to really go deep within themselves. Who out of all of the big names, you know, Kim Kardashian, Sir Lewis Hamilton, Oprah Winfrey, who has surprised you the most?
1: Oh, good question. I'd say that the person I was most surprised by was probably Madonna. I ended up speaking to her on FaceTime for an hour a month, for like 3 to 4 months before the interview, so we could get to know each other and I could understand what she wanted to share and talk about, which was a surreal experience, FaceTiming with Madonna. And then when we came around to the interview, what I was shocked by was, for someone who's been in the public eye for that long, she said she'd never shared what she shared on the interview with me ever before. And it was her first interview in like 9 years. I feel like she could say anything and we love her and adore her, but she hadn't had the opportunity to share something, which I was really grateful to be a recipient of.
2: Well done.
0: It's an extraordinary gift.
2: Yeah.
0: You and I have known each other now for, what, 6 minutes?
1: And yeah, it's a long time.
0: It's been an age, Jay. No, and I don't want to embarrass you, but I feel like you really care. Even though we don't know each other, I feel like I could tell you anything
1: and you
0: would be really curious and interested and concerned. Everything you say is the truth. You feel that biologically, human to human, you know?
1: Thank you.
2: Just talking to you, Jay, and I can imagine Chrissy would feel the same. There's so many just personal life advice questions we want to ask you and have you fix us. But I've found a way to do it in a quick sort of fashion with something I'd like to call Shetty Shortcuts.
3: Mind if I drive?
4: I know a shortcut.
5: I know a shortcut. Come on, this way.
6: Shetty's Shortcuts.
2: Your podcast titles, as a 29-year-old man that chases a quick dopamine hit, they really catch you and they get you in. So I just want to throw up some recent podcast titles to you and just get a little shortcut answer from you on the three titles.
0: Trust me, Jay, he does not have time to listen for 51 minutes and take notes like I do.
2: So
1: I love it.
2: First title is Stop Saying Yes When You Want to Say No. Give us a shortcut answer on how to do this.
1: Know what you're saying yes to, and then it will be easy to say no. Focus on your priorities. It's easy to say no.
2: Love it. All right, next one. 10 harsh truths I wish I knew in my 20s. Give me just one harsh truth.
1: The first harsh truth is people don't think about you as much as you think they do. So stop wasting your time trying to impress them.
2: I love it. All right, my final one.
0: That's different to mine. In my 20s, it was, why didn't I wax my moustache earlier?
2: All righty. Can't sit still without distraction. Give me a Shetty shortcut on that.
1: Spend 1 minute alone today doing nothing, and tomorrow do two and do three the next day. If you start trying to spend 10 minutes on your own today, you'll give up in 30 seconds. Do 1 minute today, 2 minutes next week, 3 minutes the week after, and all of a sudden you'll fall in love with yourself.
2: I love it. Yes,
0: that is true. That is exactly what happened to me. Jay Shetty, we cannot wait to welcome you back to Australia. Your world tour, thank God, includes little old us. We will see you in November.
1: Two and do three the next day. If you start trying to spend 10 minutes on your own today, you'll give up in 30 seconds. Do 1 minute today, 2 minutes next week, 3 minutes the week after, and all of a sudden you'll fall in love with yourself.
2: I love it.
0: Yes, that is true. That is exactly what happened to me. Jay Shetty, we cannot wait to welcome you back to Australia. Your world tour, thank God,

0: and I can't wait to see you again.
1: See you,
0: you guys,
1: Jay.
0: Are the best.
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2: Perth traffic.
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7: Hey, it's Christy. There's a breakdown near the Perth CBD freeway northbound at Hay Street. The right emergency lane is blocked there and traffic is slow on the approach back to around the Narrows Bridge. Also crashing at Well Quinata Freeway southbound at Russell Road. The right lane's blocked. Towing services on site. Traffic busy back to around Belia Drive for the moment. An emergency water court works in Belmont. Great Eastern Highway westbound between Hardy Road and Belgravia Street. Left bus lane's closed and speed down to 40k per hour. Anything else, call 94891777. 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Down to 9 overnight. Tomorrow sunny and it's off at 24. And right now it is 20 degrees on Nova 937.
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1: What a great CSA. Oh,
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2: Get your free tyre safety check at Bob James E-Marts.
0: Say thank you, Bob Jane Teamarts, for never changing the jingle, because that, well, chef's kiss.
1: Perfect.
0: This is a very exciting competition. Hello, Tara.
3: Hi.
0: You're in your car a lot, aren't you?
3: Quite a lot, yes.
0: Yeah. It is very, very important that we check our tyres, and as part of this community service announcement, it's going to get a whole lot better. You are our first player in Tread Carefully. This is how it's going to work. We've got some statements for you. Two of them are lies. And one of them is true if you can identify the true one. Is that right? The true one?
1: No.
0: Or the lie?
1: If she can identify the lie.
0: I never know with these ones. It's only day one. It's
3: fine.
0: There's two truths and a lie.
1: I'm going to read the script that Tom wrote so that he doesn't shoot us. We are giving you the chance to win a set of Bridgestone tyres and a $1,000 voucher.
0: I said that.
1: Each day we have three car-related statements.
0: Said it.
1: Two true and one false.
0: That was the only thing I missed.
1: Tara, we need you to tread carefully and find the lie.
3: Okay.
0: Okay, the lie, Tara, the lie.
3: Yeah, okay.
0: Today's statements are this. Number one, Lewis Hamilton is a Formula One driver. Statement number two, the BMW logo includes the colours black, blue and white. Statement number three, the main character in the animated film Cars is named Harry McQueen.
3: Three's a lie.
0: You have got yourself the grand prize. It is a set of Bridgestone tyres and $1,000 of voucher.
3: Oh, my goodness.
1: Jay Shetty's really taking it out of her, Tara. Enjoy that prize and also register via the Nova Player app if you'd like to play tomorrow. Will Chrissy make it through Chrissy's clickbait next? Find out. It's

0: Fitzy Whipper and Kate just minutes away. But I do have an update for you on that Jeanette McCurdy book / TV series.
1: Chrissy's Clickbait.
0: If you're looking for a book recommendation, I mean, it's suddenly Chrissy Swan's book club. But Jeanette McCurdy is an ex-child actress who was in Sam and Cat as well with Ariana Grande.
2: Oh, wow.
0: Yeah, and she wrote a book a couple of years ago called I'm Glad My Mom Died. And, I mean, she had me at hello. It's a very, very good book, and it has been optioned by Apple TV, a 10-part TV series where Jeanette McCurdy is going to write and executive produce, so you know it's going to be good. And it's going to be produced by Jennifer Aniston's company, and she's going to star as the overbearing mother.
2: I can't wait.
0: I'm here for it.
2: Also, that makes me want to do a little bit more deep dive on Jen Aniston's deal with Apple TV.
0: Yes.
2: Because they're clearly in bed together.
0: Yeah, she appears to have something going on. It works a lot better than Meghan Markle and Netflix's deal. But keep your eyes peeled for that. It is going to be great. Now, happy news for John Travolta, one of the greats. He has been surprised with an honorary Palme d'Or prize at the Cannes Film Festival. And why not? He's been acting for an eternity. I fell in love with him in Greece. When he played Danny Zuko.
2: I feel
0: like... who didn't?
2: I was going to say the whole world did, right?
0: The whole world did. He flew himself there. Because he's like he's a full Qantas guy. Like, I think Qantas might have even given him a plane. Like, anyway.
2: That's so cool.
0: Yeah, yeah. It is very cool. He flew himself there in his own plane. Look, don't worry about the carbon offset. Doesn't matter.
2: It's John Travolta.
0: And he has absolutely debuted a look that he is going to run with. And I'm not talking about the manicured beard and moustache. I'm talking about the beret. He's wearing a creme beret in one of the shots, and later he swapped it out for a black beret. So it's not an accident. This is the new him.
2: Look, it doesn't hit quite the same as it did with JFK Jr. on Love Story.
0: No, it doesn't, but it certainly hits a lot better than the weird toupees that he has been wearing to cover up his baldness.
2: You and I were just talking about him off air and how youthful he's looking.
0: He is 72 years old and
2: he looks 40.
0: He looks easily 40. He looks like Pepe Le Pew. Maybe it's because of the Pepe Le Pews, if you know what
2: the
0: I mean.
2: GHKCU or whatever it is. That peptide everyone's jabbing.
0: Well, good on him. Why not? Why not? Anyway, he's in a new Apple TV show called Propeller One Way Night Coach, which doesn't make any sense to me, but you better believe I'll be watching it.
2: I'm not sure if he's in it, Swanee, or if he just directed it.
0: Oh, I thought he was in it.
2: No, I think his daughter is in it, but I think he just directed it.
0: Oh, his daughter is such an amazing cross between Kelly Preston, her late mother, and John Travolta. She's just exquisite, isn't she?
2: She's gorgeous.
0: Gorgeous.
2: Hey, Fitzy Whipper and Kate are up next. And if you missed our chat with Jay Shetty, grab the uncut version via the Nova Player app. Have a great Monday night.
0: See ya.
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23: Hey, it's Christy. The emergency water court works in Belmont, Greatiston Highway, westbound between Hardy Road and Belgravia Street. They are complete all back open through there. A crash still in Atwell, Kwinana Freeway south out of Russell Road. The right lane's blocked. Towing services on site. Traffic busy back to around Farrington Road because of that. And a breakdown too in the Perth CBD, Mitchell Freeway northbound at Hay Street. The right emergency lane is blocked and traffic is slow there. And further up, Freeway northbound, so Karen up to Reed and Hepburn Avenue. Anything else, call 94891777. Bowel cancer is the Australia's deadliest cancer for people aged 25 to 54. 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Visit bowelcanceraustralia.org. Down to 9 overnight. Tomorrow sunny at a top of 24. And right now it is 20 on Nova 937.
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22: Good afternoon, I'm Michelle Stevenson. The Albanese government is defending its decision to tax trusts amid accusations the measure amounts to a death tax. A 30% tax rate will apply to discretionary trusts from mid-2028. These trusts are established through a will and activated after the death of a person who created it. PM Anthony Albanese, though, argues that there is an exception.
24: The existing position stays exactly the same. If they want to keep the arrangements in, then a fixed trust can be there as well. What we're doing is making sure that the tax system works for everyone.
22: Chris Bowen, meantime, will travel to Denmark this week to discuss environmental issues. He'll be in Copenhagen to attend a meeting of climate ministers from around the globe. The climate change and energy minister will also hold talks with the provider of sustainable liquid fuels for road transport. Canada's public health agency has confirmed its first positive case of hantavirus. The Canadian patient had recently returned from the cruise ship at the centre of a deadly outbreak. Six people isolating in Australia are so far still testing negative and have no symptoms. The family of former US Marine pilot Daniel Duggan has announced plans to appeal a federal court decision, which paves the way for him to be extradited from Australia to the United States. Mr. Duggan denies accusations he helped train Chinese military pilots in South Africa. And Keith Urban has sent a subtle message to ex Nicole Kidman as he stepped out solo for the Country Music Awards in Vegas. The Aussie singer purposefully posing to showcase his ink dedicated to Nick, including a tattoo of her middle name. Now let's see what's happening on Nine News.
25: Thanks, Michelle. Tonight in Nine News Perth at 6, the Perth community reaching out to help the young family of the Rottnest Island shark attack victim. Thousands of fines issued to school students over free travel on public transport. And subscription addiction, the repeat charges you don't realise you've signed up to. Nine News, your news tonight at 6 on Nine and Nine Now.
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34: Fitzy.
35: We're very excited about this.
34: Whipper.
35: The team is on.
34: And Kate.
36: How about that, guys?
34: On Nova.
37: Yeah, welcome to the show, guys. It is your Monday afternoon.
36: I love Mondays.
37: Oh, don't you? How good. Just reminiscing about the weekend, the ups and downs, and you're right, Fitz. The mixed emotions that came with Eurovision as we stood in front of our TVs on Sunday morning.
35: Rigged! Oh, we're going to be talking about that, the rigging of Eurovision. Australia, I can tell you right now.
36: Are you going to be arrested? Sorry, Fitz, before we go on with the show, because I have a feeling there's going to be a lot of this stuff. Are we going to have people from SBS come in the
37: door and arrest you?
35: I want
37: to see it.
35: SBS don't give a stuff there. I mean, Australia will never win it because we're not a part of Europe. We will never win it.
37: Then why are we invited to perform?
36: Because the world deserves to see Delta Goodrum.
37: Yes, they do, Kate Ritchie. Said, Kate. And if nothing else, the world did see Delta Goodrum.
35: We're going to see the controversy. And also, do you know what? It's the first time I felt sorry for the UK. I'm going to tell you in about 10, 15 minutes. They didn't treat the UK guy very well at all.
36: Was it a dental hygiene thing or a...
37: And a haircut issue. You're not going to believe it. He was white and pasty. 4:30, you can win a brand new set of tyres for your drive home. And also, hang on a minute, Harry Styles tickets after 5 o'clock today. That's

0: We saw her out and about on the weekend for dinner, the big rig, with the big rig, Taylor Swift.
1: Oh, I thought you said you saw her personally walking around the suburbs.
0: Yeah, bumped into her just at the corner store. She's picking up some flowers and things.
2: Cut the cover band. What was the cover band? I went and saw a bloke performing her songs, Trevor Swift.
0: I'd go and see Trevor.
2: Not as good.
0: Hey, I've just been noticing, maybe it's because I don't get out as much as I used to, but
1: you're always out.
0: I'm actually not, Kate Ritchie.
1: I walked into the office today and he's booking lunch for Sunday and
0: Do you want to come along?
1: No, I don't. It's a birthday
0: lunch.
1: It's a family lunch. I shouldn't be there.
0: But I think because of that, because I don't go out as much as I used to, my social skills are just failing me. Yeah. I'm just becoming more and more awkward and the wrong words are falling out of my mouth at the wrong times. And
1: is it the amount you're drinking before you leave the house?
0: That's not what it is, Kate. No, I've cut right back. I just have... You know, when you're rounding out a conversation, it's similar to when you're having a chat and then you go, all right, I'll see you later, and you both walk off in the same direction.
2: Yeah.
0: You go, oh, you're parked that way, are you?
2: Very awkward, yeah.
0: Or that when someone says hi and you just go, I'm good, thanks. Yeah, really well. Good. No, and you haven't asked.
1: Okay.
0: The other thing I tend to do too is just assume what the next question's going to be.
1: Oh.
0: So I go, hi, good, thanks. I don't even wait. And then you don't even listen sometimes, do you? You go, yeah, good, thanks. You great. Love that. All right, see you, mate.
1: Oh, I'm sensing something that we may already know, that you do a lot of assuming and thinking you know what other people are going to say and not listening.
0: Maybe I was a bit thrown. I said, have you heard of this? It's a bakery. I think there's one in Sydney and there's one in Melbourne, right? Tell me if I'm onto something crazy here. Baker Blair. Am I saying that correctly, Tom?
1: How do you spell
0: it? It's not Baker Blue,
3: Baker
0: is it?
3: Baker Blue.
0: Is it Baker Blue?
3: Yeah, I think it's spelled
0: B-L-E-U. A bit of French bit on it.
3: E-U.
2: That's not the noise you want to hear after you're eating it, I suppose.
0: It is.
1: Blur.
0: I said to Ted, stand in line, like there's a line every day to go to this place. I said, stand in line and grab a breadstick, we'll have it for lunch. And you know when you're standing there, I'm off the topic now, and you see a credit card purchase come up on your phone?
2: Yeah.
0: I'm standing there and I see $97 pop up. Amex, $97.
2: What, at a bakery?
0: At a bakery.
1: For a baguette.
0: I said, what are you doing, Ted? I've got five sandwiches for lunch. Five sandwiches, $97. That's where the blur comes from.
1: I hope there was protein.
0: You can't believe your bank statement.
1: My
0: Your eyes
1: gosh.
0: Blur looking at the price of the sandwiches.
2: Is that a lobster gold-plated roll? Or what, are you, chicken, what is he ordering?
0: It was a chicken sandwich.
1: I understand. There are a lot of those sandwiches places now where you're looking between $17 and $22
0: for a
1: sandwich.
0: Anyway, I sent Ted in because I had the dog, so I'm there with Albert in the street and I'm trying to make conversation. People are going, oh, he's going to be a big dog. Look at the paws on him. Yes, he will be. I get it. Anyway, as these
2: good thanks.
0: Oh, really good thanks. Anyway, as they walked off, this person I was talking to, and she was lovely. I just went, all right, take time.
1: What?
0: Take time?
2: Take
0: and I just
2: time.
0: Kind of buried my head and turned around. Like, take time, what? And she sort of looked back at me, and I think I tried to stumble through the pickup of going, take time in there and make a great decision on what you're going to buy. Blake and Blair.
2: And she's probably thinking to herself, if only I could turn back time.
0: I don't think she would have been there at all. I wouldn't have
2: she's
0: spent
2: done
0: the 90s,
2: sure.
0: hasn't she? But, you know...
1: When was the last time you went to the doctor?
0: I'm not sure, Kate, but I did.
1: Both body and head doctor.
0: I think I was so used to saying, all right, take care. All right, good on you, take care. I've just gone, take time.
2: Wait, hey, that's a new podcast. They're looking for new podcasts.
0: Are they really?
2: Take time with Whipper.
0: Take time. All the time you need. Someone help him. Okay, what happened behind the scenes at Eurovision? We went in shock when Delta didn't win. We're going to find out next on Nova. I'm going to

0: Followed by Unover, it is Fitzy Whipper, Kate for your Monday drive home. 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
1: Let's talk Eurovision big over the weekend. Congratulations to Bulgaria for their hit song, Bangaranga. No, that's Bangaranga. That's Skrillex.
2: Now it is.
1: They pronounce it a little bit differently over there. It is catchy, but is it as good as Delta's? Let's have a listen to Bulgaria's entry. Oh,
0: give me a break.
1: Come on.
2: I'm not interested.
1: Well, we look at it and we see Bangaranga. Which wow. In it, growing up in Adelaide, a banger was someone who was heavy metal, Kate. Did you ever call anyone a banger growing up at school?
2: A head banger maybe, but I thought a banger was a cigarette.
1: Well, in South Australia, if you liked Metallica, which was, I think, 95% of the population, and you had red hair, you're a bangaranger.
0: Oh, I thought it was sounds more like the parties that the Italian Prime Minister used to have, the bunga bunga parties.
1: The bunga bunga parties.
0: You don't need
1: to
0: dress for those.
2: What were they? Do I need to have a look at that?
1: Okay. Now, Delta in the grand final brought it as well. I mean, we played a little bit of her song the other day, but I tell you what, like the crescendo, the end of this, we've got to listen to this again because, I mean, she beats Bangaranga by an absolute mile. Have a listen to the end of her song and Delta giving it all.

0: goes again here. She goes again.
1: Yeah.
0: Now, can I ask something here? And look.
2: Say it.
0: Is it live on the mic? Or yeah. Is she lip syncing?
2: No, you got to perform live. Eurovision rule.
0: I don't know if there's many rules Eurovision.
2: Well, the rules you are meant to know about or allowed to know about, Fitzy. If you're suggesting there was some sort of paper bag under the table.
0: Well, do you know what it reminded me of? A little bit, the FIFA World Cup announcement. Remember this one?
3: The host of the FIFA World Cup 2034 will be Saudi Arabia.
0: Now, there was a fair few brown paper bags going on there.
2: I'd love to know what the deals look like, though. What are you getting in return? They wouldn't be doing money as we joke, but they would be, if we get that win, then my God, we'll look after you here.
1: I actually think there is money in paper bags sometimes.
0: Uh-huh. Well, we need to talk about the public vote because this is where it gets a little bit. And I don't know, but see, there's accusations of countries like the Israeli government were actually on social media, on their social media accounts, were telling people each individual could vote up to 20 times. You get 20 votes. And they were actually asking other countries, I don't know how this works.
2: Vote for us.
0: Vote for us. So these are the accusations. Have a listen to this.
4: The Israeli government use cross-platform advertising and state social media accounts to encourage people right across Europe to vote for the Israeli entry. And what happened was Israel won the public vote by a long, long way. Even in countries where if you went on Spotify to see which were the most popular songs, they weren't even coming in the top 15, they would still win the public vote on the night.
2: Thank you, Darren McMullen.
0: So there they are. And Israel finished second. So it didn't matter anyway because Bulgaria won it.
1: Because wasn't Delta in second place from the judges' votes?
0: Yep. And then she got pushed down to third. Then she got pushed down to fourth. So we ended up finishing fourth.
2: But when you talk about that public vote, Fitz, was that final number that they gave you?
0: Yes.
2: Right, that's rounded it up to your final figure?
0: Yes. So I don't think Israel did well with the judges' vote, but the public vote, they got quite a bit. Can we talk about the poor bloke from the UK?
2: What happened?
0: So their entry was called Look Mum No Computer with the song Eins, Zwei, Drei.
1: What's with this dance? Is it a dance?
0: So the guy's real name is Sam Battle, right? He received one vote.
2: Well, maybe that's because he's singing in German. Is that German?
0: The controversy is, right, when you go to Eurovision as a country, you get like a booth. So the whole team, all your dancers, the curry person and everyone who helped out, they all sit in the booth and they watch the results, Kate. When they saw that he only got one vote and it looked like he wasn't going to get any more, everyone left him. And he sat there by himself.
1: Oh.
0: And then another country, I think it was Sweden, said, Sam, do you want to come and sit with us? Look, do you want to come over to our booth?
1: Of course it was Sweden.
2: And it's the last guy at the party. And he goes, oh, no one's here. I better go. I better follow. Oh,
0: it was Denmark, Kate. I'm going to say Denmark.
1: It's really awkward. It's awkward.
0: Look, he's by himself. Everyone's left him. And he has not been allowed back into the UK. he was on the same flight as that guy who bit the flight attendant that I'm going to talk about later on the Qantas flight.
2: Might have had a bit to do with these pink overalls. All right, later today also our favourite Monday game. Brand Man is back, guys. You little beauty. We'll get into that. And also a brand new set of tyres. You can win a brand new set of tyres in about 10 minutes' time.
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9: 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A breakdown now in Salter Point, Kwinana Freeway, northbound before Canning Highway. The left lane closed by incident response. Traffic heavy back to Leach Highway. Still a breakdown too in the CBD, Mitchell Freeway, northbound at Hay Street. The right emergency lane is blocked. Traffic busy on the approach there too. Anything else, call 94891777. 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Down to 9 overnight. Tomorrow sunny and it's off at 24. And right now it is 20 degrees on Nova 937.
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27: 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I could

0: Welcome to the broadcast. It's wonderful to have you here on this Monday drive home. I could get a job on Smooth, couldn't I?
1: Actually, you could, yeah.
2: Well, there are plenty of talented people working there.
0: They're already doing that. No. I'm happy with where I am.
1: I'm doing a breakfast show with Cam Daddo and Mel Dawe next year.
0: Are you?
2: What are you going to talk about?
1: Three smooth cats. Tommy, I shouldn't have said that, should I? No. Sorry, Maylie Dale, if you're listening. I didn't mean any of that. I retract my comments.
0: Oh, my God. I heard nothing.
2: Can we make this radio show for a moment?
0: Great idea. What have you got, Kate?
2: I mean, be happy where we are.
0: I am.
2: Stay present and give us a call. 13 24 10. If you've ever been busted forging something,
0: oh, okay. Were you forging friendships and it failed?
2: No, mate. I haven't made a new friend for years. That's not true. Just McNally on
0: Tom,
2: this show.
0: You know, Tom, you're sort of friends with. Not really.
2: No, I haven't. Anyway, that's another topic altogether. Speaking of forging, and if you have done it and been busted, you naughty little thing, give us a call, 13 24 10. I've never forged anything.
0: Rubbish.
2: Because I am...
0: Absolute rubbish.
2: A perfect angel child, right? But I never had to do the old forging notes for school because when I went to school, I also worked on TV and I didn't have to forge notes. I could just go to the office and smile at the ladies in the office and say, someone's picking me up for work.
0: Alf Stewart needs me. I've got to get to the bay.
2: I've got to get to the diner.
0: Yeah.
2: There's a 2-for-1 on Alf's chocolate milkshakes.
0: Oh, I've got to run. Someone's doing muffins.
1: So I was a 1976 child, right? Mm-hmm. And it's my proof of age card. When I was 17, Kate, I looked really young.
2: No,
1: and
2: really?
1: All my mates were getting into nightclubs. I was the only one that couldn't unless I snuck through the fire exit. So I could change. A guy at school said, I can do this for you, Fitzy. I can change the 6 in 1976, take out a little bit of the circle down the bottom and put a line up the top so it looks like a 5. And it worked, Kate.
0: Bang.
1: It
0: worked.
2: Did you know what your star sign was? Oh, you were still the same star sign.
1: Mm. You don't think I was on the podium at Ambassador's nightclub in the city for a while?
0: I don't think you were.
2: Ambassadors. I want to talk about this nurse who's been busted in Queensland. Mm-hmm. He's been found guilty of faking his grandfather's death. So this isn't just a day off school.
0: What do you mean?
2: What he wanted to do, and it's all been dealt with through the courts, and I think it's sensitive, but he had bought a plane ticket through Qantas for his grandfather to attend his wedding in 2024.
0: Right.
2: And at the last minute, granddad couldn't come, but the only way he had a cardiac symptoms or something, but not non-fatal, right?
1: Oh, gotcha.
2: And so he couldn't get the money back unless Para died.
1: So you need proof, don't you?
2: So he downloaded, I think, what they call a life extinct form from the internet and falsified a unique record number and a doctor's signature and received, it was a $1,300 flight.
0: Yeah.
2: It's not, $79 on sale.
0: Yeah, but are you putting $1,300
2: on granddad's life?
0: Death.
1: It's a hard document to fill out. I've been trying to do one for Mick Fitzgerald and it's not working.
2: You're going to say whip. We would know he's not gone because you keep turning up here all day. Let's go to Jenna in Brisbane. Did you get busted for forging something?
3: Yeah, so in year one, I was at a private primary school, Catholic, and the homework was we had to fill out a worksheet to do with when we got christened. But I was never christened, so we found a random picture of me and my parents in the park, made up some dude called Father John and picked a nice day.
0: Ah, perfect.
3: I didn't realize I was never christened.
0: Yeah, Father Johnny.
1: There'd be so many stories of those to get into certain schools, wouldn't they?
0: I think that's
1: fine. To prove
0: that
1: you're Catholic, wouldn't it? But a lot of people lie with that, don't they?
0: It's just a white lie.
1: Do you have to prove it?
2: Well, they do ask the question, and sometimes it matters to them, and sometimes they're okay with you not being that denomination.
0: Okay. Yeah. Dylan went to great lengths. What's the story, Dil?
4: So, back in the days, mate, we had to get our little IDs.
1: There'd be so many stories of those to get into certain schools, wouldn't they?
0: I think
1: that's
0: fine.
1: To prove that you're Catholic, wouldn't it? Yeah, but a lot of people lie with that, don't they?
0: That's just a white lie.
1: Do you have to prove it?
2: Well, they do ask the question, and it, sometimes it matters to them, and sometimes they're okay with you.

0: license or anything,
1: yeah,
0: you had to have a thing called a key pass.
1: Yeah, right. Remember.
0: And so with a key pass, you had to have like a press button thing, like a stamp on it.
2: Mm-hmm.
0: So what we did with the laminator, we'd have to take our jeans button off the Levi's thing,
3: mm-hmm,
0: and imprint it in the laminator. So it would go through the key pass.
2: Wow.
0: And then all they do when you go into the nightclub, they just run your finger over it, yeah, and they'd know it was done. And you're straight in.
2: Bang, Dylan.
3: Oh, Dylan.
2: Secrets revealed.
1: Absolute mad dog.
2: Copperfield.
1: Stereotypical Australian right there. Mad. Joe, who are you dubbing in, Joe?
4: My former brother-in-law.
3: Okay, what did he forge?
4: So he had gone away, had been away for quite a while, and I told my sister that he was going away for work, and my sister was getting pretty jack of it. She's no longer with us now, but she found out because she rang his boss to try and find out when he was coming home.
2: Yeah.
4: He had told his boss that she had passed away and then he was in Queensland to grieve, and she had to actually physically meet with his boss to prove that she was his
2: boss. Oh, my God.
3: That's
4: a big backstory to it. He was having an affair and, you know, and all of that sort of stuff.
2: What a tip rat.
3: Oh,
4: they even gave him money towards the funeral.
3: No.
1: I would, when it all untangles, I would pay money to see that.
2: Oh, just that to is see horrible.
1: The extent. All right, let's go to
3: the stress.
2: Tommy.
1: Tom's only 10 years of age. Hi, Tom.
5: Hi.
1: What did you forge, Tommy?
5: So every single time I have to do a field trip or like my homework or something, my parents have to sign it. I don't ask my parents to do anything in case they say no. I just like sign it myself.
2: Oh, sign it yourself.
1: Who's the easiest signature to do, Tom, mum or dad's?
5: My mum, because it's just like an S and then a big squiggly line.
2: Oh, okay. Just an S, just a little snaggy, and then you squiggle the tail.
3: Oh, man.
2: Tommy, good on you, buddy. Keep up the fraudgery.
1: There, Tom. Hey, I've got a couple of NDIS forms I need.
2: No. All right, now it's time if you want to win brand new tyres plus $1,000 voucher. How good is this? We're going to test you with our game, Tyre Tracks. Yeah, good luck, everybody. We're going to play a couple of songs at the same time. You've got to work out what they are. If you can, then you win today. We'll do it very soon. Here's Lady Gaga. No, no.

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3: Oh, how good's Bob Jane T-Marts? 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Plus, a $1,000 voucher. Bob Jane T-Marts, thank you very much. Now, what we're going to do, we're going to play two road trip songs at the same time. Similar, I suppose, like a mashup, isn't it?
1: Yeah,
3: really?
1: It's a mashup. Well, to a point, yeah. You got to work it out.
3: Okay, so all you need to do is guess the song and the artist of both songs. Oh, this is going to be tough. If you get it wrong, we're going to move on to the next contestant. 13, 24, 10. If you'd like to play, Eliza, welcome.
4: Oh, I'm going to go first. Oh, my God.
1: Okay, Eliza needs new tyres.
4: Yeah. Oh, wish me luck.
1: Okay, here we go. Have a listen. Tell us what the two songs are.

0: Eliza, what do you got for us?
1: And Eliza.
2: Oh, my God. So I love the first song. So I think it's Drive by Incubus.
1: Yeah, what a great song.
3: Yep, yep, great get, Eliza. Yes.
2: Yes. But I think the other one, is it like, I don't know, All Night?
3: Who's the artist, Eliza?
2: Vamps.
3: No, it's not. No. It's a female artist. So Incubus Drive is correct. You need the artist and the song of the other one. Adrian, you're on the soccer training. Hello, mate. $1,000 up for grabs. A new set of Bridgestone tyres. Incubus Drive is the first one. Who's the other artist, Adrian?
4: Yep. Is it Shut Up and Drive by Rihanna?
0: Yes, it is. Bang.
1: Adrian, I'm so jealous of this prize. That is awesome.
4: Thank you to the previous caller for the tip on Incubus.
5: Well, you got a bit of a leg up there, didn't you? Good on you, Adrian.
1: Good team effort. You can send it two tyres if you like.
5: Don't do that. Good on you, mate. You got yourself a brand new set of tyres, which is great, and a $1,000 voucher. Easy.
4: Thank you very much.
5: Good on you,
0: Adrian. Do it again, Tommy. Maybe we have to throw it out there first of all, Tommy, to get people. That was quite quick, though.
6: That was quick. Do you want it harder tomorrow?
1: Oh, I don't think so.
5: No,
1: do you?
5: No,
6: easier.
5: That was hard.
6: Do you want it easier?
1: No, not easier. Exactly the same. Let's just do the same two songs tomorrow.
0: Piece of audio.
5: Kate would like to play this song, Tommy, if we could. Could you all go?
1: I was going to say that. Can we please play Incubus Drive? It's brilliant.
0: How hot was the lead singer of Incubus?
5: Wasn't he?
0: I had him up on my wall.
5: He was so
1: I don't
5: beautiful.
1: Remember what he looked like, because every time I sang this, I just closed my eyes and wound the window down.
0: And drove us up the wall,
5: So true. We're going to play again. We're going to play again tomorrow. Coming up next, though, flight dramas. You need to hear what went wrong here. We'll tell you more soon.
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11: Hey, it's Christy. There's a crash in Mirrabooka Reed Highway eastbound after Alexander Drive. The left emergency lane's blocked. Police and towing services are on site. Traffic busy there. I saw that breakdown near the city on the freeway northbound at Hay Street. The right lane is closed by incident response and traffic busy on the approach. Further up, freeway northbound St. Karen Up Road to Reed Highway at Hepburn Avenue and Shenton Avenue. And freeway southbound city to Millpoint Road on the Mount Henry Bridge and Rogue Highway through to Russell Road. Anything else, call 9489-1777. 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Down to 9 overnight. Tomorrow's sunny is high for 24. Right now it's 20 on Nova 937.
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0: topic for Monday. Only want you when you go on David Guetta, Teddy Swims, Tones and I. It is Fitzy Whipper and Kate on your Monday afternoon.
1: We're going to talk about the bloke. He's been given a lifetime ban from Qantas now.
0: What did he do?
1: This is the flight from Melbourne to Dallas. Now, we've done the Dallas flight before. That's 17 hours. That's one of the longest in the world.
2: What were you going there for?
1: Well, that was New York.
0: New York, yeah.
1: You go to New... If you want to bypass LA, and I recommend you do because it's... you go to Dallas if you want to go to New York. Because then what's the flight from there, Whip? It's 3 hours? Yeah, about 3 hours to New York. So anyway, this guy's got on. He's half-tanked. Have a listen to the news story.
3: Just hours into a flight from Melbourne to Dallas, a Qantas passenger steps out of the loo, appearing disorientated.
4: Sorry, I was just about to walk out.
5: No, you're carrying on like a bloody two-bob watch.
3: Passengers watch on in shock as the man appears to have forgotten he boarded his Friday night flight.
0: You're kidding me.
2: Oh, in the air with a question mark.
0: He doesn't know.
2: In the air?
1: How can you not know that you've boarded the plane?
2: You awesome. Blacked out.
0: But you can see when he comes out of the toilet too. It's when he tries to stand up straight and then just falls into the small flexible door.
1: So he ends up biting a flight attendant. He's in a fair bit of trouble. Now, this next bit that I'm about to play could be controversial because I actually agree with what he did here. Have a listen.
3: A fellow passenger providing context to chaos on QF21 saying, "What I didn't get video of was the person putting their seat back in front of him and him putting them in a chokehold. It woke him up and the rampage started."
2: No, Fitzy, be very careful. I know your frustration around people putting their seat back.
1: So... I mean, to go to the effort of getting someone in a chokehold for declining their seat, come on.
0: I mean, you've got to get up out of your seat and then somehow reach over the top. That's a hard chokehold to get.
1: Do you know, so they've had to land in... This is the other thing as well. Has he been gifted here? He got arrested. They had to land in Tahiti. I mean, it's not a bad
0: time.
2: But it's the last flight he'll ever take.
1: I mean, if you want to go to jail anywhere, Tahiti would have a beautiful view, wouldn't it?
0: And in a strange twist, the drunk guy, was almost just as much awake as the bloke in the chokehold. Two people sleeping beautifully on a plane.
1: Do you know what? For everyone on there and the poor flight attendants, this is where... To get a guy down half an hour into a 17-hour flight and go, what are we going to do with this guy for the next 10 hours?
0: Strap him in.
2: Yeah.
0: What do you do? Gaffer tape him to the chair?
2: Well, they have done that in the past.
0: Restrain, can't they?
1: Well, yeah. Or just put a couple of AirPods into his ear and put our podcast on.
2: Oh, Fitzy, whose team are you on?
0: What about the guy? It's like the scene out of Wolf of Wall Street. Where Leonardo DiCaprio wakes up and he doesn't know that he's been partying on board and he's out of control and he's just taped to the seat. Great scene.
2: Yeah.
0: Okay, if you know your ads, your jingles, we're going to play Brand Man with us, guys, and then Harry Styles tickets just after 5 o'clock.
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27: Hey, it's Christy. There's a crash in Mirrabooka Reed Highway eastbound after Alexander Drive. The left emergency lane is blocked and traffic's busy. At a breakdown in Rivervale, Graham Farmer Freeway eastbound at Great Eastern Highway, the centre lane's blocked, traffic busy there too. And Freeway northbound, so narrows bridge into the city, Carrinup Road to Reed Highway at Hepburn Avenue and Shenton. And Freeway southbound, Sydney to Mill Point Road in Mount Henley Bridge and Rogue Highway through to Rasslyn Road as well. Anything else, call 9489 1777. 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Down to 9 overnight. Tomorrow sunny and it's on for 24. And right now it is 20 on Nova 937.
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1: This is Nova.
2: Good afternoon, I'm Michelle Stevenson. Well, Anthony Albanese is playing down his government's poor showing in the post-budget opinion polls. His poll and Resolve both showing voters have punished Labor over its broken election promises, particularly changes to capital gains tax and negative gearing. But the PM says he's staying focused on the task ahead.
3: Well, my job is to put in place good policies to make a difference for people. That's what we're doing across the board. And my government continues to focus on building more homes for Australians.
2: While Liberal leader Angus Taylor says the coalition will try and block the changes in Parliament, he's also flagging repealing them if they win office.
4: We are going to fight them every single day till they come into the Parliament. And if, sadly, they do get through, we will be fighting to repeal them as we approach the next election.
2: A number of Labor ministers are travelling overseas this week to discuss security, trade and climate issues. Home Affairs Minister Tony Burke will be in Fiji. Don Farrell, who heads up trade, will be in Japan and China, and Energy Minister Chris Bowen will be in Denmark. Well, Aussies could save up to $450 a year by switching to smaller telcos. Optus is the latest provider to increase its monthly postpaid plans. That's off the back of similar hikes by Telstra and Vodafone. And Jacob Elordi, Timothy Chalamet, Kendall and Kylie Jenner have been spotted on a double date in LA. Kendall has apparently been dating the Aussie actor since February, despite neither camp officially confirming the relationship. Now let's see what's happening on Nine News.
5: Thanks, Michelle. 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
34: Give it to me. Hey.
35: To me, it is your Monday. Good evening. Thanks for tuning in, Australia. We've had a cracking show so far, but you've tuned in for the best part because in 10 minutes' time, we've got an Aussie hiker who was rescued in an unbelievable way.
36: Oh, yeah.
35: We're also going to play Brand Man. It's not too far away. And Harry Styles tickets. Oh, we got them. Tommy, what's the time on those?
37: Yeah, I would say whip 15 minutes away.
35: 15 minutes.
36: Oh, the longest 15 minutes of my life.
37: Oh, no, it's the only reason I'm hanging around.
35: Thank you, buddy. Stick around. Those tickets could be yours, not Fitzy's.
30: Do

0: good time to tune in. Fitzy, Whipper, Kate. Right now, it's Brand Man.
1: Gucci gang, Gucci gang, Gucci gang, Gucci gang.
2: Gucci and Gabbana. I think the apple's rotten right to the core.
0: The Brand Man. I would say we've had, in recent times, two of the great battles in the past weeks between you two. It's been really close and it's been fast. And it's been aggressive.
3: It's not even, mate. Yeah, go. No, you go, mate.
4: We're the only ones that compete. There can be no one else.
0: That's why I love Brand Man.
3: Yeah. He can't even make eye contact with me before we play.
0: Really? No. All shivers. Competitive. Enemy. Okay, you understand it. Jingles, slogans, brands. Good luck, everybody. What two letters form the PlayStation logo?
3: PS.
0: Jeez, she's fast. And just like that, standing still and ready to fire. Okay.
3: Standing still and ready to fire.
0: Well, you're not moving. You're like a statue just going, bam!
3: I'm trying to conserve energy and just playing differently today.
0: Which brand, which Aussie brand, has the naming rights on the 2026 NRL Premiership?
3: Winfield.
4: Is it a car
0: Telstra.
4: Brand?
0: Telstra.
4: Oh, damn.
0: Yes. Kate Ritchie, two zip. What do you use Firefox for?
4: Websites. Yep. Like that's
0: browsing
4: your...
0: the internet.
3: Oh, damn it. That question was catered for me.
0: What ad was this iconic line from?
5: ¿Por qué no los dos?
4: Old
0: El Paso. Old El Paso, yeah. Kate Ritchie.
4: Why can't we have both?
0: Yeah, 3-1.
3: I didn't... Oh, don't worry.
0: What about this one? This will take you back. Which popular chocolate bar was originally called a marathon?
4: Boost?
0: Nope.
4: Snickers.
0: Correct.
3: Really?
0: Snickers was the marathon bar.
3: I saw that somewhere today.
0: Probably on the sheet on my desk before we walked in here.
4: I wonder if the marketing...
3: on Ollie's computer.
4: Oh, so you've seen...
3: No, I didn't see it. I can't recall it. No, I walked into the office today and I saw something called... that said marathon that looked like a Snickers bar. And I'm like, well, that's weird.
4: Are we at Eurovision? This is a joke.
0: Shocked.
3: I love a Snickers bar, by the way.
0: Do you?
4: Don't try to get out of it by saying I love Snickers. Wow.
0: Okay.
4: Marathon.
0: 3-2 to Kate.
3: No one loves a marathon, do they?
0: No. What symbol is featured in the Converse logo?
3: A star.
0: Yep.
4: Yeah, good guess.
0: Sorry for the stumble, guys.
4: Chuck Taylor's. How good with Chuck Taylor shoes? Loved them.
0: Mate, never had them. 4-2. Here we go.
3: I've got ones that are quite padded. They're quite nice.
4: Yeah, see, they weren't very comfy back in the day, but now they are. Vans are the same. They're actually really comfy now.
0: Which former bachelor can you hear in this tampon ad back in 2010?
4: Sam Frost.
0: No.
6: Okay. Stranded on a desert island.
4: Tim Robards.
6: You can only take the essentials.
0: No.
4: Maddie J.
0: Yep, Maddie J.
3: Even nasal.
0: Yeah, not known for his tampon ad work.
3: What was he talking about tampons for?
0: Oh, I think it was a hypothetical. Can we listen to it again?
6: Okay. Stranded on a desert island and you can only take the essentials.
7: Right. My music. Attempt.
0: Mm-hmm. You
4: and
0: get the idea.
4: Yeah,
3: and tampons.
0: Yeah. Okay, here we go, guys. What do people post on TripAdvisor?
3: Trips.
4: Holidays. Reviews.
0: Ryan James. 3-5 with reviews.
3: Well, they post trips as well. I went to Phillip Island to see the fairy penguins.
0: That's a review.
3: Yeah, but that's about the trip.
0: Well, it's...
3: I didn't say whether it was good or bad. I just said I went there.
0: Well, you wouldn't bother because you're leaving a review there because that's what they do on that website. They get reviews. That's why Fitzy won with the word review.
4: Yeah.
3: Don't be smart.
4: Standing still, ready to fire.
0: If you're wearing Timberlands, what are you wearing?
4: Shoes!
3: Boots!
4: Damn.
0: Kate Ritchie. 6-3. We have
4: it's
0: a final.
4: Six. It's not 6.
0: Yeah,
4: though.
0: It is, unfortunately, matey. Sorry.
3: Can't count.
4: It's Tommy. The last. If I get this one, I take it out.
0: Tommy, do we want to play that game? If Fitzy takes this, it's a winner takes all.
4: Fitzy agrees. Does Kate agree to that?
3: No, I don't.
0: Will Fitzy agree?
4: Yeah, I think. Well, there you are. There we go.
3: You've been here longer, so you're in charge.
4: 3-1.
8: The final question.
0: I just said it was the final question.
3: Wish me luck. No one listens to you, mate.
0: Kate's not going to get this.
3: Oh, okay. Oh, okay.
0: Notes, You are no chance.
4: She's already seen the answer on the
3: show. Oh, Bob Jane T-Mart.
0: No. What object can be seen in the Zoom logo?
4: Zoom. I don't know.
3: A blue camera, a square.
0: She's got it. It's a blue camera. I tried, Fitz. I did everything I could.
3: What do you mean I wouldn't get it? I'm on Zoom all
8: the
3: time.
8: You're never on Zoom, mate. You don't know how to open a laptop.
3: Mate, I'm always on Zoom.
0: Your TV's at home on the floor.
3: Don't claim. Yeah. No, it's not.
0: You're
3: it has
0: one of
3: a
0: those
3: cap-
0: people.
3: Oh, my God.
0: You're very lucky to win today.
9: Let's get the party started. See you at the bar. You was hardly talking. That's when I knew that your heart was scarring. Friends to lovers need a part to star in. Like, wait, babe, let me.

0: Shimmy, shimmy, shimmy.
1: Thanks, Dave. Appreciate it, mate. Rain dance.
0: Why are the wheels falling off already on a Monday? Come on, guys. We've got this.
2: You're distracted.
1: Kate Ritchie, you tell me you've had the best story you've ever heard.
2: No. Don't say that because Fitzy gets his hopes up and I always let him down. But what I will say about this story is there are so many interesting elements to the story of the Australian hiker who has been rescued in Taiwan.
1: Where do you want to start?
2: Are you with me?
3: Yeah. What's the hiking like in Taiwan?
0: It'll be beautiful.
2: Well, I don't know. But a hike is usually just a hike. But if you've been at home and you've had an argument with your wife and then you go on a hike, that's a different kind of hike altogether.
1: Yeah. What do you mean? So he had an argument at home and then just decided
2: he's going to go for a walk. But that's not where it gets interesting. He goes out. He's been lost for 7 days, right? In a remote Taiwanese mountain region, right? He goes out to clear his head. He's 50. Hello, Matthew, the Australian.
1: Hey, Matty.
3: All need to do every now and then.
1: Mate, you do. You've got to step outside the front door. Not go for a 7-day hike.
2: But where is Matthew going when he leaves the house for a hike to clear his head and he doesn't have shoes on and he doesn't take his phone? But he does take something that enables the rescuers to find him out in the remote area. And do you know what he carries out the front door after he's had an argument with his wife?
1: What is it?
3: What?
2: His saxophone.
3: Oh, yeah, he just wanted to go and make love to his saxophone by himself, just get away from the world. I can understand that.
1: Some cheap sax. That's all he's after.
2: But usually you leave the house to find it.
1: No shoes, no phone, but I'll tell you what, I'll grab my sax on the way out the door.
2: Yeah, and he's gone down. He's obviously got, I don't know what's happened, got lost, needed water. He's climbed down a ravine and then realised the ravine is far too steep to climb out afterwards. His wife probably hasn't even alerted police. I'm making this up now on the first day because they've had an argument. Maybe he does this quite often.
1: Yep. Yeah.
2: 7 days later, they hear the sound of his saxophone and are able to rescue him. And despite him not even having his phone, Whipper has audio of the moment.
1: This is what they heard, I believe, in the jungle, as he said.
3: You don't have the right to do Simpsons jokes. You've never watched
2: an
3: episode.
2: That's what I said.
3: You don't have the right.
1: There he is. I think he's down there. Quick, get down there.
3: I do love how it's the one thing that he needed just to clear his mind, but it's the one thing that saved his life. And Tommy, you loved your saxophone growing up. You were known back in the day as a sax pest, weren't you?
1: Very different. Well, you've got audio of that as well. Oh, no, we don't. It's very different. Very different. But no one wanted to rescue Tom. That was the problem, Fitz.
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4: 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The crash in Mirrabooka Reed Highway eastbound to Alexander Drive has cleared, still delays. And there's a breakdown in Rivervale, Graham Farmer Freeway eastbound to Greatestone Highway. The centre lane's blocked, traffic busy on the approach. And freeway south also, Sydney to Millpoint Ride near the Mount Henry Bridge. Again, Robe Highway through to Russell Road. Anything else, call 9489 1777. Get along to HBF Park this Saturday as the Western Force take on the Fijian Drua. It's kids round with some great fun for all the family. Tickets from Ticketmaster down to 9 overnight. Tomorrow sunny and a top of 24. And right now it is 20 on Nova 937.
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4: Oh, Harry Styles, yes please. He's just announced a fourth Melbourne show. This is going to be unbelievable. Fourth and final show. It's been added Marvel Style on Friday, 4th of December. 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Or, guess what? You can call us on 13 24 10. Kick it off, Harry. Turn it up, please, Shay. You can call us right now, 13 24 10, and we'll send you along to go see Harry Styles. How good is that? Fitzy, Whipper and Kate Ritchie on Nova.

0: We just made the big announcement. We got your Harry Styles tickets. Let's do it. Let's give away a couple right now. This is huge.
1: Oh, no. Oh, there's been so many people calling. Who gets them?
0: I know.
2: Okay. Okay. Do you want to hear a little? He's just kicked off his world tour in Amsterdam. He's doing 10 shows in Amsterdam.
0: Massive.
2: Do you want to hear Sign of the Times?
1: Yes,
2: this is
1: please.
2: Harry last night.

0: It's a good song too.
1: It's a great song.
0: Interesting he's picked Amsterdam to kick it off.
2: Yeah, 10 nights in Amsterdam. He's doing 12 at Wembley.
3: Unbelievable. Oh,
0: man. All right, Kate, this has got to be you. You've got to find someone here. We've got just so many callers coming in.
2: I'm looking at a name now and I think those two tickets need to go to Indiana.
3: Indiana, hello.
4: Hello.
0: Oh, you're going to see Harry Styles, Indiana.
4: Oh, my God, thank you.
2: Oh,
4: thank
2: you.
0: Are you getting a bit emotional?
4: Oh, so emotional.
3: Oh, Indiana, I mean, you've tried to go before, have you, to see him live?
4: I went in 2023 and then I'm going to America this year and tried to get Madison Square tickets, but I fell asleep when they were on sale.
3: Oh, my God. That could happen.
2: It's all in the timing. Well, you don't need – well, I'm sure you still want to go to the US, mm-hmm. but you've got two tickets closer to home, Indiana. Enjoy.
4: Thanks so much.
3: How good is that? Tommy, more tickets. We need them. When can we give them?
0: Yeah, this Friday we've got some more for you.
3: Love
0: and
3: that.
0: And don't forget, pre-sale starts tomorrow. Tickets and info at livenation.com.au.
3: Coming next, one of the most expensive schools in the world, but there's a catch where you might actually be able to make a little bit of coin. I'll tell you more next. You know what?

0: Great song, Massey, Fitzy yeah. with a coat. It is your Monday evening. All thanks to Chemist Warehouse, guys. This headline caught my attention today. A new high school charges $150,000 a year. If you don't make $1 million by graduation, you get it all back.
1: What do you mean? So, are they teaching you to become an entrepreneur or something?
0: They teach you how to make money. They teach you business. So, $150,000 a year, right?
1: Right. Yeah. So it's not a high school. This is like a college course.
2: Or something? Well,
0: it's a founder's school, but it opens for year 9 students. So it's a 4-year course. So that's $600K you're in for.
1: Where is this? Whit?
0: In New York.
1: Okay.
0: So if you don't generate $1 million in gross profit by graduation, you get that $600,000 back.
1: Oh, I doubt they're handing the money back.
0: So it was built by Alpha School is what it's called. So what they do is the students finish all academic program by 11 a.m., right?
1: Yeah.
0: And that's using AI tools. And then the rest of the day is a founder boot camp, where they look at apprenticeships and real business.
2: Okay.
0: So,
1: well, they just
0: here's a great question for you: is the idea of school to teach you how to make money?
1: No.
0: What is school for?
2: Well, it depends which kind of family you come from.
0: Do you know what I mean?
1: See, not everyone's cut out to be a business. This is to run a business is. It's very stressful and very hard.
2: It's very niche, though, too, this. So you're purposely enrolling in a school like this if your life purpose is to make money.
0: Yeah.
2: So you're not. It's not necessarily to get a well-rounded education and still hang on to a little part of your soul.
0: Isn't it funny, though, that traditionally if we put ourselves through school or we go through school and then we go into university, the idea is that we end up in a job that can supply a great lifestyle, right? Fingers crossed. If I get enough score at the end of year 12, then maybe I'll be able to do something further and therefore put a good meal on the table and maybe we have a holiday as a family as well. Interesting, isn't it?
1: I would dare say, though, right, that this would be like a public equity firm where they have a network of people that can help you make that money, right? But after the 4 years, so they'll have big knobs that'll go, I'll pay for your product or whatever your idea is, right? Get you up to the $1 million, but then you're out on your own. You're not going to have those people helping you anymore.
2: And maybe they've got $1 million worth of content or ideas and it's only costing them $400,000. Does that make sense? Because if you make the $1 million, you've paid them $600 already.
1: That's right.
0: Yeah.
2: It's an idea farm.
1: Is it like a Shark Tank kind of thing?
0: Well, I don't think there would be part of it, I'm sure, where you're encouraged to come up with your own ideas. But
1: ideas,
0: it's more just the way you build a business and what you do. But obviously they put it into practical play and purpose when they start generating money while you're at school. I mean, in my day, you'd be selling a couple of dodgy, footy cards and lollies from your locker.
1: Do you have to be in year 9? I mean, could you do it at mid-40s, your age, and go in with the idea of the MUP?
0: Well, the MUP,
1: cost
0: if anyone's
1: you six...
0: not across
2: that?
0: It, the
2: There's
0: MUP.
2: There's one in the office, isn't there? What is MUP?
0: Yeah, it's the coffee cup with the mint underneath, so you don't have coffee breath. So you finish your coffee, and then you peel back the tab and you have the mint. Genius.
1: Oh, buy
0: your mum a house.
1: $600,000 do the 4 years with the MUP. Let's see how you go after that,
0: Tommy,
1: mate.
0: Tommy, put in a phone call. Yeah, looks like we're in New York.
1: Okay. After the 4 years,

0: you turned into the Muppet, I would say.
1: All right, more fun money. Oh, fun money before 6 o'clock. You can register now at the Nova Player. We're going to be calling you back at 6 tonight. Money could be yours.
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11: Hey, it's Christy. There's a breakdown still in Rivervale, Graham Farmer Freeway, eastbound at Grandison Highway. The exit ramp is closed by incident response and traffic busy. And freeway northbound, slow narrows bridge into the city, Karen Up Road to Reed Highway, again at Hepburn Avenue and at Shenton Avenue. And freeway southbound from the city out to Mill Point Road, on the Mount Henry Bridge and Rowe Highway through to Russell Road. Delays in North Fremantle, Stirling Highway southbound at Tideman Road. And in Treby, Armidale Road, eastbound at Littleo Road. Anything else, call 9489 1777. 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Down to 9 overnight. Tomorrow's sunny and it's up for 24. And right now it is 19 on Nova 937.
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1: 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What's the fun thing that you want to do in life? Fitzy, Whipper and Kate, we're going to fund it for you.
2: Love this idea.
3: Are you asking me what the fun thing I want to do? Do you know what? I just want to come to work with the two of you every day.
2: Oh, that's beautiful.
1: That would be $800 I usually invoice for that.
3: Okay.
2: If you want a photo, it's $1,000.
3: Well, I'm going to need some fun money.
2: I want to go skydiving.
3: No, you don't.
2: Love to go skydiving.
1: Oh, my gosh.
3: We'd love you to go skydiving.
2: Would you mind?
3: Actually, let me look after your parachute.
2: All right, here we go.
1: Why is your foot in my back?
2: What?
1: Victoria, fun money, you're about to get some. How are you?
4: Oh, my gosh, I'm good, thank you. How are you?
2: I'm really good, Victoria. Why do you want some money and how much do you need?
4: I'm asking for $800. I'm heading to London with my auntie and sister and we want to go see a musical on the West End and have some great seats.
2: Yes.
3: Oh, that is, that would be fun.
2: 800? Done.
4: Thank you so much.
3: So many to choose from. You'll have an awesome time.
4: Awesome. Thank you.
1: There's a brand new one out, Victoria, called Phantom of the Opera. You should go and see that.
4: Sounds pretty new.
2: Victoria, just on the topic of that, have you ever seen Cats?
4: I haven't, no.
2: Nope.
3: I have.
2: God, that's a long show of Mr. Mistopheles just purring in the background.
3: Well, it depends if you love cats.
2: No, I don't. I don't
4: Look,
2: at all.
4: Look, I'm more a dog person myself, but if it's good.
3: Is there a musical about dogs? Musical with a dog in it? Wizard of Oz or something?
1: Wasn't there Tap Dogs? Didn't we do a song?
2: Didn't
1: you do a parody?
2: Yeah, I pretended that I had made a song. I think to be a song to
1: Andrew Lloyd Webber, who wrote Cats.
2: Who wrote Cats. And then he came in here and we made a bit of a joke about Dogs the Musical. And then it was April Fool's, like a couple of days later. And he went with a joke that he'd written a musical about dogs. And I was like, mate, I just gave you the material. You're a shonk, Webber.
3: Oh, God. What if you could sing it now, we could take the 800 back from Victoria you could do the live show now.
2: No, Fitzy's got another story. Good on you, Vic. Enjoy the trip.
1: No, can I finish off the show with just a, you know, just a great Aussie bloke, just, you know what,
2: he's seen
1: a crash over the weekend and the news reporters rocked up and, you know, just those great young guys who just animate the story a little bit too much. Do you want to hear that?
3: Yes, I do.
1: Let's finish the show on.
5: Honestly, I was coming up with the boys, was in the car going home, but all I see, the VY, he's sending it up the road, bang, he lost the cops all behind him. Lost a smash into the cars and I'm looking. I go, oh, you all good? Bro, the guy was tripping out. He was tripping out so bad. Bro, he was going off.
6: What happened after he crashed?
5: Honestly, I stopped, I looked, laughed at him and drove off. Because I can't help him, there's all coppers there. What if I get in trouble?
3: What are you going to get in trouble for, mate?
1: Well, it was 2 a.m. in the morning, so he had to get home himself.
2: Goes well with the scar that bloke had on his head.
3: I love that scar.
2: Yeah, can tell a story, though.
1: He's tripping out.
3: He was sending it up the road.
2: Sending it, mate.
1: How good sending it?
3: Oh, mate, I didn't even know what that means. I'm guessing like moving it quickly or like just putting it up there.
2: Wow. You should definitely drive home very carefully. Kate's sending it on the way home.
1: Kate Ritchie caught sending it up.
2: Wow. Ricky Lee
3: just
2: and
3: just call
2: Tim.
3: Me the mailman.
2: They are up next. 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
3: Hey, it's Christy. There is a building fire in Jindalee and Marmion Avenue is closed northbound between Ashcott Gate and Hampshire Drive. Police are on site, find a different way around there. And the breakdown in Rivervale, Graham Farmer Freeway eastbound at Great Eastern Highway, that's been cleared away. Freeway northbound, so Narrows Bridge to the city, Carinup Road to Reed Highway at Hepburn Avenue and at Shenton. And freeway southbound city to Millpoint Road near the Mount Henry Bridge, Gambilia Drive, near to Russell Road too. Anything else, call 94891777. 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Down to 9 overnight. Tomorrow sunny and it's half for 24. And right now it is 18 degrees on Nova 937.
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5: Hello, I'm Michelle Stevenson. Well, the opposition says it will fight to repeal Labor's tax changes to capital gains, negative gearing and trusts. Two new opinion polls have found voters are not happy with the changes made in the federal budget. Despite the poor reception, though, the coalition's primary vote has not improved and the party remains in third spot. Liberal leader Angus Taylor wouldn't be drawn on the polls but says they won't support the tax changes.
6: If the Greens and others think that this is good legislation and they want to support it, then we'll repeal it. We're going to keep fighting. And we're going to fight every single day, as I say, through to the next election against absolutely rotten taxes.
5: The legal battle for a former US Marine fighter pilot looking to avoid extradition from Australia to the US has taken another twist. The family of Daniel Duggan have confirmed they will appeal a federal court ruling which upheld his extradition. Duggan denies helping train Chinese military pilots while in South Africa. Well, Donald Trump warns the clock is ticking for Iran amid stalling peace talks. The US president has taken to his Truth Social website to again issue violent threats, saying if officials in Tehran don't get moving fast, there won't be anything left of them. Six passengers from a hantavirus-stricken cruise ship who are quarantining in Perth have all tested negative. The five Aussies and a Kiwi will remain at the quarantine facility for 3 weeks. And Ariana Grande has been busy putting the finishing touches on her upcoming tour, the superstar taking to Insta with a series of behind-the-scenes photos of dance rehearsals for her Eternal Sunshine tour, which kicks off next month. Now let's see what's happening on Nine News.
7: Thanks, Michelle. Right now on Nine News, the Perth community reaching out to help the young family of the Rottnest Island shark attack victim see a dramatic mid-air collision between two fighter jets and subscription addiction, repeat charges you don't realise you've signed up to. 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
12: Nova.
13: Monday afternoon, best day of the week. That weekend sucked.
12: I loved the weekend.
13: No, but I'm trying to big it up, the fact that we're back.
12: I get it.
13: We all love the weekend.
12: Oh, hang on. I missed it. So let's just remember.
13: TGIM, it is Monday afternoon. God, that weekend sucked.
12: It sucked. Hated it.
13: I do that every week and you go, I actually had a good weekend. I'm like, yeah, of course, everyone does.
12: No, because I love the weekend. But you hate it because you love being here.
13: No, but everyone loves the weekend. But I'm just trying to say for our beautiful audience who are listening to us at this time of the day,
12: but I would
13: it's
12: say,
13: good to be back.
12: I would say heaps of them are excited that they're also, you know, leaving where they are to go relax.
13: Yeah, that's true. Unless you've got night shift, of course.
12: That's true.
13: Maybe your week started
12: God,
13: right
12: really
13: now.
12: I've popped my foot in it, haven't I?
13: You really have popped your foot in it. We're going to get some good goss to kick off your week very soon. Ricky Leaks is coming up. Plus, best role models for kids. If you're a parent, sometimes, you know, you can't help who your kids are attracted to in terms of who they want to be or who they look up to. But I nailed it on the weekend. I nailed it. That's coming up. But next, if you got a beard and you got a lady or a man, we want to hear from you.

0: Please stop everything. Evacuate the dance floor.
1: Do you ever?
0: Is that annoying?
1: It's annoying. I live in an apartment and they like fortnightly or once a month, I don't know what it is.
0: Yep.
1: It's often. It's too often.
0: Smoke
1: but
0: alarm.
1: I get it. They test the fire alarms in the building
0: and the
1: evacuation systems. So like I'll be sitting there having the time of my life on the couch.
0: Oh, you would hate that.
1: Just get on and they're like, this is a test. And they do the whole
0: thing. Oh, you don't have
1: to
0: evacuate to the street.
1: No. Okay, it's just good. A test. They just want to test that the alarms and everything's working. But like,
0: I'm relieved. I thought for a moment that you might have to meet your neighbours. You'd hate that. It's time. It's time to talk facial hair. You have something for our bearded listeners.
1: Well, I feel like, you know, that I get enough acknowledgement in life.
0: What?
1: I'm just joking.
0: What's that song? If your dad doesn't have a beard, you got two mums.
1: Who sung that?
0: I think the band's called The Beards.
1: Between that and Mariana Trench, I've learned some stuff. If your dad-

0: I can't grow a beard.
1: Well, I was just about to say that.
0: Some beards are as big as the Mariana Trench.
1: Well, I feel like people with your beard, I see a lot of comments about your mustache. People like
0: it's
1: really,
0: not really a
1: but it's not a mustache. No. It's just the only facial hair on your face. But you're not growing a mustache.
0: No.
1: You have like your little goatee situation, but it's not as hectic and thick and bushy as your mustache.
0: No, that's it. Well, I just have a little razor. Like a little zzz.
1: Oh, yeah, you don't go down to clean, do you?
0: No, yuck.
1: I think you did that once and it was weird.
0: Hectic. My it's like husband, I've just been born.
1: Rich has a really, like a solid, like beard.
0: Yeah,
1: he trims
0: really
1: it and keeps it short.
0: It's like Craig David.
1: Okay, it is not like Craig David.
0: It's a bit like
1: no
0: Craig
1: offense.
0: David.
1: Yuck.
0: It's a bit like Craig
1: it's
0: David.
1: It's not at all like Craig David. He had that weird like landing strip
0: thing like Rich.
1: Around it. No,
0: What's your theory? We've got Rob and Nev and Jacob all hanging on.
1: Okay, the theory is men with beards have a better chance at finding love. They are more likely to be seen as reliable and better suited for long-term relationships. Facial hair is often linked to perceptions of maturity and masculinity and commitment. Traits may associate with stable partnerships. So the theory is men with beards are in long relationships.
0: Is that true, Rob?
2: Yeah, I'd agree with that one. 10 years married this year.
1: Okay.
0: Congratulations. How long have you had your beard for?
2: I literally grew it out a month or so before I got married.
1: Wow.
0: Perfect.
1: Why did you choose to grow it out?
2: Because I was losing the hair off the top of my head.
1: Ah. Hey, a little distraction. Look down here.
0: It.
1: Hey, check it out down here.
0: Nev, you got a beard?
3: Yes, I do.
1: What kind of beard do you have?
3: Oh, look, it's pretty full beard, but I keep it nice and trimmed.
1: Nice, nice. We like a manscaped beard.
0: How long have you been in a relationship for?
3: 20 years married in October.
1: Good on you.
0: Well done.
1: I love this.
0: And let's wrap it up. G'day, Jacob.
4: Hello.
0: All right. Hi. You don't have a beard, I'm assuming, but
4: no,
0: your dad does?
4: My dad has a beard.
0: Okay. How long has he been with your mum?
4: 26 years.
1: Oh, wow. So are you going to grow a beard when you can?
4: Hopefully not.
1: Hopefully not. So cute. Ricky Lee and Tim. Ricky Lee and Tim. On
5: 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The earlier building fire has been extinguished through Jindalee and that's reopened Marmion Avenue northbound between Ashcott Gate and Hampshire Drive. No major delays there. To the freeways, northbound on the Mitchell Slope, Carinup Road to Reed Highway and then Hepburn and Shenton Avenues. South Van Run, busy Hay Street out of the city to Mill Point Road, Mount Henry Bridge and Villiers Drive to Russell Road. 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Dropping down to 9 overnight. Clear skies tomorrow with a top of 24. Right now it's 18 degrees on Nova 937.
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0: Fawaz, like a prayer here, the Savo on Nova. Happy Monday, TGIM. Some juicy Rookie Lakes coming up in
1: juicy,
0: a second.
1: Juicy, juicy goss. I do love that song. I love that version of that song.
0: It's like a prayer, Josh Fawaz.
1: Yeah, yeah, it's very good.
0: It is good.
1: Yep.
0: Madonna would be real rapt to that.
1: Yeah, she would love it. She loves everything. She's such an enthusiast in life.
0: Imagine looking up to Madonna. We went to the Billie Eilish gig with my daughter in February last year.
1: We did. And it was one of the great joys of my life, watching your daughter watching Billie Eilish. Because, you know, we're all standing there watching the show, loving it, having an amazing time.
0: Yep.
1: But sitting back and just sitting, watching her watch it. And I've got this amazing photo that I took of her and just I'm sitting like kind of leaning back in my chair behind her and just the awe and the love and the respect and the, I don't know, it was just a beautiful thing to see. I really then watched the rest of the show through her eyes and it just really changed what I was seeing.
0: Well, that's why I was really excited to take her to the Billie Eilish doco Hit Me Hard and Soft in 3D. And because I've been to all the tours with her, but it solidified for me yesterday watching the film how happy I am to have Billie Eilish be my daughter's role model. Because especially when, like, you know, you're the Sabrina Carpenters of the world and everyone, which is brilliant, but they're very sexy, you know, like they're very, like, it's all about
1: So I feel like it was this when we were growing up, you know, Britney Spears and Janet Jackson, there were all these like pop stars and it was very, lots of skin. It was very sexy.
0: Lots of skin
1: and that's okay. But I do think, you know, parents get a bit like, oh, do you really need to show, do you really need to do that? And the thing with Billie is that she's not that at all.
0: She's 24, which is amazing in itself. That she's 24 and she even talked about in the film, she talked about how there was a lot of pressure to show her figure off and to show that she's a woman, but she just wanted to dress comfortably. She saw guys that she loved hip hop like you.
1: Yep.
0: She saw guys jumping around on stage wearing their basketball jersey and she's like,
1: sneakers.
0: I want to do that.
1: Yeah.
0: And I don't want to wear makeup. She wears very little makeup.
1: Very little.
0: And it's like, because my daughter's on all those, like, the one thing she looks at online is the get ready with me stuff, like all the makeup and all the cosmetics and stuff. And Billie doesn't seem to be that.
1: No.
0: And so that film yesterday really just made me so happy that she is my daughter's role model, because her room has Billie Eilish posters. Like, she likes Taylor and all that stuff, but Billie's her, like, OG.
1: Well, not that Taylor Swift is, like, overtly.
0: No. Oh, no.
1: But, you know, she does get around on stage in a leotard and knee-high boots, but that's okay. There's nothing wrong with it.
0: It just made me really happy as a dad to watch my girl yesterday, really watching Billie and go, you are such a good role model.
1: Yeah.
0: So anyway, it's beautiful. Go see it if you can, and see it in 3D if you can too, because it is just, I mean, James Cameron knows what he's doing.
1: Yeah, I think he's got a couple of runs on the board.
0: He's made a couple of good flicks. All right, so Maddie, who is a lovely role model for your kids?
2: I'd like to think that I'm a great role model for my kids.
1: Yes, Maddie.
2: I'm always exercising. I'm always surrounding myself with community groups. I'm surrounded by park run. Like, I take my kids every weekend and they see people volunteering. They see people running. They see people heading towards their goals. I've recently done a half Ironman. I think you've got to be the best role model for your kids.
1: Maddie, it's true. You lead by example, right? You can say what you want as a parent, but so much of what kids learn is by watching what their parents do, and leading by example is so important.
0: Well, Sophie Ellis Bextor told us that. Remember that? That's a name drop. But Sophie Ellis Bextor, we were interviewing her, and she used to feel bad about leaving her kids to go on tour.
1: Yeah, because she didn't really leave her kids much, because also, you know, she's had a very long career, but she's had like a rule where she doesn't go away for very long. So she's always there for her kids.
0: But then she realised she had a little change in kind of how she saw it. And she was like, no, this is my children seeing me go off to work.
1: Yeah. And it's important
0: to
1: teach the kids those things. That's very cool. And also just how cool is it that your daughter's idol is Billie Eilish, but how cool is it that you're like, her dad gets to sit and chat with Billie Eilish, her idol, and ask questions on her behalf. And like that's very rare and very,
0: very
1: cool.
0: Different.
1: And how amazing.
0: that is cool.
1: Oh my
0: Paula,
1: God.
0: Hello.
3: Hello.
0: All right, who's your idol? Who's your role model?
3: It's a bit disappointing for me. However, this seems to be his idol. He's 14 and Barney Stinson from How I Met Your Mother. He's full on

0: One of the most streamed songs in the world. That is End of Beginning, Joe. It's just bang.
1: One of the biggest in the world. That's huge.
0: Yeah, it's really up there.
1: It's a good vibe.
0: It's a good vibe.
1: It really is.
0: Yeah.
1: Not too much.
0: Take the man out of the city, not the city out of the man, etc.
1: It's Goldilocks.
0: What?
1: It's Goldilocks. It's not too much, not too little.
0: It's just right.
1: It's just
0: yeah. Phew. Lucky wow. Today's almost over. Let's get some goth. Ricky Lee. Some people to do the dirty work for us.
1: Well, see, Zara, Tim is my gossip queen. The amount of gossip that comes from this chick over here, honestly.
0: That's not true.
1: Tim's my gossip queen, but you are the gossip queen of the Daily Telegraph. You're the official one.
0: What do you got for us, Zara?
2: Wow, now that's a title I claim forever.
1: Right? The queen of goss at the Daily Telegraph.
2: Queen of goss. Now, last week we had a very successful fashion week at the MCA. And, of course, there's always some goss, so I did pull a little report card together that people can check out at the Daily Telegraph. But I'm going to give you guys a few. So, obviously, starting off with the most iconic, which was obviously Sculptures by the Sea founder David Hanley, who accidentally hijacked the Commerce runway by casually wandering down the stairs used by models to the sand, oblivious of the show. So that was obviously
0: That was him. We spoke about that last week.
2: Him. So we've got the name. It is David Hanley, guys.
1: Oh, my gosh.
2: By the Sea founder.
1: He was so unbothered by all of it, and it was brilliant, and he was in everyone's shot and just didn't care, just kept going about his life, and I love that.
0: He was being his own sculpture by the sea.
1: Oh, what a legend. That's awesome.
2: It was so good. It was probably one of the funniest things I've ever seen, and it will be a moment forever.
1: Forever. Iconic. Well,
0: do you have something else for us, Sarah?
2: Well, that was mainly the fashion week, but I'll give you a bit of a messy Monday, which was which TV personality is currently in a fake relationship?
1: Fake relationship?
0: What does that mean? What do you mean a fake relationship?
2: Like, you know, like PR relationships? Yeah. You know, they've always been a thing, but they're usually just a bit of speculation. But this girl, she's got to control her fake man, because I'm telling you, he will tell anyone who will listen that it is fake and all for attention.
1: So, yeah, she's got to control her fake man.
2: It ain't real, so she got to go get him.
1: Wait, she's a TV host or a TV star?
2: TV personality.
0: A personality,
1: so someone from Maths.
0: Of course. Thank you, Zara. We'll read more in the Daily Telegraph. Thank you for your help.
1: Thank you.
2: Bye.
0: Steph, what do you got? Ricky Lakes.
3: So, the rumour has it that Robert Irwin is tipped to host the Arias.
1: No!
3: However, I have heard, and Tim, I'm so sorry, but I think that you're not going to get the call up. I'm so sorry.
0: Yeah, I have a feeling about that myself. But you think it's Robert Irwin?
3: Yeah, rumour has it.
1: Well, I love where do you find these rumours at, Steph?
3: I can't reveal my sources. I'm
1: I like
3: so
1: it.
3: Sorry.
1: That's the answer. No, we had Rove in last week. I think it was, or the week before.
0: Yeah.
1: And I think he was kind of saying that he wanted to do
0: it. Well, he's 40 years at the Arias. So, I mean, even if I just get an invite for this year, that'll be good enough. I've hosted it 2 years in a row. That's pretty good.
1: I'm not watching.
0: It's not over yet.
1: If Tim's not hosting, I'm not watching.
0: It's
1: I'm
0: not
1: boycotting.
0: Over yet.
1: I'm boycotting.
0: Lisa, what do you got for us, Ricky Lakes?
4: Hey, Ricky, that's loyalty if I've ever heard it. So my little tidbit is Michelle Obama's in Sydney at the moment for her show.
1: Mm-hmm.
4: I have her writer, you know, the list that she gives out, you know, to stock whatever she wants.
1: Okay. Yes.
4: So she'd like fresh fruit platters with berries, watermelon, pineapple, healthy snacks, almonds, trail mix, hummus, vegetable sticks, you know, alternative milks, oats, almonds, that sort of thing. But what gets me is not only does she want a private workout section, stretching and stuff like for yoga mats and things, but also a playlist featuring Beyonce and Stevie Wonder. And to top it off, no fluorescent lighting. You know,
1: I mean,
4: we all want a bit of mood lighting when we're doing the workout, don't we?
1: Do you disagree, Lisa? Nobody wants a fluorescent light. Gross.
4: Well, it depends. If I'm listening to Beyonce, I want to pump it up a bit. I want a bit of cardio.
1: You want a wind machine and you want a spotlight.
0: Okay, well, thank you for that, Lisa.
1: Yeah. Oh, that's good.
0: Lots
1: I like
0: healthy
1: that.
0: Snacks.
1: Healthy snacks.
0: Hummus, carrots,
1: sounds
0: fruit.
1: Like my rider.
0: I really thought she'd be more of a Barack Cabana guy.
1: Working on that.
5: When we're doing the workout, don't we?
1: Do you disagree, Lisa? Nobody wants a fluorescent light. Gross.
5: Well, it depends. If I'm listening to Beyonce, I want to pump it up a bit. I want a bit of cardio.
1: You want a wind machine and you want a spotlight.
0: Okay, well, thank you for that, Lisa.
1: Yeah. That's good.
0: Lots
1: I like
0: healthy
1: that.
0: Snacks.
1: Healthy snacks.
0: Hummus, carrots.

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2: 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Looking nice and clear now on the majors. Mitchell, Kwinana, Graham Farmer freeways and the Northbridge Tunnel are looking good. Keep in mind some ongoing roadworks through Belldivers, closing Mundajong Road both directions between Kwinana Freeway and St Albans Road. 24 hours a day through until June 1st. Seek an alternate route. Plan ahead to avoid delays. Anything else, call 9489 1777. 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Dropping down to 9 overnight. Clear skies tomorrow with a top of 24. Right now it's 20 degrees on Nova 937.
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0: Relay and Tim, we are almost done for a Monday afternoon. Nova Boy Jams coming up, and also the Matty Rowe Show as well. You and I have had the opportunity.
1: The pleasure,
0: that's better.
1: There we go.
0: To fly a lot together. And luckily, so far, incident free.
1: Well.
0: Because we're talking about this flight from Melbourne to Texas that was diverted to Tahiti.
1: I thought it was Melbourne to Tahiti. I was like, that sounds like a good time.
0: I've been to Tahiti. I believe the airport doesn't have a roof, which is, it's pretty ballsy.
1: Island vibes.
0: Does it rain though? Surely it does still rain. Gets monsoonal.
1: I feel like this time last year we went to LA via Fiji.
0: Oh, that's true.
1: That airport was pretty chill. Routes.
0: Bula Vanaka.
1: Bula Vanaka. The amount of times we said that, I started feeling rude. The amount of times we said it.
0: Yeah, it's like if a tourist came here and they kept walking up to us, going, "Good day, mate."
1: Good day.
0: But this is crazy. Footage of a little on-air incident. Of course, the guy was blind.
1: Oh, he was hammered, and it was excellent.
0: And he was talking about. He was like, he came out of the toilet. He was stumbling.
1: Oh, he could barely stand up. He was doing up his belt.
0: He was rambling about weed and cigarettes and swearing.
2: You're carrying on like a 2-bob watch.
3: Yes, you have.
1: And then he's asking, you're carrying on like a 2-bob watch. He asks him, are you smoking weed?
0: Also, sayings you want to bring back is funny. You're carrying on like a 2-bob watch.
1: Sick burn, bro. Like it a lot.
0: You really got him.
1: You really told him.
0: Can we get you for the next Kevin Hart roast?
1: It's just funny. I just like watching because we've all been in a situation, right, where we have had a few drinks, but we don't think we've had too much.
0: Oh yeah, of course.
1: And watching someone so clearly having had too much, but really not having any clue about it is the best. And everyone else is sober and you're like, oh wow.
0: And also it does affect you differently up there.
1: Oh yeah.
0: Yeah. So I've heard.
1: So you've heard.
0: So I've heard.
1: We've flown together a lot.
0: In fact, if there's any flight attendants listening, is it true that you guys have like cable ties in your pocket so you can restrain people, unruly people?
1: Well, he was proper. He was taken down the back and taken care of, if you know what I mean.
0: Yeah.
1: And when they landed, the cops came onto the plane and he was like face down. It was a whole thing. You can't do that. You can't be unruly.
0: No, not in the air. I'm always amazed I don't see more of it. I reckon I feel like these guys must really contain the issue very well.
1: They're very well trained. They very much do. And It's fantastic watching it unfold.
0: If any flight attendants are listening, though, please just share some insight as to how you've ever restrained an unruly passenger. I've heard it's cable ties. That's all.
1: Okay.
0: Beck, all right, what happened on the plane?
4: I flew down to Melbourne for a really important job interview and I was sitting next to a mom. She was petting the baby for a while and then before I knew it, her baby projectile vomited all over my crisp shirt and blazer jacket.
1: Oh, no. Oh, no. Oh, what did you do?
4: Oh, I felt really bad for them, but I just laughed it off.
1: Of course. So when you landed, you had the job interview. Did you go to the job interview with your crusty vomit
0: crusty
1: shirt?
0: Vomit shirt.
4: I had to run into H&M and I definitely needed a strong coffee after that.
1: Oh, hey, good on you.
0: That's
1: resourceful.
0: We've worked it out. Remember last week we were asking why they have like Oxfords and stuff at the airport?
1: That's why. Oh my gosh, now it all makes sense.
0: In case you
1: have an accident on the plane.
0: My youngest did have vomited on a man's business shirt once. He was really upset. Because it was a morning flight, so clearly he was landing to do stuff.
1: Yeah. Or not. He was probably going to lunch.
0: Well, thank God there's an Oxford.
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25: Hey, it's Dylan with another look at the roads. Checking the majors. Mitchell, Quinana and Graham Farmer freeways are all clear. The Northbridge Tunnel, Tongan and Roe highways are looking good. In Forestfield, watch out for a broken down truck along Roe Highway westbound at the entry to Tongan Highway, blocking the left turn pocket. Exercise caution there. And through Baldivis, ongoing 24-hour roadworks until June 1st, closing Mundijong Road, both directions between Quinana Freeway and St Albert's Road. Plan ahead to avoid delays. To keep the electricity grid safe and reliable, every bit helps. If you see an electrical hazard, stay 8 metres away and make the safe call to Western Power. Dropping down to 9 overnight, clear skies tomorrow with a top of 24. Right now, it's 17 degrees on Nova 937.
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1: Hey, it's Dylan. Final check of the roads this evening, and there's a broken down truck in Forestfield, Roe Highway westbound at the entry to Tonkin Highway, partially blocking the left turning lane. Extreme caution advised through there. Roadworks in Belldivers, 24 hours a day until June 1st, closing Mundajong Road, both directions between Kwinana Freeway and St Albans Road. Seek an alternate route and plan ahead to avoid delays. There's also various local road closures through the area. Anything else, call 9489 1777. 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Lucky you're with Amy. Dropping down to 9 overnight. Clear skies tomorrow with a top of 24. Right now it's 17 degrees on Nova 937.
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0: 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Her Netflix doco drops Thursday, and we are giving away the ultimate Netflix and chill Kylie Minogue packages, plus all the drama you need to know post Eurovision, all on the show from 9 o'clock.
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1: Tomorrow morning, two callers will go head to head for some cold hard cash in Power Play. 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
0: 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Aww.
7: It's the year 2026. What? And life is good.
0: We're so back. Woo-hoo! Monday night. My name's Maddie Rowe. I am your Australian music advocate. I celebrate and champion Australian music every night from 9 p.m. right here on Nova. Producer Alicia is here. That is the beautiful voice of Alicia.
8: Hello.
0: And we celebrate Australian music every night.
8: Every single night, baby.
0: Happy Kylie Minogue week.
8: Oh.
0: It is the week of Kylie Minogue's Netflix doco dropping on Netflix Thursday. We're going to celebrate by giving you, you know, some special Kylie treats. We want to get you Netflix and chilling with Kylie, with maybe some Kylie branded wine.
8: Ooh,
0: maybe yes, some please. Netflix subscriptions.
8: Yes, please.
0: We're going to do that before 10 tonight. Also want to get you across a big Australian music competition where you can win $100,000. So if you are an up-and-coming Australian artist, hold tight. We've got news for you coming up. And happy Australian Made Week.
8: It is.
0: We're celebrating everything Australian. Let's start the show with one of my favourite Sydney DJs. Yes Boone does All I Really Want on the Maddie Rowe Oz Music Show here at Nova. See?

0: the beautiful Budgerah Gentlemen on the Matty Rollers Music Show here at Nova. Big Kylie Minogue news next.
1: Yeah.
0: Big Delta Goodrum news next. Ooh. And we are celebrating on the Oz Music Show at Nova, Oz Made Week.
1: Oh, yeah.
0: Can you explain what this is, Alicia?
1: It is Australian Made Week. So all of the Australian Made, the little green triangle that you get on your products that say Made in Australia, we're celebrating everything Australian Made this week.
0: Yeah. Things that you didn't know were invented or made in Australia. Wi-Fi.
1: Oh, my God, yes.
0: By a woman,
1: and yet
0: mind
1: we
0: you.
1: Still have the worst Wi-Fi in the world.
0: Don't say this.
1: The black box flight recorder.
0: No way.
1: Was made in Australia.
0: Okay.
1: Google Maps technology.
0: Okay, I will always choose Google Maps over the Apple Maps.
1: Yeah, oh, yeah.
0: Much better.
1: People that use Apple Maps can't be trusted, just saying.
0: What else was created in Australia?
1: The cochlear implant.
0: Who?
1: For the deaf people or hard of hearing
0: on
1: the ear, so
0: that's
1: they can
0: cool.
1: hear properly.
0: And all of the music that you hear on this show tonight.
1: Of course.
0: Oz Made. And we celebrate it.
1: Yes.
0: Sneaky Sound System playing after brand new music from our favourite Australian pop star. Saw her live last week. Incredible. Charlie, Other Side of the Room, plays now at Nova.

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1: Wembley, put your hands in the air!
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has Delta Goodrum said post-Eurovision placing? Did she win? Did she lose? Are you living under a rock? Have you not heard about Eurovision yet? More details next on the Matty Rowe Oz Music Show at Nova. Morgan Evans, live in Nova's Red Room on Friday. Here's Letting You Go. I was

0: Music Show. If you are keen to watch the Kylie Minogue documentary on Thursday when it drops on Netflix, we have free Kylie Minogue gift packs to give away. Little Netflix and chill gift packs. So hold tight for that. If you want to get involved, head to our socials at The Maddie Rowe Show. But let's talk Eurovision now. Still obsessed with this song. And the moment that Delta comes out of the piano on a high rise and just eclipses into the atmosphere. Pitch perfect. You ready? You know what? You can actually, you're not a singer, but you can hold a note. Hey, if you missed it, Delta Goodrum, of course, represented Australia yesterday for Eurovision. I was up at 5 a.m. to watch it. It felt like a four-hour marathon watching that Eurovision thing. It's just song after song after song. Then it's like a whole hour of jury votes and then public votes. It's a spectacle and a half.
1: What do they show on the TV when people are voting?
0: It's just the reruns of all the performances.
1: And they play it again.
0: Then they do like other medley performances from ex-Eurovision stars.
1: Oh, yeah, because Gojo did something, didn't he? Of course.
0: Yeah, Australia's Gojo performed in the interval. So anyway, it was a whole thing. 4 hours later, Delta Goodrum comes in fourth place for Eurovision. I will say that she was robbed because, and I know this for a fact, a man took a decibel meter, like a little machine, into the Eurovision semi-final to measure the applause of the crowd post every performance. Delta Goodrum's applause was the loudest.
1: Oh, so well deserved.
0: From the crowd. But anyway, Delta Goodrum came in fourth. I still think it is an excellent effort. The winner of Eurovision this year was Bulgaria with Bangaranga. And to be honest, it's a joke. So good, actually.
1: Dance music is coming back, I'm telling you.
0: I think that song, Bangaranga, by Bulgaria's Dara, she's 27 years old, I think it's going to be a massive hit in Europe.
1: Yeah.
0: It has staying power on like a commercial radio over there.
1: Yeah.
0: So good for them. Delta in fourth place. We are so proud of her. I think this song is also going to be on high rotation on this show for many weeks and months to come. Eclipse. Delta Goodrum.
1: We love it.
0: We love you.
1: Get ready
0: love
1: to sing
0: you, Delta.
1: Along.
0: Eclipse at Nova.

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0: World Charts, Dracula from Tame Impala. This is the Matty Rowe Oz Music Show coming up. We are hanging out with an amazing Australian artist who has over a million followers on TikTok. It is also her birthday. Hey. And she was a part of the Eurovision jury for Australia yesterday. Triple this whammy. Girl is doing everything. More on that soon. But
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0: Okay, happy Kylie Minogue week to all who celebrate her Netflix doco drops this Thursday. What are we doing Thursday? Well, we're going to be doing the show.
2: Well, I don't know if we're going to be able to.
0: We're going to be watching the Netflix doco. So it's a three-part series. I don't know if it's going to come out all at once, but we'll wait and see. Thursday, lock it in. Kylie Minogue documentary dropping on Netflix. All week, we are giving away Netflix subscriptions and Kylie Minogue wine. It's a beautiful pink rosé, which I haven't actually had yet. So we would love... I've heard it's good, though. I've heard it's good. So Kylie Minogue wine, Netflix docos, the ultimate Netflix and chill. Kylie Minogue packs to give away. Head to our Instagram, at The Matty Rowe Show. Slide in the DMs. We'll hook you up. Hello, Maddie. Hello.
3: Yes, it is Maddie.
0: Maddie, it's Maddie. Maddie Alliance tonight. You're a Kylie fan, I hear.
3: I am a big Kylie fan, Maddie.
0: Are you a bigger Kylie Minogue fan than I am? Because I always nominate myself as like one of the biggest Kylie fans of all time.
3: I don't know. I don't know.
0: Are you doing
3: I think
0: a big?
3: I might be a bigger fan than you.
0: Okay. Okay. Tell me why. Tell me why.
3: I don't know. She just puts on the best performances ever.
0: Okay.
3: Her tours are unreal.
0: Yeah. Did you go to the last Kylie tour?
3: I did. The Padam one. Yep. I saw that one. That was amazing.
0: Did you see it twice, like me?
3: Oh,
0: not that we're here to fight about who's the bigger Kylie fan. I started this, not you. I would love to gift you the ultimate stay-in Kylie Minogue gift pack because, of course, you know she's dropping her Netflix documentary this Thursday.
3: I do.
0: So I want to hook you up with some Kylie Minogue wine so you can sit on the couch and watch the doco. And then, of course, it's on Netflix, so we'll hook you up with a Netflix subscription as well.
3: Oh my gosh, thank you. I love you.
0: I love you too. Oh my God. Okay, if you want to win the ultimate Kylie Minogue Netflix and chill pack, of course, head to our Instagram and let's play some Kylie because it is Kylie week. It's Kylie week. Let's do it. Spinning around. Kylie Minogue plays now on the Oz Music Show at Nova.

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9: 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We have been talking a lot about Delta Goodrum at Eurovision tonight. One girl, in fact, was actually a part of the voting jury for Australia. They represented Australia and voted on behalf of us. And she is releasing her own music, and she joined the show next at Nova.

0: this song is going viral again or not, but my algorithm is just full of people singing to Geronimo, including JoJo Siwa.
1: Yes.
0: JoJo Siwa has been loving on some Geronimo. That is Shepherd on the Matty Rowe Oz Music Show here at Nova. Coming up, we celebrate the birthday of an incredible Australian woman who also was a part of the Eurovision jury yesterday for Australia. More on that soon. But now, brand new music from Lara Buchanan. This is Gold. It's the Matty Rowe Oz Music Show. Since

0: Love the Hilltop Hoods. I love Sia. I love it. On Nova, it is the Matty Rowe Oz Music Show. Big happy birthday to Australian artist Erica Padilla. She was also a part of the voting jury for Australia in Eurovision yesterday. So a bunch of Australia's best got in a room and voted for other countries in Eurovision. Erica Padilla was one of those people. She is on the show tonight.
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0: Debut single is out. I Like It is a vibe. I saw you perform it live last week at a special Live Nation Ones to Watch showcase.
1: Yay.
0: Amazing. You ended on this I Like It song. And then when I went backstage to like drop my bag back and the camera guy was out there, we both at the same time went, la, la, la, la, la, la, la. Oh, it was stuck in our heads, God. Erica. It's so damn catchy.
1: I like that. No, I appreciate that. Thank you.
0: What's it like to have your debut single out in the world now?
1: I feel really excited. We were chatting last week about like how I have a past life in music. I've had other music out before, but this feels like a really like new, refreshing, like really fun era. I feel like I'm doing what I want to be doing, releasing the kind of music that I'm obsessed with at the moment. So yeah, I'm really excited.
0: You are Erica Padilla, serving main character pop girl in the best kind of way.
1: Thank you.
0: You've come from a Netflix show called Building the Band. Now, you were mentored by Nicole Scherzinger on this show.
1: Yes,
0: have queen. You heard from Nicole since the show? Has she hit you up in the DMs? Is she in the comment section? Anything?
1: Miss Girl is busy, you know, but I stay in her comments, absolutely. Keep supporting the queen. We got so much great advice from her. She's actually an icon.
0: Yeah, I mean, this Building the Band show that you were in, Erica Padilla, it was like massive on Netflix. I could imagine that people see you down the street and go, that's the girl from the show.
1: I was in Coles one day and I was just like, I was carrying like, this is TMI, but I was carrying like my pads and everything.
0: Girl things. Yeah.
1: And like this couple turned around and they were like, and I was like, so yeah, it's definitely a lot of that, but yeah, it's so fun. It's hilarious. People always catch you off guard when you least expect it, but it's awesome. I'm always down to meet anybody who watched the show or know me from wherever. So yeah, it's awesome. It's really fun.
0: Cat's Eye, the girl group, are in the country this week doing a special Q&A. I hear maybe a rumor that you're sliding in DMs to try and meet up with the girls? Because your music is very adjacent to Cat's Eye.
1: It's in the same universe. Absolutely. I love the girls. I have a few friends who were on Popstar Academy. So I absolutely love Cat's Eye and I would love to meet them.
0: Okay, we're putting it out in the atmosphere, into the universe. Cat's Eye, yes. If you're listening tonight, Erica Padilla would love to meet you.
1: Absolutely.
0: So you've got the debut shows that have happened last week. You have the debut single. It's out now. What's the plan for Erica Padilla? What do you hope to do with this music thing?
1: I have some more music on the way. Last week I played a lot of unreleased music. The whole set was unreleased. So there's some songs in there that I really want to put out like one after the other. So working out which one's next and which one's after that. So I'm just, keep going.
0: Australia, if you are looking for a main character pop girl, Erica Padilla is it. The brand new single, I Like It, is out now. Thanks for hanging out.
1: Thank you so much, Maddie.

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1: Yeah. This is the Maddie

0: Stafford Brothers, Hello on the Matty Rowe Oz Music Show at Nova. Hello from us. Would you like to win the ultimate Kylie Minogue gift pack to celebrate her Netflix documentary three-part series called Kylie, dropping on Netflix Thursday? Would you like to win a Kylie Minogue pack?
1: Yeah,
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0: It's the Oz Music Show at Nova. Maddie's Music Minute. Monday night Australian music news headlines. Shall we do it?
1: Let's do it.
0: Let's go. Delta Goodrum speaks out following her Eurovision narrow defeat. Now, I don't really want to call it a defeat because fourth place for Australia is still incredible.
1: So good.
0: But Delta Goodrum was always going to take not winning gracefully.
1: Yes.
0: So she has spoken out, Delta Goodrum, saying, "I was so blown away at the love and support. I can't even begin to say thank you. I felt the country with me. All I wanted to do was do my very best and feel that it was a great day." She added that she was confused by the voting system and she had to ask around to find out how she scored.
1: Same Delta.
0: "I was a little bit confused too, but I kind of worked it out by the end. There's the jury vote and then there's the public vote, and then I didn't even understand how some countries scored like 12 points from the public, but then other artists in other countries earned like 200 points all at once."
1: It's confusing.
0: It was very confusing, but anyway, Delta Goodrum, fourth place for Australia. We're proud. We're so proud. Love you.
2: Hey, what's up? It's Kid Laroi.
0: The Kid Laroi joins Spotify's Billions Club. Now, Spotify has shared, yes, their newest member of the Billions Club is Nights Like This by the Kid Laroi, which has surpassed 1 billion streams. He joins a list of other incredible Australian artists, including Riptide by Vance Joy, which is up to 3 billion. Streams.
1: Wow.
0: Tones and I's Dance Monkey, also in the 3 billion club. 5 Seconds of Summer's Youngblood has 2 billion streams.
1: Wow.
0: But yeah, the Billions Club is a very exclusive club.
1: He's surely got all the billion songs.
0: Yeah, right. Stay from Stay Justin Bieber. It. Yeah. It's definitely in the billion. Okay, we've got some big Australian Idol news. Ooh. Ricky Lee and Scott Tweedy, take it away.
3: 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Auditions are now open.
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0: yes, if you are an upcoming Australian artist and you want to get involved, yeah, apply now. idolauditions.com.au. We've had some incredible Oz Idol winners through these studios. Kesha, who won it this year.
1: Of course.
0: She was in Nova's Red Room with Morgan Evans on Friday.
1: Wow.
0: Royston Knoll's been a part of the show before. So many. Mm. So get involved. Oz Idol. Auditions are back. Happy Kylie Minogue week.
1: Yeah.
0: The Netflix doco is dropping on Thursday our time. She's also putting out attention to a concert film the following week.
1: Ooh.
0: She has spoken to the Sunday Times magazine, hinting at a 40th year anniversary tour. It was in 1987 that she released Locomotion. So next year marks her 40th year. And she said, I probably shouldn't say this, but yes, I am. She's thinking about the tour. She's planning to tour 40 years of music, and the woman has so many hits. This week we are celebrating the Kylie Minogue documentary by giving out some Netflix and chill Kylie Minogue packs, which feature maybe some Kylie wine and some Netflix subscriptions, etc., etc. So if you want in, follow our socials at The Maddie Rowe Show. And let's continue the Aussie hits tonight featuring the famous pan flute. It is Sydney producer Yes Boone, Best I've Found on the Oz Music Show.

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0: Neil's music show here at Nova. Also one half of Peking Duck. They played a one-off show at the Horton Pavilion on Friday night. I was not there, but I'm pretty sure Timmy Blackwell was there. And based on his Instagram videos, the show looked incredible. Good on your Peking Duck. Hey, let's do this.
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0: This is a brand new Australian song you must add to your playlist. Now, I have played this song twice already on the show. It is that good that we have to play it again. It comes from Adelaide's George Alice. Hello.

previously a winner of Triple J Unearthed High. Triple J Unearthed High. Yes. She was just 16 years old when she won it back in 2019. She is 23 years old now. Does the math. So at 23 years old, George Alice has released this song called Stupid Question. Super nostalgic. It is about a breakup she experienced in her hometown of Adelaide. She flew to LA to write it and record it. I think this song is so great. Her songwriting is amazing. George Alice, Stupid Question, is my fresh find on the Oz Music Show. By the

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20: Start of a brand new week. Hello, my name is Maddie Rowe. We are playing the biggest hits in the world tonight, Justin Bieber's World Tour. This is a big rumour for the year of 2026. He ended his Coachella set by saying, I'll see y'all soon. Is he coming to Australia this year? We hope so. Speed Demon, Bieber playing after Bebe Rexha. Let's

0: Happy 20th birthday to that song this year. From 06 to 2026, this is Nova. Hope you're well. Want to win free Noah Kahan tickets? He is here in Australia late September through October. If you want in, head to the Nova Player. Send us your details. We'll hook you up with some free tickets. Stick Season, Noah Kahan playing after Taylor Swift. Elizabeth Taylor on the other side.
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Dave and Tem's Rain Dance here on Nova. We are playing non-stop fresh hits and throwbacks for a Monday night. You've heard Man I Need from Olivia Dean and So Easy to Fall in Love. She has a brand new song that we've just added to Nova called Baby Steps, which is incredible. Her voice sounds amazing. Olivia Dean playing next.

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1: This morning, two callers will go head-to-head for some cold, hard cash in Power Play. 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
17: Jody and Hazy. In the
18: morning. Warning, the following segment is for mature audiences only and may contain adult content, graphic language and nudity. Not that you'll see it. If easily offended, well, you're about to find out just how easily.
19: Monday's Naughty. At 6:40,
20: oh,
19: Gag Edition.
20: Stick around if you are easily offended, because this could get ya.
21: Yeah.
20: This could get ya.
21: I have a strong feeling mine might get me cancelled today.
20: Oh, good.
21: So I'll go last.
22: Finally, it's not me. I'll go first, because mine won't be cancelled.
21: Okay.
20: Well, unrelated story. You almost got us cancelled last week, Jones.
21: Me?
20: Remember I had to dump something?
21: Oh, yeah.
22: Oh, yeah.
21: Let's not repeat.
20: But
21: yeah,
20: no one knows what I'm talking about, because I got it just in time.
21: Just in time.
20: All right. Who wants to go first? Three jokes, or as I'd like to call it, three opportunities. What have you
22: I'll
20: got, Patricia?
22: I'll go.
20: Yep.
22: A man is lying on the beach, wearing nothing but a cap over his crotch.
21: Oh. Right.
22: A woman passing by and says to him, if you were any sort of a gentleman, you would lift your hat to a lady.
21: Oh.
22: The man replies, well, if you were any sort of sexy lady, this hat would lift by itself.
21: Oh.
20: Okay.
21: Yeah, right.
20: Yeah, because of the erection.
22: Thank you, Andrew. Yes, okay. Thanks for mansplaining.
20: No problems at all. If you say, well, what's going on with the hat? Is it a coat rack sort of thing? No, it's a direction. Okay, I got one for you. Joe, you can go last. Bring us home. Right. So a panda walks into a bar and he asks the bartender how he can get a little action for the night. Mm. The bartender motions to a young woman and then she talks to the panda. Mm. And they go back to her place. And after having special mum and dad cuddles, the panda abruptly leaves. Oh. The next night, the woman goes to the panda's house and says, you owe me money. And he says, for what? And the woman rolls her eyes and explains, I'm a lady of the night. Mm. So the panda pulls out a dictionary and looks up and says, well, what does that even mean? Oh, it says here, what, has sex for money? Okay. And then the panda says, well, I don't have to pay you. I'm a panda. Look it up. She's about to protest when the panda hands her the dictionary. The woman looks up panda. In the dictionary, it reads, panda eats bushes and leaves.
22: Good.
20: Good for you. Even I'm not going to mansplain that one.
22: No.
20: All right, Jazz, what do you got?
22: Well, you've really set the tone for this. And I will drop this joke and then I will pack up my things and leave, okay? So a male whale and a female whale were swimming off the coast of Japan when they noticed a whaling ship. Oh. And the male whale recognised it as the same ship that had harpooned his father many years earlier. He said to the female whale, let's both swim under the ship and blow out of our air holes at the same time, and it should cause the ship to turn over and sink.
20: Great idea.
22: They tried it, and sure enough, it worked, and the ship turned over and quickly sank. Soon, however, the whales realised that the sailors had jumped overboard and were swimming to the safety of shore, and the male was enraged that they were about to get away and said to the female whale, let's swim after them and gobble them up before they reach the shore. At this point, he realised that the female was becoming reluctant to follow him. Look, she said, I went along with the blowjob, but I absolutely refused to swallow the semen.
20: Oh, my gosh. Hell of a way for Jodes to go. Off she goes.
22: See you guys.
20: Straight to HR.
22: Bye.
20: Oh, what a great radio career. Sayonara, Jodes. Oh, you going to jail.
1: Nova's Jodie and Hazy.

0: That's the way for the good coffee.
1: Best coffee in the city.
2: Oh, yeah. Can you hear it? Oh, yeah. Yep. Can you smell it? Oh, do you know what it is? It's your favourite coffee at your favourite coffee house where you just... You feel like everything's good and everything's at peace.
3: Well, everything's right in the world, isn't it, after you've had your first coffee? Okay, we had thousands upon thousands of votes.
2: But I counted them. It was just over a million.
3: No, was it?
2: It was a million nominations, so.
3: Yeah, right, okay. Mm. However, there can only be one top five?
2: Correct.
3: That makes sense?
2: Yeah.
3: All right.
2: I wanted a top 50,000.
3: Yep.
2: But we settled on a top five.
3: Okay.
2: So in no particular order.
3: Yes.
2: Can you take us through, based on... the amount of votes, our top five finalists for Adelaide's most awesome coffee.
3: Okay, are you ready for this?
2: Mm-hmm.
3: Hyde Park Bakery in Hyde Park.
2: Oh, yes.
3: There
2: yes.
3: was a lot of love for Hyde Park Bakery.
2: Aggressive early with the votes was Hyde Park Bakery.
3: Yep. Coming in also in the top five is Little Mama's Cafe in Gawler.
2: Okay, guys.
3: Well done. All right.
2: Well done, Little Mama.
3: Well done, Little Mama. And all the little bubbas as well. All right, coming in to the top five, also Soul Brew Coffee in Anglevale.
2: Nice, guys.
3: Well done, guys.
2: Two more. What do we got?
3: Next up, Six Shillings in Burton.
2: Well done, guys.
3: A lot of love for Six Shillings.
2: There was heaps of love for Six Shillings.
3: Tricky to say as well, Six Shillings.
2: Six Shillings.
3: Mm-hmm.
2: Sounds like someone needs a coffee from Six Shillings.
3: And the final in the top five is... You've made it, Dale. Willow Bend in Croydon.
2: Oh, we got there. Big Bad Betty and the crew.
3: Oh, yes.
2: Slipped in there. So that was in no particular order, by the way.
3: And not rigged Willow Bend. Just there is a lot of love for that little coffee shop. Don't worry about that.
2: Yeah. Can we give us a bit of a special shout out to some of the guys who just missed out?
3: Yep.
2: I mean, it was the underdog, but the Bunnings at the airport got a heap of votes.
3: Mm-hmm.
2: You know, every Bunnings is a little cafe inside there?
3: Yeah.
2: So that particular cafe got plenty of love.
3: Oh, I didn't see that coming, did you?
2: No.
3: Yeah. Okay. So now what you have to do is jump on the Jodie and Hazy page on Facebook, cast your vote, and we will get around the top five owners throughout the week.
2: Mm-hmm.
3: But also there will be a prestigious winner.
2: Oh, yeah.
3: There'll be some sort of plaque action.
2: Yeah, huge plaque.
3: But really, it's just the honour of having the best coffee in Adelaide, isn't it?
2: So last year's winner, it was like 2 years ago, wasn't it? It was Coffee Factory in Port Noarlunga.
3: Yes.
2: Fitzy's local.
3: Mm-hmm.
2: And they got this awesome plaque.
3: Yeah.
2: But do you know what they got, which you can't buy?
3: What's that?
2: That's respect.
3: Yeah, okay? So true.
2: That's what's up for grabs, respect.
3: The other thing we will do is hand out a heap of free coffees as well from the winner of Adelaide's most awesome coffee.
2: I think we're handing out 91.9 coffees.
3: Are we?
2: Which is really... really significant.
3: Is that confirmed?
2: No, I'm not really sure.
3: You just made me.
2: I'm looking at the boss and he's shaking his head.
3: Okay. There'll be free coffee of some description.
2: That is your top five. All right, very, very quickly. Hyde Park Bakery in Hyde Park.
3: Mm-hmm.
2: Willow Bend in Croydon.
3: Yep.
2: Six Shillings in Burton. Soul Brew Coffee in Anglevale. And Lil Mama's Cafe in Gawler. Congratulations, guys.
3: Yeah.
2: Please jump onto Facebook, Nova919 and Jodie and Hazy. The poll's up there.
3: Uh-huh.
2: And get voting.
4: Jodie and Hazy. 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
1: Can we talk about my favourite game in the whole wide world, Jodie?
2: If we must.
1: Rugby league. Oh, yeah. What an absolute delicious, debaucherous beast rugby league is.
2: Well, I just don't know if you love the game because of the on-field situation.
1: I love the drama.
2: Or the off-field situations that seem to be aplenty.
1: I like this. What about this? An unnamed NRL coach has reportedly been busted running a secret burner Instagram account to monitor players' social media activity. The account was allegedly discovered after players got tipped off by someone inside the club.
2: What?
1: Whoa. And I understand why. Mm. Because the players are idiots. Most of them are idiots. And they need to be monitored. And they need to be locked up.
2: Yeah.
1: But I don't think you can do this. Effectively, this is like your boss keeping tabs on you to make sure you don't do something stupid.
2: So how did they find out? Did the players do like some detective work or some stalking or something?
1: Tipped from inside the club.
2: Right.
1: Someone who works to say, hey, by the way, like for, let's say at the Crows Lane, by the way, Nick's keeping tabs on you, right? His handle is Nickabotter95. And it's a photo of him when he played for the Swans with hair.
2: Yeah.
1: That's the big giveaway. He's just keeping tabs on you. So someone tipped them off.
2: Yeah.
1: So then the players have got around it and realised what was happening. Some players actually blocked this particular coach.
2: Okay.
1: I don't think anyone, as far as I know, interacted with the coach online.
2: Mm.
1: But you can't do that. Bad bosses.
2: Well, it's a tricky situation, isn't it? Like, are you friends with your boss
1: on
2: social media as well? And does that come into play when you maybe having a bender on the weekend and you're like, oh, maybe you won't put that photo up because the boss will see what I've been up to, particularly if you're planning a sickie on Monday.
1: 100%.
2: Oh, man. I reckon I've heard of people getting caught out like this all the time, like perhaps having a sickie long weekend and then, oh, next minute there's a photo of them off caravanning in rural Victoria. You know what I mean?
1: Yeah.
2: Mm.
1: 13, 24, 10 bad bosses. Because that's extreme lengths.
2: Yeah.
1: What's your boss done that's really, really gone over the top?
2: Yeah.
1: He's gone past what's acceptable, or you've just gone, no, this is my life.
2: Mm.
1: Get out of it.
2: Mm.
1: You complete wanker.
2: Courtney, what happened at your old job?
3: In a previous job, the store boss slept with a colleague.
2: Yeah.
3: Both of them were married and had kids, and they all got reported to HR because they used to lock themselves in the office. And got reported to HR. They came in, viewed all the footage.
2: Yeah.
3: And as they were walking out, yelling at everybody that they did nothing wrong, while their kids walking past their kids.
1: Oh, jeez. Oh, no. So what, the kids found out at the same time all the workers found out?
3: Yes.
1: Wow. That is like...
3: And the partners too. The partners got brought into the meeting to get told that their partners were cheating on them.
2: Oh, man.
1: This is... who do you work for? Jerry Springer?
2: I know. Can you imagine making a phone call to Cara saying, hey, you need to come into my work and have a chat with HR?
1: HR like, wants to see you.
2: She would be like, about what? Honey?
1: You meet the big security guy. He's a lovely guy. His name's Stu. That's unbelievable.
2: Oh, man, that's crazy.
1: Salacious stuff.
2: Yeah.
1: I mean, we're sort of on the edge of it here at Nova as well.
2: Well, yeah.
1: Your boss who's in a relationship with producer Lucy, who's not here right now, she's in Melbourne, but I tell you what.
2: God.
1: The amount of times you sort of knock on the door, it's shut.
2: Yeah.
1: You just hear this.
2: But what they don't understand is it's like a glass situation, though, so we're all seeing them.
1: We're watching it.
2: Macking on.
1: Hey, guys, it's double-sided, all right? We can see in. Just kidding. It's
2: just
1: strictly
2: joking.
1: Professional. The boss is actually in the room right now, too, by the way.
2: Oh, my God, and the daggers.
1: Gosh, the daggers are quite intense. Jodie and Hazy.
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8: 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This is Nova.
9: Morning, everybody. Happy Tuesday.
10: Morning.
11: Best day of the week. Happy Tuesday.
10: Do you love a Tuesday, Joel, do you?
11: No, who does? Because Monday, at least, you're like, okay, start of the week, you're fresh.
9: Yeah.
11: Tuesday's like,
10: it's a bit nerd, isn't it?
11: Yeah.
10: Are we going anywhere? Are we getting any traction? That's what Tuesday says.
9: Yeah, we're just getting through it. So we can roll into hump day. That's what we're doing.
11: Tuesday, correct.
9: On today's show, we'll find out why Sean's mad at least one of his children.
10: Absolutely.
9: It's
10: very
9: warranted.
10: Selfish.
9: Warranted.
11: Yes. Does it come for your cookies again?
9: Close.
11: close.
10: Hey, we're going to talk a bit about ice diving here and mental toughness associated with ice diving.
9: Yeah. I don't know why you would want to do that.
11: Yeah, sure, this guy's crazy in all the good ways.
10: Yep.
9: Last Australian Fashion Week in Sydney just continued to deliver the goods for us, including the fashion parade where everybody went, oh, this is a very avant-garde soundtrack and they're all just super cool and it's great fashion. No, that was the fire alarm going off, you idiots.
11: They don't do themselves any favours, do they? The fashion crowd.

0: Breakfast, Nathan, Nat and Sean.
1: Hey, now, I'm going to start by talking about yesterday because I was a bit off my game early in the morning.
2: Yeah, I know. But you had been through it.
1: I had been through it.
2: Some significant trauma.
1: Got up in the morning, went to the fridge and I've been eating, just having yogurt in the morning because I'm feeling a bit temperamental about my weight at the moment.
2: I'll switch to the baggy sweatpants then. And the Reeboks and the straps.
1: No, I've got one of those bodies where it doesn't go to my legs, it just goes to my gut.
2: So, okay, you know what right, I mean? Gotcha.
1: So I'm going to still wear those pants that you bought me. Anyway, so I put aside half a tub of yogurt.
2: Yes.
1: So that I get up in the morning and that's what I eat when we have breakfast at 7 o'clock.
2: So what happens is we have to bring food in with us and then we put it in the fridge when we get to work and then we have it at about 7.
1: Yep.
2: And so you have to have something ready to go. I prepare it the night before. You do too.
1: Yes.
2: So that we can just grab
1: Sing
2: and go.
1: Mm. Yeah. So I open the fridge and... not to my surprise, really, but I looked in and one of my sons, and I found out it's my oldest son, had morphed the yogurt into a breakfast bowl of his choice, which had Weet-Bix and Biscoff in it, as it turns out.
2: He'd done that overnight Weet-Bix thing that's big on TikTok, which you were doing that for a while.
1: Yeah, I was doing that.
2: But you cut out
1: that's
2: the carbs.
1: Too many calories.
2: So you couldn't even take his. Because that's what I would have done.
1: That would have been a good idea.
2: Thank you for preparing that for me with my yogurt. I'm going to take that with me. You can deal with the fallout. But no, you didn't want to add the Biscoff to the hips.
1: No, 100%. I was spewing because then you know, now I've got to stop along. For me, it's along Canning Highway to IPA because that's 24 hours a day. Yeah. And when I pull up to Canning Highway and I was in a bad mood, I see this lady outside sweeping cigarette butts into a tray and I thought, well, at least
2: 4:30 in the morning. Yeah.
1: At least I'm one up here.
2: As long as there's somebody worse off than you, Sean. Yeah. You feel better. But so in that moment, when you realise, so you look in the fridge and you go, my firstborn has done me dirty here. So is the way they approach, because I live on my own and anything in the fridge is mine, Sean. And so if there's none left, that's because I ate it. And I've only got myself to blame. So when you look in the fridge and you go, one of these little leeches has sucked the life out of me once again, literally taking food out of my mouth, do you love them a bit less?
1: Hateful mood.
2: You hate them.
1: Hateful mood.
2: Hate's the word?
1: Yep, hateful mood. And the next day, that morning, when I was leaving here, I went past Chemist Warehouse because they had a sale on for protein powder and these bastards have been stealing my stuff.
2: Yeah, so you buy protein powder and they use it.
1: Yep. So this morning I had to run downstairs because I forgot. I leave the protein powder in my car.
2: So they can't get to it?
1: They couldn't get to it.
2: Have you got an open tub of protein powder in your car at all times?
1: Two kgs, it is a
2: great,
1: big bastard.
2: Great.
1: And to make matters worse, the audacity of my son, I was telling you this morning, Lachlan, last night, just before I went to bed, I had got new yogurt.
2: Yes.
1: And he's just piping up to tell me, hey, Dad, I've come up with this great recipe for morning. I've added the Weet-Bix. Then I've got the yogurt, which is the yogurt
2: yogurt. He's got your yogurt.
1: Yeah, and then I sprinkled Biscoff on top and swirled it in together. It's delicious. You should try it. I said I would if you stop eating my... effing yogurt.
2: It's the yogurt wars at the McManus household.
1: Mate.
2: Look, we want to know, just get it off your chest. We know that you love your children. That is not up for dispute. But is there a reason why you might hate them a little bit today?
1: They're stitching you, left, right and centre. Come on, guys.
2: Today, yesterday, like just there's that moment when you just went, I can't believe I had you.
1: We don't deserve this.
2: I would have endless yogurt if it wasn't for you.
1: And protein powder.
0: Nathan, Nat and Sean on Nova.

0: Matt and Sean. Nova.
1: So Sean's mad at one of his kids. It's Lachlan. Because Lachlan took all of Sean's yoga and made it into his own overnight Weet-Bix extravaganza and put a Biscoff on it. But Sean's not eating. You would have taken that if you weren't watching your carbs at the moment.
2: Yeah.
1: If that had happened and he'd put that in the fridge and he'd use your yogurt, would you have normally taken it?
2: Oh, I don't reckon I would have.
1: Really?
2: I'd just like
1: How
2: to hold a grudge.
1: How are they going
2: to
1: learn?
2: That's a good point.
1: Yeah.
2: They don't.
1: Also, Sean, I just reminded you are lactose intolerant. Maybe he's doing you a favour. Jaden's in Langford. Good morning, Jaden.
3: Good morning, how are you?
2: Hey, Jaden.
1: Hey, Jaden. We are talking about why today maybe you might hate your kids a little bit. What's happened?
3: Oh, I don't actually have a young one myself, but I live with my sister. Mm. And she's got a four-year-old.
2: Yeah.
1: Yes. Okay, great.
3: Yeah, we share a shared bathroom and he feels like it's his little mission to use all my body wash and make potions.
2: Yeah, because that's fun though.
1: That is
3: wash,
1: fun.
3: Shampoo, conditioner, you name it.
1: Yes.
3: Oh, I don't think I've used a full bottle in 4 years, I think.
1: Yeah. Hey, Harry Potter, settle down. Like, stop
2: right.
1: using my body wash to make the potions, you little mongrel. But good old Uncle Jaden, he's good like that, isn't he,
2: Jaden.
1: Eh? Yeah, no, I still hate him. Thanks, Jaden. Melissa's in Hammersley. Hello.
4: Hi, how you going?
1: Oh, great, Melissa. Now, we know that you're a great mum, Melissa, but in any given moment, is there a reason why you hate at least one of your kids today?
4: Yeah, definitely. I'm hating on her right now. She's sitting next to me because she makes me get up and drive her to all these extracurricular school activities at time ridiculous.
1: Oh, what is it this morning?
4: We had dance troupe this morning. Yesterday was cross-country training. The day before that, we had clarinet. Making lunches at 5:30 in the morning or 5 o'clock is not my most fun thing.
2: No, with you, Melissa. You know, there's a lot of parents who are doing that. My wife had to drop my daughter cross country yesterday, but I know the swimming mums. I always think swimming mums and dads.
1: It's so early.
2: And the rowing fraternity.
1: Yeah.
4: We're getting up and the moon's still up and I don't see the sun, children, no.
2: Yeah, I agree with you.
1: Melissa,
2: the clarinet. Sorry, Nat.
1: Yeah, I was just going to say, Melissa, this is kind of on you for having overachieving children. You understand that?
4: I have been told that. It's certainly not my husband's fault.
1: Yeah.
2: Why do you have to train so early with the clarinet?
1: Just to fit it in.
4: Oh, there's ensemble and, you know, all these kinds of things. Apparently they don't want to do performances. Like, why play? Can't you just do it in your room? I don't know.
2: I'm with you.
1: You're pain, Melissa.
2: Yeah, you deserve better, Mel.
1: Yeah, hope you do. You get to sleep in on the weekend or do they do sport?
4: No, you know, you've got to coach the team sport and you've got to take them somewhere else. I don't know.
2: Yeah, you do know. It's just
4: forever.
2: A whirlwind.
4: Forever.
1: Melissa's been pushed to the brink.
2: She
1: We're
2: is,
1: going to hear
2: yeah.
1: it. Thanks, Mel. Travis is in Belia. Hello.
5: Good morning. How are we, guys?
1: Okay,
2: super
1: Travis, get it off your chest. Why do you hate one of your kids a little bit today?
5: Well, this is just recent, Mother's Day, in fact, that I had some chocolate stashed under the bed to give my wife their Mother's Day gift.
2: Yes.
5: And woke up in the morning and the Ferrero Rochers were gone.
1: Oh, no, rookie mistake. You put them in somewhere that they could find them, for starters.
5: Well, it's a stash under the bed, which is pretty safe. But, this time, gone. Wrapper's still there too.
2: Oh, that's what they always do.
1: Yeah, right.
2: Leave the wrappers.
1: Yeah, just to point out that they really enjoy them.
2: Yeah.
1: Do you know which kid it was?
5: Absolutely, my four-year-old. Absolutely.
1: And he's got zero regrets, I'm guessing.
5: No, she.
1: I assumed it was a boy criminal. But, yes, girls are criminals too at four.
2: I think at four they don't know, but when you get older and you do that, you don't leave the wrappers behind because then your parents start second guess. Oh, I'm starting to lose my memory.
1: Yeah, maybe I did eat them. Yeah.
2: Yes.
1: Yeah. You need an up-high stash spot that she can't reach, Travis?
5: I need a new stash, absolutely.
1: Yeah.
5: But my eldest is 12 and she just goes to the fridge and helps herself anyway.
1: Yeah, you're in for a world of pain.
2: Yeah, Trav, exactly. My wife writes her name on stuff now. I mean, it does make a difference, but it's there, it's clear.
1: Tell Trav about the ice creams.
2: Oh, yeah, she loves to put an ice cream in the box, leave it in the box, and she puts it to the back of the freezer and, like, hides stuff in front of it. But they get it. And then when she goes in to reach before she goes to bed, she might have an ice cream or something. There's just the
1: empty box.
2: And, God, she lets it fly then. At me.
5: You need to put the mouse trap in there.
2: Yeah,
1: you're talking.
2: Call.
1: Now you're talking.
0: Nathan. Nat. And Sean. Nova.
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1: Okay, so Australian Fashion Week is in full swing. Sydney Fashion Week, I guess it is, isn't it?
2: There's so many.
1: I know, right? And so there's all these fashion parades going off everywhere. Yesterday there was one where the clothes were kind of a bit edgy.
2: Okay.
1: Yeah. And then, and everybody's like into it, you know, because the fashion set.
2: You got to be serious.
1: Joel,
2: you're
1: one of these people. You've been front row at a fashion show.
2: Yeah. I have been many times, only because my fiance has been walking.
1: Yes. Yeah, he's a model.
2: I've done really well for
1: he's
2: myself.
1: Super handsome.
2: You try living with him though, and but he used to walk in very like ready to wear type
1: yes.
2: stuff. Whereas I love fashion, I love clothes, but when I see videos like this
1: yes.
2: from Sydney Fashion
1: yes.
2: Week, I go, yeah, it's impossible not to make fun of this because you look bloody ridiculous.
1: I know, well, yeah, Sean?
3: I was going to say, when people are sitting there, I've never been to one, when you're sitting there, do you wear glasses inside?
2: I wish. I don't have the balls to do that. I've always wanted to. I used to sit there and when Jack would walk past, he used to walk last because he had a very good stomp on him, which is like cool catwalk slang for a good walk.
3: It?
2: Yeah.
3: Okay.
2: And like a real pissed off face.
1: People yes.
2: That face is amazing. I'm like, yeah. no, I'm used to that face.
1: Yeah, I recognise that face.
2: That's his resting bee face. And, yeah, I always wanted to clap, which
3: yeah.
2: is not cool,
3: oh,
2: apparently.
3: You can't.
2: Right. Yeah. Yeah, I'm with him.
3: Hands off.
1: Eyes off.
2: Stop looking.
1: Well, yesterday, this particular show, it was a very cooler than cool crowd.
2: Oh, yeah.
1: And they were really appreciating the fashion and the soundtrack that went with it. Have a listen. Edgy, right?
2: Brutalist, yeah.
3: Dropping beats. What's going on here?
1: That's the fire alarm. And they they were so cool, the crowd, that they just assumed that was part of the show.
2: Oh, what absolute tits.
1: But no, they had to, it was a sign they were supposed to be evacuating.
2: $50 Chrissy's Jack Charles was there. $50, even 100, I'll make it 100.
3: Okay. And they didn't...
1: So eventually somebody had to come out and say, no, you have to get out now. You have to get out
2: and
1: now.
2: Like, oh, this is an installation
1: alarm.
2: Piece.
1: Oh, like, oh, they're really getting into the theme.
2: Yeah, crowd work. We're getting involved in the show. It's immersive.
1: It's too funny.
3: We have seen that documentary, Zoolander, and you can see why
2: yes.
3: not that switched on.
1: No.
2: No.
1: That's right. So, look, 132410, we want to know, have you been in a situation when you didn't realise it was an emergency?
2: Oh.
1: So whatever happened, maybe you thought it was part of the act, and I'm reminded of comedian Dave O'Neill.
2: Yeah, I love Dave.
1: So Dave was in he was doing a bit of a comedy musical act with a band.
2: Mm.
1: He fell off the stage and fractured his back and everybody thought it was part of the act.
3: Oh, yeah.
1: They
3: yeah.
1: thought, oh, this is pretty funny. And he's lying there, no, go, help me. Can somebody help me? And they're like, oh, that's so funny.
2: Oh,
1: like,
2: my gosh.
1: And the lead singer, he's fallen off stage. Oh, that's hilarious. What a commitment to the bit. Spinal injury.
2: Oh, dear. That, you know that
3: that's
2: happened to
3: emergency.
2: Me in Bunbury, at
1: yes.
2: the Bunbury Performing Arts Centre. Mm. I walked out... And normally they have a bit of fluorescent gaffer at the front of the stage in case there's a lot of haze.
3: Oh, yeah.
2: So you know where it is, but there wasn't that. And I walked straight up the stage and into the lap of an 8-year-old woman in the front row. Got
1: and
2: to know her
1: told,
2: intimately.
1: They told you not to move, didn't they?
2: Yeah, they said, don't move. There's the venue.
1: And you're like, sorry, Doris.
2: Yeah, I know. I got to know all about her. So for about 15 minutes, I had to lie in her lap while they got one of those spinal...
1: the stretcher.
2: Yeah. The stretcher
1: yeah.
2: things, yeah.
3: To put you in or her?
2: Me.
1: Did the people think that was part of the act? Do you
2: At
1: think
2: with first,
1: yes. yeah,
2: and then, but I hadn't even said. I was like, "Hello, Bumbra." And
3: that was it.
2: Yeah, but then I had to get back up and MC the night, and it's really hard to win the crowd back after you've landed in the lap of
1: face first
2: the mayor of Bunbury.
0: Nathan, Nat, and Sean.

0: Sean.
1: Nova.
2: We're talking about when it turns out there was an emergency unfolding and you didn't realise, because at Sydney Fashion Week there was a beautiful fashion parade. Fashion, edgy fashion. Emergency. Fashion is a fashion, darling. And they're like, listen to this funky soundtrack. Oh, that's avant-garde, isn't it? No, that's the fire alarm. Get out.
3: But don't you think, because it's such a cool crowd, no one wants to be the first one to get up and run for their lives?
2: No, but they also didn't suspect a thing, because that's what edgy fashion is like, Sean. It would have a fire alarm as a soundtrack, you know?
4: They probably didn't have the energy to run, because all they've had is an activated nut.
2: Just one between
4: and a Vogue Cigarello. That's probably what set off the fire alarm.
2: Yeah, probably. Kayla's in Averley. Good morning, Kayla.
5: Good morning.
3: Hi, Kayla.
2: Okay, Kayla, what happened when you didn't realise there was an emergency happening?
5: Well, it actually happened to me. I was in Year 12. We went over to Victoria for a ski trip.
2: Oh, awesome.
5: It was the second day. And we're taking some videos down the hill, our mountain, and then I actually did my knee and I fell down.
2: Yes.
5: And everyone was laughing. I could hear that, but I don't think they could hear me actually screaming that.
4: Yeah, in agony.
5: I tore my medial ligament in my right leg.
3: Yeah.
2: And everyone's like, ha, ha, ha, look, that's a funny
3: fall. So funny. Look at Kayla falling over.
2: Yeah,
3: Kayla.
2: Yeah, and you're like, I can't walk.
4: Yeah, she's a real physical comedian.
5: Yeah. And eventually they realised, like, oh, she's not actually getting up.
2: Yeah.
5: So they had to come across, and I was crying and it hurt really badly. And the doctor in the toboggan had to take me down to area to get checked out.
2: Yeah, the toboggan of shame.
3: And it's got a sound going. Not necessarily, it sounds like the normal ambulance, but it's a bit more jaunty.
2: Oh, okay, right. Like a cross between an ambulance and an ice cream van.
3: Yeah, you don't know what's happening here. Yeah. A twin cone or... Do I need to help this person?
2: Oh, that's too funny. Thanks, Kayla.
0: Nathan, Nat and Sean. Nathan, Nat and Sean.
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0: is Nathan, Nat and Sean on Nova.
1: Hey, we're catching up with the world record holder, everyone. This is Ant Williams. He is a psychologist turned underwater ice diving champion. I'm not joking. And he's written a book, and the psychology behind this is absolutely awesome. Good morning to you, Ant.
2: Morning. Great to be here.
3: And you're hardcore, let's just put it out there. Yes, yesterday, Sean used the phrase on the show, soft in the head. talking about like when footballers get a bit complacent, right, they go a bit soft in the head. You're the opposite of soft in the head, I would suggest. Is that accurate?
2: Oh, I don't know. There's something I've worked really hard on. I think so many people assume that your performance on the day comes all down to how much you've trained and your experience. But for me, I believe the biggest part of your performance is driven by what happens in the top 2 inches. It's your mindset.
1: And I'm going to go backwards for a second. Let It Be Tough is the name of your book that you've got out at the moment. Mm. And it didn't necessarily start with you being an underwater diver, an ice diver. It started with you being a psychologist and getting involved in sporting teams. Is that how it went?
2: I was never a sporty kid. I used to just follow the rules, I played it safe. And I loved being around athletes, so I took up a degree in sport and eventually became a sports psychologist, which I no longer do today. But back then, I was fascinated about working with athletes to see how could I improve their performance by teaching them techniques from this era of sports psychology. It's just that when I got to a certain stage in my career, I felt like a bit of a fraud. I was like, I got no lived experience. I don't know if anything I'm teaching these guys works.
1: Yeah.
2: So I thought, I'll go and find a dangerous sport and I'll learn it. I'll apply what I'm teaching others to see if it works.
4: What was your first attempt with this dangerous sport? How did you dip your toe in, quite literally, for the first time?
2: Yeah, I was living in the south of France and with the motorcycle racing team on the world circuit, and someone offered to take me out freediving after I'd seen the movie The Big Blue.
3: Yeah, great movie.
2: So
3: yeah.
2: so good. I think it took me an hour of trying to get down to 10 metres. I don't have a naturally good breath hold. I'm not really physiologically designed for freediving. But it's more of a mental sport than it is a physical one. It looks super dangerous. I give you that. It does look very dangerous, especially when you add in the element of going long distances under a 1 metre thick sheet of ice. But believe it or not, it can be done very safely as long as the right practice and protocols are in place. Mm. It looks dangerous, but it actually can be done very safely.
1: Yeah, well, for you, you went down 100 metres as a free diver over in the Bahamas, which is amazing, after seeing a guy came up and started spewing out blood, if you like, which is unbelievable to see, I'd imagine. Then to concentrate on what you're doing, I think for a lot of people when they watch people do those really deep dives, you see that really harsh breath you take on the surface before you go down it. And you talk about it being called stacking. Can you tell us about that and how you were able to fill your lungs?
2: We spent a lot of time learning how to build flexibility in our rib cage and how to pack in a lot of air so that it's like fuel in the fuel tank.
3: Yeah.
2: You want to be able to go super deep and then have enough air to come back. The other reason you need lots of air is that you need to be able to equalize your eustachian tubes in your head, in your ears, the deeper you go. And it gets increasingly difficult if you don't have enough air, volume of air in your lungs. And so with freediving, I don't think I have a naturally large set of lungs, but you can learn to pack air in on top of a large breath.
3: How long can you hold your breath for? Because I've seen footage of, I think it's Kate Winslet doing it, where she learned to hold her breath for 7 minutes to something to do with Titanic, I think.
1: Yeah, of course, mate. That thing was going down.
3: Yeah, that's right. how long can you hold your breath for without having to dive deep? If you were just going to hang around underwater in a pool, how long could you do it for?
2: So I can hold my breath for 8 minutes. The thing with the Titanic thing was that the filming of that was done when they were breathing pure oxygen for 20 minutes first. So not a good comparison because it gives you it's like taking anabolic steroids before going in a weightlifting competition. But there are people going into world championship events now, big competitions, that are holding their breath for up around that 9 minute mark.
3: That is unbelievable.
4: Yeah, the free diving freaks me out, but the Arctic plunge is something I genuinely would love to do.
1: Yep.
4: How do you even start that as someone that lives in Australia, or do I need to read Let It Be Tough?
2: So I decided one day that I needed a new challenge, and I thought, I'll go and do something completely different in my sport. So I thought, well, I always go and dive in the Bahamas or in the Mediterranean. Maybe if I went out to the edge of my sport, I could start playing around with different techniques, different ideas, different equipment. So I thought, well, we would be the edge of an already pretty full-on sport. But maybe it would be the North Pole. So I got a crew together, and we just decided we'll just go and, like, wing it. We'll go up to high up into the Arctic Circle for a couple of weeks, take someone who can show us how to cut a hole in the ice, and I'll see if I can break the world record to become the deepest man on the ice. I'll tell you what, it was one of the greatest experiences I've ever had, because it was so foreign to me, and just thought, how much you have to learn and figure out in order to go and get a record like that was amazing. Trip of a lifetime.
1: And we really appreciate your time.
3: We could
1: love
3: talk to
1: chatting
3: you all day.
1: To you.
4: Incredible.
1: Let it be tough. Grab it now, everybody. It's a great story of the 2-time world record holder in ice diving. And of course, he's a psychologist, so he's got
3: and
1: the mind.
3: And part-time madman.
1: He's an absolute crazy cat. And good on you.
3: Love your work, Ant. Thanks
2: very much. Really appreciate it.
0: Nova's Nathan, Nat, and Sean. Pixie, Whipper, and Kate. Ooh, let the
5: dogs out. Very important member of my family, Annie. She's a Cocker Spaniel. She's about to turn 5. I am open to suggestions.
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0: and Susie O'Neill.
1: I was worried about it being wet on the weekend where I went, because I went camping near where you were, Nick.
2: No, you're in Tenterfield.
1: I went near Tenterfield.
3: Right.
1: So we drove out there on, Saturday.
2: Yes.
1: Saturday, and it took us about 4 hours or more to get out there as well. And we stopped at a place called Woodenbong. I don't know if you've heard of it. It's a really, really small Woodenbong, small town. We had the best burgers at this place called Pit Stop Cafe at Woodenbong.
2: Oh, yeah.
1: But before we got our burgers, we needed to go to the toilet. So we went across to the toilet across the road, the public toilets.
2: Yeah.
1: And I went in and Cliff was next to me. So weird, hey? I mean, we're both sitting on toilets next to each other, obviously.
3: Yeah.
1: And I finished really quickly, but I couldn't get out. So I'd locked the door. And for some reason, the door, have you ever had that? The door lock wouldn't open. It wouldn't.
3: Was it a unisex public toilet?
1: Yeah. Well, no, it had just one of those open ones they have now with the washing hands outside.
2: Oh, yeah.
1: And then there was a dressed lady on mine, and he had the pant man, so he was just seeing the man, and I was the lady.
2: Yeah. What kind of handle are we talking here?
1: It was just a little
3: latch,
1: and I couldn't turn it. And then I'm like, oh. That's fine, because I mean, usually you can crawl under the toilet door.
2: Done that once or twice.
1: Have you done that? It's.
2: I can fit under there.
1: But then I looked down, the toilet door went right to the bottom. Literally, there was 1 inch of air. And I was like, okay. I looked up. It was like a prison toilet. It was completely.
3: I love those toilets because you got, you know, no.
2: Privacy.
1: Is that why they're there?
3: Privacy, yeah.
1: It was just completely no one to locked look under. In. Like the door went so high.
3: It's in those public ones, you know, people, you know.
2: Yeah, might, you don't want to.
1: Might crawl under.
2: Particularly a wooden bowl.
1: Right.
2: You never know.
1: Oh, okay.
3: You never know
2: what's going to happen out there.
1: Yeah. Okay, well, I didn't like being stuck in one. And then, because you couldn't even. I didn't realise. What'd you yell out?
3: What'd you do?
1: I was saying, Cliff, I'm stuck. And he just started laughing. I was like, it doesn't turn. And I could just tell he's going, oh, you're an idiot. Of course it will turn. And I'm like, just like back and forth. I'm doing turning motion at the moment. Yeah, you probably can't hear that in the radio.
2: So did he get you out?
1: He took ages in the toilet. I don't know what he was doing.
3: He was one of two options.
2: He goes,
1: hang on, I'm just doing the paperwork. does anyone's partner say that?
2: Doing the paperwork.
3: I love it.
1: Hang on, I'm just doing the paperwork. I'm like, then I started to get claustrophobic because I'm a bit claustrophobic. I'm like, hurry up, I'm claustrophobic.
2: Yeah, you start panicking more. I'm never getting out of this toilet.
1: I was like, which way does it turn? I was like, does it? Anyway, it was just for some reason it wouldn't work. But anyway, thankfully.
2: Yes.
1: He came out, and on the outside there's a, you know, you can kind of grip it with your fingers as well.
3: Yeah.
1: You know what I mean?
2: Or you can put like a screwdriver in there.
1: It had a screwdriver section.
3: Or a coin.
2: A little slot.
1: A coin, yeah.
3: Yeah.
1: Anyway, he just turned it as I turned it, and thankfully.
2: You got out. You survived Woodenbong. What's the point of having the coin slot screwdriver thing if they've got those big doors as well?
3: Yeah, exactly.
2: It defeats the purpose, doesn't
1: actually,
2: it?
1: You're
3: someone
1: right.
3: can get straight in there if they wanted to.
2: Yeah. You're not safe in there.
3: It did save your life on this occasion.
1: It saved my life. I was telling some friends this who were camping with us, and they said a lot of the school toilets now are like that. Privacy, like right to the bottom, right to the top.
2: Oh, yeah.
1: That's so different to my memory of school toilets.
2: Yeah, they always have the gap in the bottom.
1: Heaps. Like, literally came up to your knees, didn't it? And then just above your head.
3: Just above your head, you can climb up
1: the
3: top.
1: It was the smallest door
3: well.
1: Ever.
2: Really?
3: Yeah. No privacy.
1: No privacy.
2: I don't remember mine being that short on the headroom. Like, I remember it, like, it still being tall.
3: Damn, we could easily.
0: Nick, Lutzy, and Susie O'Neill.
4: Nova. Let's get the party started. See you at the bar, you was hardly talking. That's when I knew that your heart was scarring. Friends to lovers need a part to star in. Like, wait, babe, let me

0: and Susie O'Neill.
1: I was in Armidale of all places on the weekend. They had a big chill festival, essentially just a music festival for a day. Got to see all the specimens that were in Armidale. There was a few of them getting around. Good people watching.
2: Yeah. I was near you. I was camping near Tenterfield.
1: Yes. Drove right through Tenterfield. Thought of you. Stop at the bakery.
2: Yeah.
3: Where roughly are we speaking here? Where's Tenterfield?
1: Tenterfield's 3 hours. It's just across the border. So it's
3: Northern New South Wales.
1: Yeah, yeah.
2: Yes.
1: The Granite
2: inland.
1: Belt. Yeah, inland. And then Armidale's 5.5 hours. It's a bit of a drive. But they had this music festival, and so they had like Sneaky Sound System were playing. And then I was telling Sue's off air, Lutzy, but the Jungle Giants.
3: Yeah, I mean, I have some sort of memory of them, but I couldn't rattle off their song.
1: They were playing. I felt sorry for them because someone backstage accidentally unplugged a cord mid-set for them.
3: Oh,
1: and it just cut out their entire set. And it apparently takes about half an hour to reboot when that happens.
2: That happened at the Tokyo Olympics as well. The Channel 7 coverage got cut to Australia 20 minutes before the swimming was about to start because my friend Rob Woodhouse, who was commentating for SEN Radio, not for Channel 7, he unplugged a cord so he could plug his phone in to recharge his phone.
3: Well, they took Channel 7 offline.
2: Yep, took him offline. I was doing an interview last week and the Channel 7 guy reminded me of this fact. And he wasn't working for Channel 7, so they had no idea what had happened. This guy ran up who was working for Channel 7 and said, "Have you touched anything here? We've lost all coverage to Australia 20 minutes before the swimming starts."
1: God. It's pretty crazy. It's not just a plug back in, it's good to go. It takes ages to reboot.
2: Oh, maybe, yeah. And Rob was like, because Rob's so cool, he would not be flustered at all. He's like, "Yeah, unplug that cord."
3: Yeah, that's me.
2: Yeah, that's me.
1: My phone's charged.
3: Maybe you should have better systems in place than that.
2: Yeah, gaslight them.
1: I don't know. But the one artist that we did really want to see, because we were there, obviously, my wife and I were there, Kid Free, was the presets. They came on late. Gee, Suze, they came on at 9 p.m.
2: Oh, my God.
1: Oh, goodness, it was late. We were there the whole time. Like, my legs were hurting.
2: How do you stay up?
1: It was actually fairly tough because it was our first full weekend without our child, right? Man. Now, she went to daycare last week, as you know, and stereotypical daycare form, she's come back with a head cold and that's turned into diarrhea. So she's sick.
2: Diarrhea?
1: I know. Anyway, she was with mum and dad over the weekend, and mum, we're in the mosh pit for the preset. So we're sitting there middle of this, right? Smoky, it's happening, you're in a mosh, you're trying to be kid-free. Mum's sending us photos of Flo inside Flo's nappy, being like, "I think it's diarrhea." We're in the mosh pit. We're in the mosh pit on our phones, zooming in on fecal matter in a nappy, being like, "Oh, I think she is sick."
2: Did you care?
1: Yeah, she's sick.
2: I mean, I know you care, but at that point, did you care?
3: What are you going to do about
1: What can you do about it? And we sort of looked at each other like deep in a mosh pit while this is playing at sort of 10, 11 p.m. at night, just going, we've become parents. We've become parents, haven't we? We're looking at poo in our daughter's nappy while we're 5.5 hours south at a music festival.
3: Oh, God.
1: Yeah.
2: Did you forget you had a child? I remember when I first had a baby. Well, probably the first time I left Alex, it was for my sister's wedding, and I left it with my mother-in-law at the hotel where the reception was, and I was meant to come up and breastfeed her every whatever, you know.
1: 3 hours.
2: I was meant to do it.
3: Yeah. Whatever it was.
2: And I remember I put my phone down, and I completely forgot about Alex, and my mother-in-law was like, "Where is she?" You know, trying to get hold of me.
1: You do. You forget. You get caught up in it.
2: Yeah, just like, "Oh, geez, I've got a baby."
1: Tell you what, I didn't forget yesterday, though, when we had that 5-hour drive home hungover. And you knew you were coming back to a screaming sick child. You're like,
3: that's a lot.
1: Yeah. But anyway, presets were great though.
0: Nick, Lutzy and Susie O'Neill.
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0: Lucy and Susie O'Neill.
1: We had this idea late last week. We were discussing songs that used to have raps in it. You know, like your classics. Every sort of song would have a rap verse, and it would normally make the song a lot better.
2: This one shocked the pants off me when it came out. I must admit that this Justin Bieber kid was pretty much an unknown.
1: Yeah.
2: And then I thought, what the hell is Ludacris teaming up with him for in some bowling alley film clip?
1: Yeah, wasn't it?
2: But then it worked. I think Ludacris ended up getting as much kudos out of it as young Bieber did.
1: Yeah, he did.
2: And I reckon this sort of started up, why isn't everyone doing it kind of thing?
1: Yeah. And then the modern songs where you said don't really have it anymore.
2: No, it stopped.
3: What's that other one we like that's got the rap song in it? The New York State of...
2: So Alicia Keys put this horrible song out at some point of her career, which was boring as the proverbial. And then Jay-Z sprinkled his magic on it and created this.
1: No, that's
2: this
1: hers,
2: is the original.
1: Hers, yeah. let me get the Jay-Z version. And then all of a sudden, this song is magic.
2: Like magic, iconic.
3: Yeah. Yeah. True.
1: So we thought we'd task ourselves, one each, to do some modern songs. Susan and I will go later in the week, but today up first is Lutzy. And Lutzy, you selected Billie Eilish.
2: Yeah, so we got to pick this, our own songs here that we thought would be good to add a rap verse to. And I've always liked this song since I think the first time I heard it was after the Paris Olympics at the opening ceremony when LA used it in their, like, transition from Paris to LA. And Billie was on stage just on a beach that looked like this down in Santa Monica chilling out.
3: I love
2: Billie Eilish. I'm falling more in love with her every day.
3: I love this song as well.
2: Yeah.
3: It's got a good meaning as well.
1: Yeah. So we're going to play the song in its entirety, but your rap verse will be in it.
2: Okay, so we're playing the whole song
1: now,
2: normal song on Nova, but in the middle of it will be my rap verse.
1: Billie Eilish featuring Lutzy, Birds of a Feather.
2: I've never heard this, by the way.

0: Wow, there it is. Birds of a Feather, Feet Lutzy.
1: So good.
0: The okay. remix.
2: Came in a bit hotter.
1: That was great. Did you write all those lyrics yourself?
2: Oh, yeah. Of course I did.
0: 13, 24, 10, if you want to get involved, Meg out of Parkinson, what do you think of that?
3: Oh, it's Beck out of Parkinson.
2: It's Beck.
0: Oh, sorry,
1: yeah,
0: Beck.
1: It's like, yeah. Meg.
0: Oh, sorry, Beck. Sorry.
3: It's okay. I could be a Meg if you want me to.
0: No, you're Beck. I had an absolute Barry.
1: What did you think,
3: hey,
1: Beck?
3: Hey, Lutzy, that's one of your best.
2: Oh, thank you, Beck.
3: I've got to say, I support everything you do, and, mate, you're going straight to the top with that.
2: Oh, yes.
3: I'm really proud of you, mate.
2: Thank you, Beck. This means the world to me on a dreary Monday morning.
0: The suspense build-up was huge too, wasn't it?
2: It took forever.
0: Oh,
2: God.
0: We're all sitting here nervous. Like,
1: yeah. No. It's great meaning. Like, what?
2: Yeah.
1: It's like a love
2: story.
1: It's
2: a real
1: poem.
2: Love story.
1: Poem.
2: Yeah. I just thought of, you know, love.
1: I like the scars.
2: My love for Billy.
1: The scars on the chest that you read like a map.
2: I read like a map.
1: Yeah.
2: Brilliant,
1: like
2: isn't it?
0: Deep, man.
2: I wrote that. I had a mate of mine, Claude, helped me.
4: Nick Lutzy and Susie O'Neill on

0: Lucy and Susie O'Neill.
1: Do you ever blame your partner for things?
2: To get out of things?
1: To get out of things. It's hard to put into words, isn't it? Oh, I was blowing up here on Friday, wasn't it? So we were going, I was going camping on the weekend and we meant to go Friday. We couldn't go because Cliff and I both had something on together. And I'm in a group text message with everyone going camping as well.
3: Yep.
1: And Cliff wrote, "Oh, sorry, we'll be late. Suze has work commitments."
2: And great then, excuses.
1: And then when we got there on the Saturday, I remember he said to me, "Now, what are you going to say? Just say that you had, you know, some Olympic meetings after the show."
2: That's all you need to say. Use the Olympics.
1: Yeah, and I was like, damn, I can always get the blame.
3: Bad news bear. Yeah. You're the one that's...
2: No, but that's the rite of passage. If it's a partner and you're going to something with your mates, you get to blame your partner and vice versa.
1: Yeah. And I know I do it with Cliff.
2: Yeah.
1: But I can't remember a single example at the moment. No. I know that I use Cliff as a reason I can't do things.
2: I mean, 13, 24, 10, what did you blame your partner for? Or yeah. What do you blame your partner for?
1: Like, if you
2: for?
1: Don't want to do something, you say, oh, no, for example, no, Cliff and I are having a date night. Or
3: was it his mates?
1: It was Cliff's mates.
2: Because you were getting angry here on Friday. I said, Suze, that's the rite of passage. And you go, oh, actually, yeah, I do that to him all the time.
1: Yeah, I do. I do. I just can't think of a single example.
2: I use Morgan all the time. I once got out of one of my like cousins who we never really see, got out of their wedding by you saying Morgan had gastro and I couldn't possibly leave her at home.
1: Oh, the sick one.
2: Yeah. Gastro is a great one because you got a good couple of days. Yeah. No one questions it.
1: Yeah.
2: Bailed on their wedding really late due to my wife's gastro and she was off me for it, but I'm like, they're my cousins. We're never going to see them again.
1: Yeah. You don't mind taking a hit every now and again, do you?
2: Yeah. Take the bullet every now and then.
1: Yeah.
2: It's genuinely the rite of passage when you have a partner.
1: It's a positive of having a partner.
2: that's why they're there.
1: It's a positive of being married for 27 years is that you can use them to get out of things you don't want to do.
3: Yeah. I mean, did you have to give an excuse? That'd be my only other thing. Could you just go, yeah, we'll be there. We'll be there a day late.
1: Oh, true. Well, bad. I think Cliff was...
3: beeswax.
1: I think Cliff was part of the organisation things.
3: Right.
1: Have you heard of that rule, though, never give more than one excuse for not doing something? If you give two excuses, that means you're lying.
3: If you go, if you say, oh, we've got this and this, they go, yeah, come on.
1: Yeah. That's a side note anyway. That's just another tip.
2: That's
3: a good one.
1: Always just give one excuse, not two.
0: Nick Lutzy and Susie O'Neill on Nova. 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
1: You're lying.
3: If you go, if you say, oh, we've got this and this, they go, yeah, come on.
1: Yeah. That's a side note anyway. That's just another tip.
2: That's a good tip.
3: That's a good one.
1: Always just give one excuse. Not two.
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3: 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One beer, one bloody good cause. 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
1: We cross to a man that's quickly becoming our sea rescue correspondent from the Today Show, Channel 9, Peter Fegan. Fegs, it's not snorkelers this time. What is it?
2: Scuba dive. Susie, do you want to take over, or can I do this one?
1: Oh, yeah, can someone get it right, please?
3: Hang on, Peter Fegan. I think my facts were actually better than yours last time. I just want to say
2: that. Think they were. Yeah, they were. But
3: I know nothing about this story, nothing about the whales. No,
2: well, whales? This is a feel-good story. Yeah, there's a whale. Yeah, and let me tell you, the weather down here, Luff, is absolutely terrible. But a feel-good story for your Monday. Look, team, we know it's whale migration season. You know, it's that great time where people get to go down and see the humpback highway. But the unfortunate reality is that sometimes they do get tangled up. So how's this for a rescue mission? So on Friday, this whale is spotted. This is an 8-metre sub-adult whale, and it's migrating. It's spotted, and it's got nets and buoys around its head and body. So it was in a bit of strife. But from there, they then have to use satellite to try and pinpoint the exact location. And how's this? For the next 2 days, the incredible team from SeaWorld Foundation and New South Wales Parks and Wildlife then have to get boats and go next to it for 2 days. Day and night, they don't stop, and they don't stop tracking it. Some have to get in the water. Yeah. But the good news is, guys, they've managed to free it, and it is now back on the highway, and it is, and it's good. It's being monitored, but I think the authorities are using this sort of opportunity at the moment just to remind people, particularly boaties, if they do see whales in distress, to call them immediately, because, you know, their team of experts will free the whale. It's the first rescue of the season. Let's hope it's the last one. But what a great story for a Monday.
1: Mm. Unbelievable. I can't imagine that with the weather too, that'd be a nightmare.
2: It would be. It'd be a nightmare.
4: Imagine getting in the water with the whale.
2: That'd be at night too as well. But I'll tell you what, team, after Magic Round, I might be the second whale they rescue this weekend.
1: You look quite active on the weekend.
2: But yeah, I was everywhere, because you were out of town, so I got a gig.
1: I think you got caught in the Caxton nets a couple of times, by the looks.
4: Couldn't get him out.
2: Yeah, when Lucky goes away, I get paid. It's fantastic.
1: You're welcome, by the way. So you'll be covering all that on the Today Show today, no doubt, mate?
2: I'll be on the Today Show this morning with that one, but it's just a great, Monday mornings we need a feel-good story.
1: We do. And also, one of your 17 pay packets you're getting at the moment too, mate. So the Today Show, he's working
4: for everyone.
2: Yeah. How do I invoice for this?
4: Susan.
1: Good luck with
3: that. Reminds me, Figs, we've got to get together to do that interview for one of your other things you work for.
1: What else do you do?
2: Yeah, I work for another radio station.
4: Is this another water story?
3: Maybe.
2: I've been texting Sue since January to try and get her on air. What are we now? May. So it should happen soon, Sue.
3: I can't do it this week, but I'm free next week. We can get together.
2: Do you know I've promoed it 5 times and you've not showed up? So
3: it's the biggest tease in the world.
1: Oh, God.
4: Good to talk whales.
3: One last question. How far did the whale get? Yeah. Do you even know that?
1: Here we go. Main beach.
2: The car park of Southport. Yeah.
1: If someone mentions Melba's, I give up.
4: Sue's will blow up again.
2: Do you know the answer is? I don't know.
0: Nick, Lutzy, and Susie O'Neill. Nova. Fitzy, Whipper, and Kate.
5: How about this scam? 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
6: 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Yes. 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
0: Fitzy, Whipper and Kate.
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15: You are listening to Nova. It is Jace, Lauren and Clint.
16: Yesterday, I enjoyed a Sunday lunch with my mates. Now, this is very rapidly become a bit of a Sunday tradition once a month.
17: What time's lunch on a Sunday?
16: Oh, yesterday it sort of was maybe we ate about 2 o'clock.
15: Perfect.
16: Yeah, 2 o'clock, 2:30.
17: I would do a 2 o'clock arrival.
15: Oh, no, it blows out. You're
17: it's
15: not
17: like
15: eating
17: a late lunch,
15: no,
17: early
16: we did
17: dinner.
16: We did a little pre-drink, you know, sat around.
17: So what time did you get there?
16: Bit of a charcuterie.
17: What time
16: we got there about 1.
17: Oh, yeah, that's
16: about 12:30, 1 o'clock.
17: Oh,
16: sat around and you know, chewed the fat for a bit, caught up. Great group of friends, beautiful couples.
17: What did they cook?
15: Yeah.
16: Okay, so yesterday, it's the host's choice because we've been basically circling around. It's
17: how
16: called
17: many people?
16: Sunday sauce, we call it. Now it's
17: how many people?
16: So the swingers club. Yesterday, there can be a few special guests. So, you know, like a few extra. If you're hosting, you can invite a couple of friends
17: so like
16: of your own.
17: Six,
16: so,
17: eight, ten.
16: So there's like, I think there was 10 at the table yesterday. And the hosts, Elliot and Em, decided to do a barbecue, which was great.
15: Smart.
16: So
15: 10 people.
16: Nice little sort of Weber barbecue at the back. Salads, some beautiful duck fat potatoes.
15: Steaks.
16: Which are beautiful. Steaks. And then it was, you know, we all sort of brought a dessert or two just to.
17: Oh, you bring a dish?
16: Yeah,
17: dessert,
16: yeah. So I brought those beautiful cinnamon scrolls from the shop down the
17: Did
16: road.
17: Did you bring 10?
16: I brought 6, I think, because they're big.
17: Yeah.
16: So,
17: cut them in half.
16: You know, cut them in half.
15: And there'll be other desserts.
16: Now, the issue being, this is like the fifth, maybe the sixth iteration of our Sunday sauce, which meant the inevitable was coming.
15: Oh, no.
16: Towards the back end of the lunch, it was, guys, whose turn is it to host the next Sunday sauce.
15: Oh, they're off to the cup.
17: It's not this Sunday, is it?
16: Oh, no. It's in 3 weeks' time.
17: Oh, I was going to say, you
16: and
17: can't
16: they
17: do
16: all
17: this Sunday.
16: Looked at me. It's your turn. Which I don't shy away from the challenge. Don't get me wrong. I'm up for the cooking part of it. But the issue is,
17: question, do you have a dining room table?
16: I don't know. I don't have anything.
15: How many seats at the bench?
16: 2.
15: Maybe you can do different seating.
17: Wait, will your outdoor oasis be done by then?
16: It won't be, no.
15: Oh, they could have.
16: Construction begins soon, but
17: you can't host then. What are you going to do?
16: So I'm after a venue. I'm looking for a venue.
15: No, you can't do a venue. No. If you're doing progressive,
16: hang on.
15: No, it's all personal. It's having people to your home. You can't do a venue.
17: I've got a suggestion.
16: So do yes, I. Please. I'm open to suggestions.
17: You could do champagne and canapes and that for starters, yeah. And then you go across the road for a steak to the pub across the road.
16: And I just pay for the everyone's.
15: No. Yeah, no. Yeah. What about this? Lean into the backyard renovations about to, like, begin.
17: Oh, put up a marquee.
15: So do a little marquee, some trestle tables.
17: Bit hard.
15: God forbid, buy a gas bottle for your barbecue that's been sitting there for 2 years.
16: Yeah.
15: And add a little construction theme.
16: Maybe.
15: Like the final
17: everyone
15: meal.
17: Everyone has to come dressed as Bob the Builder.
16: I was thinking maybe just TV dinner style and everyone just eats on their lap.
15: Get
16: on
15: onto
16: the
15: Temu and buy 10
17: I think
15: stable
17: you make
15: tables.
17: It more like
15: think, stable
17: like
15: table?
17: A finger. You couldn't even fit 10 on that couch.
15: No,
17: could
15: you couldn't.
16: Probably not. No.
17: You could have two at the bench. You could have four at the bench because you could put two chairs on the other side. Yeah. Four at the bench and six on the couch.
15: Oh, so it'll look like they're eating in a grandstand.
17: And I suggest you don't invite any extra people.
16: No, I was going to invite you actually.
17: Oh, dear. What's the bare minimum of people? Like how many is in the group?
16: Oh, who are there is 1, 2, 3, 4, 5, 6, 7 of us.
17: Okay.
16: Mm.
17: Well, we can move the couch out and put a table.
16: Okay.
15: Oh, yes, move the couch
17: Move the couch, push it against the wall
16: and
17: we'll bring a couple of trestle
16: tables. Do you know what?
17: Tables.
16: We could expand the coastal theme so it can be like a beach barbecue style, you know.
15: On the concrete and weeds out the back.
17: What do you mean coladas? A beach barbecue? Are you going to take that disposable barbecue someone gave us the other day?
16: Oh, yeah, that's a good
17: some
16: idea.
17: Chesics.
16: That's a good idea.
17: I would be.
15: So they're dressed as Bob the Builder drinking drinks with little umbrellas in it.
17: What
16: in the middle of winter.
17: What are you going to call? How are you going to manage this?
16: I was thinking one of my classics. Like a, you know.
15: Chili con carne.
17: Say cake sausages.
16: Apricot chicken.
17: Oh, God, Grandma, stop.
15: Imagine it's taken to the nursing home.

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1: Turn it up.
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3: This is Nova. You got Jace, Lauren and Clint.
1: Hey, what is coming up is the FIFA World Cup.
4: Oh,
1: now
4: I'm
1: people
4: excited.
1: Are excited. Clint, where it's in America.
4: It's America, Canada and Mexico
1: Canada.
4: As well.
3: Mexico.
4: Yeah, it's spread across three
1: around.
4: Nations.
3: You went last time. Was that in?
4: I've been to the last three.
3: Are you serious?
4: Yeah, so I've been lucky, fortunate enough at Channel 9 to go the last three, but this is the first one I'm missing this
1: week. We were still trying to negotiate.
4: We're still working on it.
1: I'd love to
4: Anyone want to send me?
1: Yeah. Seriously, Clint will go. He loves it. Anyway, if you don't love the FIFA World Cup, you might still love some of the music that comes out of it, because we've had some absolute rippers over the years, but the 2026 World Cup sort of anthem has been released. It's Shakira and Burna Boy.
4: She's back.
1: She's back, man. It's called Die Die. Have a listen.
3: Straight away, it feels like you've heard it before. Like, it's quite catchy.
1: Well, there's been quite... I mean, she's done a few. Do you remember she did... I quite like that, though, Die Die.
3: Yeah.
1: She... Remember Waka Waka that she did?
5: This time for Africa.
1: This was for the South African one, 2010.
3: Sounds like it's in the trailer of Weekend of Bernie's.
4: Oh, we're going... No.
3: No, it's no...
4: Was that the World Cup where
1: well,
4: they had
1: I don't think
4: the...
1: you played the best bit there.
4: It's time for Africa.
3: What's it?
4: Here we go. Here comes. Great.
1: I love it.
4: This is the World Cup where they had the vuvuzela.
3: The what?
4: Remember the vuvuzela?
3: No.
1: What's the vuvuzela? Vuvuzela?
4: In the crowd, there were those trumpet things that went.
1: Oh.
4: No.
1: Are they called the big vuvuzela?
4: Yeah.
3: Is it the big plastic
4: ones? See, Brody, our producer.
3: The big plastic ones used to be able to buy at the Royal Show.
1: Did they only have them at that World Cup?
4: Yeah, just that World Cup, and they drove football fans wild.
3: They used to have them at the league in Brisbane.
4: Yeah.
3: And then people start hitting each other with them. Our rugby league crowd.
1: That's why you can't have nice things in Brisbane.
3: They never disappoint.
1: Now let's go to the 2014 World Cup in Brazil. This was Jennifer Lopez and Pitbull. They did We Are One. Olé, olé.

0: I mean, anything with Ole in it seems to work for a football crowd.
1: Dale, Pitbull. Okay, and then there was 2002, the World Cup, South Korea and Japan. This was Anastasia. Here to rock you.
2: No, I'm out of love.
0: No.
1: No.
0: Was she wearing the shades?
1: It is worth keeping in mind that these songs, they're actually, when they release the FIFA song, the funds raised go to the FIFA Global Citizen Education Fund. So they try and raise $100 million by the end of the tournament.
2: Jesus.
1: But you cannot beat.
2: Oh, this is the best.
1: Which was 1998, Ricky Martin, Cup of Life.
2: Banger.
1: That was the best one by far.
0: We're gonna celebrate. See? Olé, olé, olé again.
2: Yeah.
0: Just chuck olé in and it's a winner.
2: Yeah, that's a good point. That's a good point.
1: But you know what? I quite like the 2026 version.
0: Yeah, I like
1: this
0: Waka
1: year.
0: Waka.
1: I think we're about to hear a lot of Die Die. Mm-hmm. And Die Die is also in English, Japanese, French and Spanish. And it actually means come on, come on.
2: What, Die Die. Come on, come on.
1: Yeah. I like it.
2: Where was the one you were live from?
0: Qatar.
2: That's right.
0: Yeah, in my hotel room.
2: Yeah.
0: Which looked a little jail-like.
2: Was a little hostage video when you uploaded the Zoom.
0: it was just... it was.
1: But the World Cup must just be like such an amazing vibe. Which of the
0: extraordinary.
1: Three, which is the best?
0: I mean, the Brazil World Cup, you know, football in Brazil, it's in its purest form. So that was by far... the most enjoyable.
1: Question, does everyone feel quite united or is it, it's obviously fiercely competitive, but on the ground.
0: I mean, the party scene, fantastic.
2: Couple of flares?
0: Not so in Qatar, that was nice. weren't so many parties.
1: Different. It was so hot as well,
0: wasn't it? Oh, it's hot.
3: Jace, Lauren and Clint.
4: Jace, Lauren and Clint.
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2: This is Jace, Lauren and Clint. 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
3: Some people are calling it the wedding of the year. Happened on
2: really?
3: The weekend.
2: Sorry?
3: We're talking about Tyson Fury, who, correct me if I'm wrong, Brody, was once the world heavyweight champion, boxing.
2: Yep.
3: His daughter, Venezuela.
4: Her name's Venezuela.
3: Her name's Venezuela.
4: What a beautiful name.
2: Strong name.
3: Venezuela Fury.
4: What a beautiful name.
2: Venezuela Fury. Oh, that's good.
3: Venezuela Fury is 16 years old.
4: Wow.
3: And she got married on the weekend. She walked down the aisle to that song.
4: So married with parental consent, it must be added.
2: Yes.
3: Now, I didn't even know you're allowed to get married at 16. Like, you can only just get Instagram
4: at 16. As long as your parents sign your permission form. You're okay.
3: In Australia?
4: You're good to go. In Australia
3: because this obviously wasn't in Australia.
2: You're right.
3: You
2: can't post
3: get
2: about
3: married
2: it.
3: at 16. What on earth? Really?
4: With parental consent, you can.
2: Really?
3: Come on, Mum and Dad. You're only just allowed on the internet these
2: days. Like my son's getting married in 4 years.
3: Yeah.
2: Yeah, no.
3: Well, if he did get married in 4 years, he probably would walk down the aisle to something like,
2: that's a good point.
3: Like that. So she walked. That was her wedding song. She walked down the aisle. Now, Venezuela Fury walked down the aisle in a lace fishtail wedding dress made with imported Italian lace, a 50-foot train and white Crocs.
4: Good on her.
2: Crocs.
3: She wore Crocs.
4: I mean, nothing screams comfort on your wedding day.
3: It just goes from bad to worse, doesn't it? I don't know. I think being 16 is by far the worst part. The Crocs are equally as horrific. I mean, at 16, yeah. She said, I didn't want sparkles. I didn't want a 100-meter round perimeter dress. I didn't want to look like my big fat gypsy wedding.
2: No,
3: but I've got
2: Crocs.
3: A massive 50-foot long train and white Crocs.
4: Venezuela Fury.
2: Say it's a little
4: Bogan.
1: Bogan weddings.
2: Yeah, I would.
3: But also at 16 you probably can't walk in stilettos yet. She hasn't got the mileage that we had of wearing stilettos up and downstairs in nightclubs when we're 18 and 19 and 20.
4: Now, back in my Channel 9 reporting days, I got sent on a story. It was a big scoop. It was an exclusive, in fact. There was a wedding, let's say in the east of Melbourne.
2: Yep.
4: And the bridesmaids' dresses did not arrive on time. So they decided to walk down the aisle in black tracksuit pants and Betty Boop thongs.
3: That's amazing.
2: Wow.
4: That was a story on the 6 PM news, Jace.
3: Gee, it must have been a
2: busy
3: big
2: weekend.
3: News day.
2: Big weekend.
3: Betty Boop thongs.
4: Yeah.
3: So they were just taking the mickey.
2: Oh, they loved it.
3: Do you think they were thrilled?
4: I think they thought it was quite bougie.
2: You know it doesn't belong at a wedding?
4: Chic
2: denim.
4: In any case.
2: No. I've got a strong anti-denim.
4: Have you
2: at wedding.
4: Got an experience?
2: I've been to several weddings where people rocked up in denim.
3: What turned up? Guests,
2: matching denim like jackets and jeans.
3: Oh, like a Canadian tuxedo.
4: Yes.
3: Justin Timberlake.
4: They read the memo.
3: VMA.
4: Tuxedos, and they're like,
3: I've got a Canadian one.
4: A double denim,
2: guys.
3: My friends was a bridesmaid in a wedding, and the bride made them all wear these hot pink silk dresses, like fluorescent pink, and they had cutouts around the belly button with diamantes around the edges.
4: Fantastic.
3: And they had to wear diamantes in their hair.
4: Brilliant. Brilliant.
3: And they all had to pay for their own dresses, and they were about $1,200 each.
2: Even with the cutout.
3: Yeah.
2: 13, 24, 10.
3: The cutout.
2: Have you been to a Bogan wedding?
5: It was actually my niece's wedding. Didn't even have alcohol, and we had all paper plates and plastic knives and forks.
6: That's all right.
7: After we had the meals and everything, at the end we had a prawn boat. So a fake cardboard boat came out covered in prawns with waiters dressed as sailors.
6: Prawns?
4: What? I quite like the sound of the prawn boat.
3: The prawn boat.
4: Yeah.
2: Prawn boat.
4: I love prawns.
2: I do like a wedding where like Macca's or cheeseburgers will roll out at like 11 o'clock. Yeah. You know what I mean?
4: Not for mains.
2: Not for mains.
4: That's Bogan.
2: We get nuggets.
3: Oh, nuggets and caviar. Chicken nuggets and caviar are a real bougie thing at weddings.
2: Are you kidding me?
3: Chicken nuggets and caviar.
4: Yeah, with caviar.
2: Can you just get the nugget raw dog, like without the caviar?
3: You can get that drive-thru on the way home.
2: Right, okay.
3: Can't request your own meal at a wedding, Dale.
2: 13 24 10 is our number. Have you been to a Bogan wedding? Someone's going to walk away.
3: I kind of love it.
2: Yeah, so do I. As long as it's not mine.
3: They still can't all be bougie and the same.
4: They still do the business on the leg.
2: Sorry?
4: What's the the what? Thing the brides have.
2: Oh, the garter.
3: Oh, the garter. Oh. Now, I saw a video the other day.
4: I think they do, don't they?
3: The bride was sitting on a chair with obviously her garter on her dress, and the husband was a mechanic or something, and they put him on the, you know, that wheelie board that they go under cars, and he wheeled under
4: the dress?
3: Under her dress.
4: No. And did he get the teeth up?
3: It
4: off.
3: Oh, when you they couldn't pull see. It off. It was under the dress, and then he came out with it.
2: When they've got it in their mouth, I'm
4: No.
2: 13 24 10 is our number. You can remain anonymous in case it was like a close family member.
3: What about that other guy that called before? It was my niece's wedding.
2: Yeah, maybe remain anonymous. Have you been to a bogan wedding?
1: This is Jase, Lauren, and Clint.
3: Turn it up
1: on Nova.

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1: Jace, Lauren and Clint.
0: On Nova.
2: Thanks for joining us. You're listening to Nova. It is Jace, Lauren and Clint with you. We are talking Bogan Weddings.
3: Bogan Weddings.
2: I think anytime there's an electric guitar.
4: Well, yeah. Some of the vehicles can be quite boganic as well.
5: Yeah.
4: The people arrive in and on. And
5: elaborate too.
2: I love
5: so
2: a
5: we're
2: band.
5: Talking about this because Tyson Fury, who is the former world heavyweight champion boxer, his daughter got married. Her name is Venezuela Fury.
4: She wore
5: a Crocs to her wedding.
4: Yes,
5: and
4: she did.
5: She walked down the aisle to the Notorious B.I.G.
4: And a train, which was quite excessive.
5: Long. Yeah. She said she didn't want to have a big fat gypsy wedding. But she did want the 50-foot train.
4: Look.
5: And you know what?
2: Good on her.
5: You do you,
4: It's your
5: though.
4: Day.
5: You do
4: it's
5: it
4: Venezuela's
5: how you
4: big day. So you know what? What Venezuela wants,
2: Venezuela
4: gets.
2: Get.
5: I love a touch of Bogan at a wedding. 13, 24, 10. If you have had one or you've been to one or been invited to one.
2: Let's go to Ashley.
6: Morning.
5: What happened?
6: I had a wedding at the start of the year and we received an email with a very strict dress code where it was like pants, ties, suit jackets, long dresses, all of that. Beautiful venue, turned up, and the dinner was pizza on napkins.
2: What? I love pizza.
5: No, Jackson, I
6: love pizza too.
5: It was a pizza wedding.
4: What, they just opened cardboard boxes full of pizza and you just tucked in?
6: Yeah. Yeah, so all the pizzas come out on this big table in their boxes. And you went up and you got your pizza
5: just
6: with your napkin.
5: Pizza.
4: Wow.
5: Look, the pizzas and the napkin, that's hard when you're in a ball gown. Mm. You need to be sitting to eat.
2: They do that thing where they tuck the lid under the box.
5: Not everyone can do that.
4: How did it go down, Ashley?
6: I think everyone was shocked on the fact it was very hot. We were up in a tuka, so very hot.
5: And you still had to wear
6: pants
5: full
6: and jackets. Yeah. Mm. And then, so they were already not happy about that. And then when they received pizza for dinner, they, didn't go down that great. after a few drinks, it was all right, but
2: I think if they just came out and went, look, we're going casual, you don't have to wear the suit.
4: I think it depends on the pizza as well. If it's a nice, capricosa or something.
2: Oh, it's got to be a wood-fired job. It can't be a Domino's.
4: Exactly.
5: It would have been a Domino's up in
2: It would have been, but you need to, you want it to look.
5: You know what? I don't mind a Domino's.
4: Oh, same.
2: Little cheesy crust, nothing says.
5: Oh, I hate cheesy crust.
2: Oh, okay.
5: That's just a terrible invention.
4: Especially at a wedding.
5: You didn't invent it. You don't need to be so offended.
2: No, but just the passion.
5: I hate cheesy crust.
4: It's too much cheese.
2: My son likes
4: cheese.
2: It. Like, just,
5: Bogan. Cheesy crust is
2: You're calling
5: Bogan.
2: My son a Bogan.
5: Yeah, sure am. Loud and proud. Any
4: hey,
5: band
4: Shelby.
5: With a cheesy crust is a bogan, including your son.
4: How are we?
7: Good. Hello. Congrats, Clint, on your name in the show.
4: Thank you, Shelby. I appreciate you. Tell us about this bogan wedding you went to.
7: Yeah, we went to one. It was in a lovely local park under the rotunda at the park, and then the reception followed at the local dining establishment called Smorgy.
5: That's amazing.
7: Yeah. Very classy. Seen the bride line up with every other patron.
4: At the salad bar.
2: They didn't book it out?
7: No. They just, we lined up and got a table like everybody else.
5: Oh, my gosh. That is amazing. Or was it their shout or nah?
7: Yeah, it was actually. And the good thing is the marriage outlasts mortgage, so that's a good thing.
5: Well, that's a good thing. Now, was she getting there? Was she cinnamoning her own donuts?
2: Yeah, did they do speeches?
7: No speeches, but we did enjoy the free ice cream. I was a kid at the time, so that was great, the endless ice cream.
2: Can you imagine being there just for dinner with your family and then a wedding rolls in?
5: And a bride gets up and starts making
4: a
5: speech.
4: Imagine when you're doing...
5: Why are you just sitting there eating your frog in a pond?
4: What about when you're doing your budget and you're like, usually it's like, $120 a head, it's $12.99 a head.
2: It's
4: all you can eat.
2: That's awesome.
5: It's like booze at Smorgy's. Surely that wasn't included.
4: I think you could order.
5: You have to buy a bottle of wine or something. Yeah.
2: I wouldn't say Bogan, but one of my wife's cousins came to our wedding. Now, he's a musician. I think he used to do guitar for Limp Bizkit or something that. Very talented guy. But he rocked up at our wedding and he's got the long hair. He looks like a rock star.
5: Oh, yeah?
2: Yeah.
5: What's wrong with that?
2: No. Everyone was like, who the hell is that? Looks like a rock star rocking
4: up at
2: the wedding.
4: Was he performing?
2: He wasn't performing, but he had the vest.
5: You're saying his outfit was Bogan?
2: It stood out compared
5: to... Okay, so the phone topic we're doing is, did you go to a Bogan wedding and now you're backtracking and you don't want to say he's a Bogan?
2: I didn't say it was a Bogan.
4: He's a Bogan, yeah.
5: All right.
4: Cool. I would say it
5: So he turned up looking like a Bogan. But the wedding wasn't. So he was underdressed for a formal wedding.
2: I would say that.
4: Sorry, was this your wedding?
2: Yeah.
4: Oh.
5: Oh, at your wedding?
2: Yeah.
5: Oh, who was it?
2: Her cousin.
5: What's his name?
2: Finbar.
4: Finbar.
2: Mm.
5: His first name is Finbar.
2: Yeah.
4: Did he grab
5: Finbar the rock star. Good on ya.
4: Did he get the garter when you threw it?
5: Not from his
2: cousin. I thought
5: you meant
2: from my wife.
4: No.
2: I'm like, that's his cousin.
4: Not with his teeth. No. Because someone catches it inevitably.
2: I don't think.
4: Did you do a garter?
2: I think we did a garter.
4: Oh, didn't you?
2: No.
0: Jace, Lauren and Clint.
3: Jace, Lauren and Clint.
0: On Nova. Nathan. Nat and Sean.
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1: Turn it up.
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3: This is Jace, Lauren and Clint on Nova. Man's made a huge impact on my son. Is Felix's basketball coach.
4: Mm-hmm.
3: Now, go with me here. Vince Crivelli is his name.
4: Mm-hmm.
3: He is the chief operating officer and head of basketball operations for the NBA.
4: Mm-hmm.
3: So he knows what he's doing.
1: Mm-hmm.
4: He was formerly the NBL.
3: Yeah.
4: Yeah,
3: so,
4: and Melbourne United.
3: Yeah, our former
1: CEO.
3: And
1: now he's the what? CEO of the NBA.
3: Chief operating officer and head of basketball operations.
1: So at the NBA.
4: He's a big dog.
3: Big dog.
4: In America.
3: Oh,
1: in America.
4: NBL. Oh, he's the NBL.
3: Sorry.
1: Oh,
4: NBL.
1: I was going to say in America and he's coaching under 12s.
3: NBL. I always get that.
4: That's
3: confused.
4: Okay.
3: So he is the coach of my kids' basketball team.
1: Yeah.
3: Very good. Commands the court.
1: Yep.
3: Just really good with the kids.
1: Mm-hmm.
3: Knows when to call timeouts, knows all the routines.
1: Well,
3: all
1: he should if he's working for the NBL.
3: Yeah, but very impressive. Like taking them to a whole new level. Yep.
1: You're saying better than just like having a random dad.
3: Oh,
1: coach. Yeah. But like, is he too serious?
3: No, he's great.
4: So,
3: he's really good with the boys, teaching him, you know, just how to be good lads.
4: So has he got them winning, has he?
3: Yeah. Like we've had some good wins and stuff.
4: Oh.
3: And then on the weekend, I got to the game a little bit early. Vince rocked up. All the boys are there. I'm like, you got this, Vince, yet again. All the boys
4: look up to
3: him.
4: Oh, you're encouraging the coach with ample experience.
1: I think he's like, I know. I don't know if you've read my bio, but I'm the CEO of the NBL. I know what to do.
3: That's
1: Thanks for the pump up, Jason.
3: That's when he looked at me and said, hey, I've got to travel overseas for 3 weeks. Are you right to step in and coach the team?
1: Oh, no, we've done this dance before.
4: No, I don't think so.
1: Did you say no?
3: I said, of course, I'd be happy to help. The fear on my son's face was like, oh.
1: No, Dad. No, there's people like, far more equipped. Do you even know the rules?
3: Most of them.
4: Yeah, but all that.
1: No, that's not enough.
3: No, I'm going to coach with another dad, Cam, who's a PSO officer.
4: Oh, yeah.
1: Does he know the rules?
3: No, he said he's going to start getting anxiety from about Wednesday ahead of the game.
4: So for all that headway you've made, it's like one step forward and 10 steps back.
1: I mean, you can't even cope with doing that. Remember last week you had the rant about having to do the scoreboard? What would you rather do, scoreboard or?
3: Oh, I'm happy to do scoring now.
1: Yeah, no, yeah. There'll be enough. If you just say, put it out on the WhatsApp, on the group chat. Hey, guys, Vince is away doing actual big basketball business. Anyone keen to coach?
4: Can I just, you know.
3: You're offering.
4: No. Can I just get you to give us a bit back?
1: I mean, you can't even cope with doing remember last week you had the rant about having to do the scoreboard? What would you rather do, scoreboard or?
3: Oh, I'm happy to do scoring now.
1: Yeah, no, yeah. There'll be enough. If you just say, put it out on the WhatsApp, on the group chat. Hey, guys, Vince is away doing actual big basketball business.

0: We played at Carnegie Primary.
1: Carnegie Primary. Yeah. What a place to be. You've arrived.
2: And so we're all
1: the kids
2: here.
1: Are there.
2: Hi, Coach Jace. We're so excited.
1: Coach Jace,
0: Quiet down.
2: Can I play in the middle?
0: Do you put that
1: Believe sign up?
0: No, wait. Oh, I'm going to have to go to Rebel and buy one of those clipboards with the whiteboard.
2: I'm sure Vince has got a bag full of equipment.
0: He doesn't use equipment. He just, you know. I'll be like, all right, guys, gather around. We're here to have fun, but we're also here to win.
2: Yeah, that's good.
0: Dig deep. If you're tired, dig deep. Leave nothing on the court.
2: Mm-hmm. Yeah, that's good gear.
1: What about tactics, Coach?
2: What position am I playing?
1: Tactics.
0: You're going to play up near the ring.
2: Okay. Are there positions in basketball?
1: Yeah.
2: Okay, well, that's you've convinced me, and I know nothing
0: about
2: basketball.
0: We're all going to get involved.
2: Yeah,
1: How many players on the court?
2: Five.
0: Six. Oh. No, you're right. Yeah, she's right. Five.
2: Even I know that.
0: Jimmy, get off the court. There's only supposed to be five on there. Jace, Laura.

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0: Live.
2: Can we just talk? Can we just talk?
0: Khalid is bringing his It's Always Summer Somewhere tour to Australia. 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
18: Hey, good morning. Sam in. Big news overnight. The PM sent us a message. Albo got his people to call our people, of course, said, can I chat to Nathan, Nat and Sean tomorrow? So he is going to join us later this morning. We'll unpack that budget a bit more. I'm sure Sean will have a few things to grill him on, but Albanese stopping past just after 7 this morning. We'll also have $1,000 up for grabs again with Power Play. But for now, we're talking about blind dates and we took some of your calls. Turns out Sometimes they work out pretty good. Nathan, Nat and Sean.
15: Blind dates. Inspired by Sean's daughter's mate who went to the Year 11 dinner dance at Scotch with a boy. She hadn't met him yet. So he just asked her over text because it was a friend of a friend kind of situation. And
14: that's cool.
15: She said, yeah, why not? I'll do it. And yeah. She'd never set eyes on him.
14: No, and I guess, Joel, getting back to asking the question in the first place, by text, you feel like you're not, you know, if they said no to your face,
15: yes,
14: that would be humiliating.
15: That's
14: if
15: right.
14: They say no to a text, you go, pretend that you never sent it.
15: Just left just leave them on read.
16: But I guess in this day and age, a text is considered quite, you know, formal over, say, a DM or
15: Snapchat.
16: Yeah,
15: great point. That's
14: snappy.
16: Yeah, and I've just seen a photo of your daughter, Sean, going to the ball. Stunning.
15: Sean has to buy a shotgun, doesn't he?
14: Yeah, definitely.
16: Yeah, I did say to Sean, does she have a good gay in her life? Because that's very important in these, you know, in these years. Happy to help.
15: She doesn't need the style advice. She's got that down pat.
16: Need
15: she
16: the
15: looks
16: style
15: amazing,
16: advice.
15: Doesn't she?
14: Yeah.
15: Yeah, just to
16: we
15: talk
16: just
15: about
16: more
15: boys
16: do
15: and stuff.
16: PR. Yeah, we're your publicist. Yeah.
14: Okay,
16: get away from her. Not good enough.
15: Yeah, exactly.
14: I love it.
15: Michael's in Darch. Hi, Michael.
19: G'day, guys. How you going?
14: Good Mike.
15: Mate. Did you go on a blind date? What do you got for us?
19: Yes. So, probably, 18 years ago. I remember it vividly. A mate of mine was going on a date with a girl, and he found out the morning of the date that she was bringing four or five of her friends. So,
16: no, what? No, it doesn't work like that.
19: No, it doesn't. But it all turned out well. Trust me. so he was frantically ringing around. It was a lunchtime catch up. So he was frantically ringing around all of his mates trying to find some tag alongs.
15: Yes,
19: I was one of those people. I had my work Christmas party the night before, so I was.
16: I was feeling pretty dusty.
19: So I dragged myself out of bed, jumped in the car. I was doing the clothes I was in the night before. Didn't have time to have a shower or anything.
16: Good
19: either,
16: boy,
19: so.
16: That's a good friend.
15: Hope it wasn't a fancy dress party.
19: Yeah. No, thankfully not. Went to the lunch date. Hit it off with one of the young ladies that was there, and we've been married for 13 years last month. And we've been together for 18.
14: Still haven't had a shower.
15: That's unbelievable.
16: Michael, that's incredible.
19: Yeah,
15: how low are her standards?
16: Yeah.
19: I know. Well.
16: And a lunch date. Lunch? That's friend zone.
19: I know. It was, So it was, it was pretty crazy. We sort of started seeing each other after that point. Just sort of casual friends kind of stuff. And I went away to America for a month and she was still waiting for me when I came back.
15: Aww.
19: So I thought, okay, cool. Let's make it official, and we married kids and all that kind of stuff.
14: Mike, what about the other mates who turn up to?
15: Yeah, what about the guy that organised it?
14: Did any of them
15: pan out?
14: Nah.
19: I think the bloke who was set up with the original girl. I think they lasted a couple of months. So it was pretty awkward though, because she was coming to all of my friends' parties and stuff.
16: All loved up.
19: A long time after. So yeah, but it was a good thing to go to.
16: Yeah.
15: It worked out for you, Mike.
14: It would be
15: well done.
16: And I'm glad you got the United States under your belt first because, you know, have that, you know, month and then, of course, make it official after. Very well played.
14: It's not a bad conversation if you get the call up, you're a single guy and your mate rings, hey, I'm going out with this chick, she's bringing four mates, can you come? What?
15: No, but he was hung. He's still in bed.
14: Was he well hung though, Nat?
16: No, keep saying hung. I'm like, what?
15: Simone's in Henleybrook. Hi, Simone.
20: Morning.
14: Hi, Simone.
15: Have you been set up on a blind date, Simone?
20: Yes, my best friend decided that after I got out of my marriage that I needed to move on, and so she set me up with this guy and she said, look, you're going to have to catch taxi there because I didn't have a car at that time.
15: Mm.
20: So he paid for the taxi $75 later.
15: Oh, nice.
16: Someone's doing well.
20: I showed up and I literally never left. I moved in a week later. It's now been 13 years.
15: Out.
20: We built our own house together.
16: Wow.
15: Yeah, Simone? What? What do you mean you moved in 2 weeks later?
16: Oh, no, that's very normal.
20: No,
16: my
20: a week later, I literally never left. I got there on a Thursday and stayed with him for the week, and then we just decided, nah, this is it. I moved in, and we've been together ever since.
16: Whoa! Simone, I get it, because Jack basically moved in from day one, and all I thought was, do you actually have a house?
15: Yeah, no, but Joel, this doesn't happen in our community, is what I'm saying.
16: Yeah, I must say, this is very much more my people. And
15: Very unusual, yeah. Simone, very
14: actually,
15: unusual.
14: This is seems unfair.
15: Yes. What, that people found happiness?
14: Are we going to... How many... We got a lot of phone calls. We'll have to ring back the suitors for you.
15: All the ones that called to date me.
16: Yeah. All
15: the ones that melted down the...
16: Hung wearing a red carnation.
14: The phone was going off. You're going to have to start renting your house out in East Fremantle. Apparently, you can just hook up with someone and just move in. 13 years.
15: Yeah, yeah, yeah. First, he pays my $75 cab fare.
16: Oh, I'd love that. Yeah, Nat's dating the pool boy. Wow.
2: Nathan, Nat and Sean on Nova.

0: Justin Bieber, Nicki Minaj, 12 after 5, and Nat and Joel both looking beautiful on the weekend. Charity ball on the Friday, and Joel had some trouble squeezing into his suit. Nat, turns out, had some trouble getting out of her dress. Hazardous clothes on Nathan, Nat and Sean. We took some of your calls.
1: Wearing dresses can be hazardous, Sean, as you well know.
2: Yeah, I do.
3: I mean, you always look so svelte in them, Sean.
2: Thank you.
3: But yeah, you know the pain. It can be tricky.
1: My sequin dress got caught on everything and everyone. So much so that our mate Masto, who was there slinging Beyond Distilling Gin at the party.
2: Good on you, Masto.
1: He messaged me the next day to say, did you manage to unhook yourself from everybody, or are you now all just living together? Because the sequins, not only that, there's also a little trail of sequins all through level 8 of Crown Towers.
3: Oh, great. You were like a really fabulous human centipede by the end of the night, yeah, just like hooking on to people. I also really appreciated that there were Midori Illusion shakers.
1: Yes,
2: that's 80s.
1: Yeah, to get into the vibe. Shannon's in Greenwood. Hi, Shannon.
4: Hi, how are you going?
1: Good, Shan. Okay, talk to us about fashion and how difficult it can be.
4: So I had a dress one time that zipped up under the arm, and I lived alone at the time, so it was quite a mission to lean up against the cabinet and get it on as it was. That was not the worst part. It did not come off. At the end of the night, I was stuck in this dress, and I was already pushing the friendship with the size. But I was stuck. I had to get 3 girlfriends to come and help me get it off.
2: Three?
3: In the jaws of life.
4: Yeah. So, yeah, it was crazy. And I tried to take it back and say, look, I got stuck in this dress, but it was the last one in the size. So it was beautiful, but I only wore it once. So.
1: There's a very famous video of Jane Fonda who she wore frock to an awards night or something, and then she posted a video of her the next morning. She had to sleep in it because she couldn't get it off. She could not get it off.
3: Oh, how's so that? Uncomfortable too.
1: I know. So that could have been you. Lucky for your girlfriend, Shannon. Emma's in Canning Vale. Hello.
5: Hi.
1: Okay, Emma, you sound like you've been through it. What happened? Yeah.
5: It was back when I was in year 12. Mm. I got this really pretty, like, dress huff. It was, like, see-through at the bottom, and then it was, like, a black slip underneath, and it had bead straps.
1: Yes.
5: And it was V-cut. Like, I just started to get big boobs at the time as well, so it was even worse. Because I was about to wear a stick-on one.
2: Yes.
5: And, as I've sat down, the beads have undone off the dress.
1: Yes.
3: Oh, no.
1: So then there's nothing holding it up.
5: Has gone down. Yeah. So I've had to quiz up around myself, and my friend's gone. We've had to go to a reception to get a sewing kit to sew my dress, my straps back onto my dress so I can get through the night. But then I learned to pull my dress up when I sat down.
1: Yes. Learning the hard way, though.
2: Point.
1: Yeah.
3: One time you need to pull your dress up.
1: Yes, exactly. Yeah. To sit down. That's crazy. Yeah.
2: And well crafted, too. Go to the reception.
1: Yeah, exactly, right? Sewing kit. Have a little afternoon before you can go back to the function.
3: Yep.
1: That's amazing. Thank you, Emma. I'm reminded of our friend Claire Kelly, who used to work with us here.
2: I knew.
1: We were at the Radio's Night of Nights that they don't do anymore. We're over in Sydney.
3: Oh,
1: and Claire, in her rental dress. We're leaving, you had to go down 5 lots of escalators. And onto the escalator a few steps behind Claire, I thought, oh, God, I'd hate for my dress to get caught in the escalator. And that's what happened to Claire. And we had to stop the escalator, and then then somebody had the bright idea, why don't we just reverse it and it'll unhook. No, that did not happen. Stop! And then they had to go off. The security had to run around and find some scissors, and we had to cut her out. A rental dress. Yeah. It looked like she'd been, attacked. It was terrible. It was just awful. So, fashion, it's hard, isn't it, Sean?
2: Very hard.
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0: It's like a prayer on Nova. It is almost 5:30, so we'll get a quick check of the roads and the headlines. But a reminder, $1,000 up for grabs this morning.
1: Nathan, Nat and Sean's Power Play. Thanks to Dave and Buster's.
0: Which is now open in Clarkson. $1,000 up for grabs if you can get a couple questions right this morning. We'll explain more after 7 o'clock when we play Power Play. Doing that all week. And we'll also have the Prime Minister dropping by. He slid into our DMs last night. So, hey, can I come in for a chat? So he's going to join Nat, Sean and Joel Creasy after 7 o'clock this morning.
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3: 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Mitchell Freeway, no issues there. Kwinana Freeway northbound just starting to build at Mortimer Road. Keep in mind we have roadworks. So have Roe Highway closed northbound between Orong Road and Berkshire Road. Speeds are down to 60Ks. Anything else, call 948 9177. 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Perth's weather, sunny today, heading to a top of 24 degrees after an overnight low of 9. Right now it's 10.5 degrees on Nova 937.
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5: Good morning, Susie Thompson with you. A 47-year-old man has been charged with 3 counts of murder after the bodies of a woman and 2 children were found at a home in Sydney's southwest. Officers were called to Campbelltown after a 000 call from the home just before 8 last night. Acting Superintendent Michael Moroney says a 46-year-old woman and 2 boys aged 12 and 4 were found dead inside.
6: All 3 persons sustained significant injuries and it was a particularly violent crime scene.
5: Bootleg vodka with 10 times the legal amount of methanol is being sold in Victorian venues and bottle shops. Forensic lab testing has also found plastic contamination. News Corp says an estimated 1 in 3 Victorian bottle shops are now stocking illicit alcohol. Locals in Western Australia's Midwest have welcomed the approval of emergency permits to deal with the mouse plague. They'll be allowed to use stronger poisons to kill the mice that are devastating the region. Parts of southeast Queensland have had more than a month of rain in just one day as the region and northern New South Wales remains on flood watch. More than 200 millimetres have fallen in 24 hours in the Gold Coast hinterland, while south of the border, the Byron and Tweed areas are the worst affected. Nova Sport is next.
1: Nova Sport.
5: Peter Sterling and Boyd Cordner have been inducted into the New South Wales Rugby League Hall of Fame. 65-year-old Sterlo played in the first State of Origin 3-0 series sweep for New South Wales in 1986. 33-year-old Cordner captained his state to back-to-back series wins before retiring in 2021. And a group of 11 leading men's tennis players, including Alex de Minaur, is pushing for Sam Groth to get a senior role at Tennis Australia and at the Australian Open. SMH The Age says the hunt for a successor to Craig Tiley is close to an end. Groth reached a world ranking of 53 before retiring and taking up politics. He resigned as the Victorian Deputy Opposition Leader earlier this year, triggering a by-election. And you're up to date on Nova.
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0: Yeah, just gone 5:30. Sam in, Nat, Sean, Joel to join us a little later, as well as the Prime Minister after 7 o'clock. We're also going to speak to Sean McAuliffe. A 3-part documentary series is coming out talking about one of Australia's most deeply entrenched habits, gambling, and the effect it's having on us all. Sean McAuliffe a little later in the show. This one is a pretty interesting chat. But first, this morning, we'll get a few names in the running for Capital's Summertime Ball. We'll do it in a couple songs

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0: That's 6 to 6 on Nova. That's Zara Larsson. Let's get to the headlines. Get Nat and Sean in because we've got a big show for our Tuesday. Anthony Albanese, the Prime Minister, stopping by. He slid in our DMs yesterday and said, can I pop past for a chat? He'll be in after 7. And we've got $1,000 again this morning to go thanks to Dave and Buster's playing a round of Power Play. Got all my video game sound effects ready.
1: Perfect.
0: Going to be doing that later this morning. You can win $1,000. The show starts next.
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12: 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Checking the roads and Mitchell Freeway southbound building at Burns Beach Road, Quinana Freeway northbound, busy Mortimer Road to Anketell Road plus Berrigan Drive, Roe Highway heavy northbound from Nicholson Road to Welshpool Road East. 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Perth's weather, sunny today, heading to a top of 24 degrees after an overnight low of 9. Right now, it's just 10 degrees on Nova 937.
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15: Good morning, Ash Gardner with you. Donald Trump says he's postponed a planned strike on Iran at the request of Gulf state leaders. The US president revealed the update on Truth Social, saying serious negotiations are now taking place. Parts of the country remain on flood watch as heavy rain continues to lash southeast Queensland and northern New South Wales. More than 200 millimetres has fallen in 24 hours in the Gold Coast hinterland. A Reserve Bank official will speak for the first time since the release of the federal budget. RBA Chief Economist Sarah Hunter will front the Bloomberg Forum for Investment Managers in Sydney today. It follows backlash from voters over changes to investor tax breaks and the use of trusts to minimise tax. He became a global internet sensation and now Punch the Monkey is back in the headlines after a man broke into his enclosure in Japan. Two men from the US have been arrested over the incident. And after an eight-year court battle, Shakira has been acquitted of tax fraud in Spain. She'll now be reimbursed nearly $65 million. Nova Sport is next.
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17: Josh Lindsay has become the third Eagle youngster this season to pick up a Rising Star nomination. He had 19 touches in the Eagles' win over GWS. Meanwhile, Collingwood star Scott Pendlebury will break the AFL Games record this week whilst playing against the Eagles. He says at 38, he may still play on next year.
18: I think if my form's good enough and my body holds up, you know, that's a discussion that I'll have later on in the season. But, yeah, I feel good and, you know, I'm almost over some niggles that I need to get over. But, yeah, feeling good.
17: Over to the round ball game now, and Arsenal has just won its EPL game this morning against Burnley 1-0. It means the Gunners are now 5 points clear of Manchester City. City has two games to play, the Gunners just the one. And Pat Cummins' Sunrisers Hyderabad have recorded a 5-wicket win against the Chennai Super Kings to cement third spot on the IPL table, the Aussie captain taking 3 wickets in the win. That's the latest in sport. You're up to date on Nova.
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15: It's 4 past 6, Nathan, Ant and Sean. Hello, everybody. How are you?
20: Good morning.
15: On today's show.
20: Isn't it, Nat?
15: You've got your shorts on.
20: Short shorts, Daisy Jukes.
15: Yeah, the Prime Minister's coming in. Could he not have dressed up?
20: Even
15: Trudeau put big boy pants on today.
20: You got the serious boots on.
15: Yeah.
20: Wowzers.
15: Oh, you reckon you have dressed up?
20: I'll put a jumper on.
15: So today, after 7 o'clock, the Prime Minister, plus a guy who has played an ex-Prime Minister on TV, Sean McAuliffe, will be joining us.
20: Yeah, it's going to be interesting. He's talking about gambling.
15: Yeah, you were a bit defensive at the prospect of this, Sean.
20: No, a bit personal. I thought we engaged well.
15: You're worried that it's an intervention?
20: Worried? I know it is.
15: Before 7 o'clock. Also, your chance to head to London for the summertime ball.
20: That is awesome.
15: Yeah, massive, massive.
20: Huge, huge.
15: I know. All right, shall we bang into it?
20: Let's go.
15: Sam Bender and Olivia Dean are going to kick us off. This is Rain Me In. It's 5 past 6 on Nova.

0: It's Lady Gaga and Colby O'Donis with Just Dance. It's Nathan Atten, Sean for Show Ready Express, 12 past 6.
1: Now, I know you're a big fan of The Bachelor.
0: Who isn't, Sean? Who
1: isn't? That's right. Season 9. Let's take us back to season 9.
0: Jimmy Nicholson.
1: Yes, and
0: Jimmy,
1: you know.
0: Jimmy married Holly.
1: He was the pilot.
0: Remember him? He was a pilot.
1: He's a good-looking rooster. Mm. Now, he's gone viral at the moment because of a question he asked about getting his lawn mowed by a neighbour. Mm. He shares a bit of a verge with his next-door neighbour, and the neighbour has mowed right up to probably about a metre and a half of his territory,
0: up to the boundary line,
1: yes.
0: which leaves about a metre and a half between the boundary line and the driveway. And he's like, wouldn't you just do
1: it? It's probably about, I'm going to say 4 square metres worth of lawn.
0: Yeah, and literally 30 seconds worth of mowing. It's like it's one push with the mower, basically. You just go like that, done. And then a little bit on the other side as well.
1: Yeah, so he's questioned whether
0: un-Australian.
1: This is un-Australian.
0: Yes.
1: But a lot of people have had their say about it because people get on the front foot. Why don't you do your own lawn?
0: Yes, there's a lot of that going on. So, and people are quite, some people are quite protective of their lawn. They're like, they want to do it. But you know those people, you can tell because their lawn is pristine.
1: Yeah,
0: I wouldn't touch their lawn. But I mean, I don't have a lawnmower, so I do, I pay a lawnmower guy who just retired. By the way, I thought you were retired. That's why you're mowing lawns. No. He's now retired completely from mowing lawns. I have to find a new lawnmower, man. But out the front, I have a very thin little verge. It's only less than a metre wide. Mm-hmm. I share it. There's no break between my house and the one next door because we're semi-detached. And he knocked on my door one day and said, would you mind if I planted lawn and put in retic along the whole strip?
1: Oh,
0: and then he maintains it.
1: Did you say no?
0: I said, I don't mind. Now it looks like a bowling green. It's amazing. I don't have to do anything.
1: Yeah, mine is shared with our neighbours as well, our front verge. And whoever's out there mowing, I just mow their lawn. Yes. I just mow their front lawn. It really doesn't take me any more time to stop.
0: Because the hassle is getting the mower out and getting going. Once you're there, you might as well, it's literally less than a minute of your time.
1: Our frontage is 13 metres. Theirs is 13 metres.
0: Yes.
1: 13 metres is walking. It's 26 metres in total. Yeah. It's probably taking 5 seconds.
0: Yeah.
1: What's the big deal?
0: Yeah.
1: I don't think it's an effort.
0: I know,
1: to stop,
0: right?
1: But I'd imagine, and I don't know, Sam's with us this morning because he's good at cutting people's lawn.
0: Cutting people's grass.
1: Sam, would you be worried about the neighbour getting angry about cutting their lawn?
2: I used to do gardening when I was studying for a couple of years.
0: Come and be my lawnmower man.
2: Need someone? I've still got a few of the tools, and we stopped right on the line when it was for work because people would get a bit funny about you cutting it. But now at home, I'm the lawnmower man on the block. I do mine, and then while it's out, I do the neighbours, and then the strip. Yeah, I'll just do the strip next door, and now the bloke across the road as well. So
1: good on you.
2: I've become
0: the whole neighbourhood. You're mowing the whole neighbourhood.
1: What's the community we're looking for?
2: Once they're out, once the tools are out, why not?
0: I think it speaks if somebody is cutting to the boundary line, it speaks of other pettiness going on in the relationship to me. That this is a tit for tat arrangement. That's what I reckon.
1: Oh, 100%.
0: I reckon it's a sign that all is not well in the neighbourly relations.
1: It's the same piece of grass.
0: Yeah, it's the same piece of grass.
1: It's not two different.
0: It's not like there's paving in between them.
1: No.
0: It's literally the same piece of grass. But so that's why I'm saying there's beef between these neighbours, that they're being that petty.
1: I totally agree. 13, 24, 10. We want to know if you cut your neighbour's grass. And have you been caught?
0: Sure.
1: And secondly,
0: also about your lawn.
1: Yeah. Also, you might be the case. No, it's my lawn.
0: Don't cut it.
1: I want to use my mower. It's different. I don't want prickles in my lawn. I don't want anything coming over.
0: Yeah.
1: And you take it seriously.
0: Mm, 13, 24, 10. We are talking lawn. Because we know how much people love their lawn. And is it a source of angst?
1: Mm.
0: Are you mad about it? Are you mad that they don't cut yours? Are you mad that they won't let you cut yours? Are you mad that you expect they expect you to cut theirs? Are you mad? Give us a call. It's 16 past 6 on Nova.
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0: Sunny and 24 today. I know, it's just so good. 25 tomorrow.
1: Good.
0: There is maybe a sneaky chance of a shower and 23 on Thursday, but otherwise, not bad.
1: Oh, absolutely.
0: Time for a traffic update. Here's Christy.
4: Checking out freeways, Mitchell Freeway southbound under speed, Hepburn Avenue to Reed Highway, Kwinana Freeway northbound, busy Mortimer Road to Angertel Road, Roe Highway now looking heavy northbound from Nicholson Road to Kenwick Link. But on the plus side, if you're heading through the CBD, nothing out of the ordinary to slow you down. Already building in the metro area though, Albany Highway westbound at Leach Highway in Cannington and in Kwinana Beach, Patterson Road northbound at Mandurah Road. We also have roadworks underway in Baldiva, so have Mundajong Road closed between Kwinana Freeway and St Albans Road. 24-hour works will be going on until the 1st of June. Anything else, call 948-9177. 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
0: Thank you so much. All right, up next, to know or not to mow or not to mow?
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0: 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Do you cut someone else's grass?
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0: It's 21 past 6, Nathan and Sean. We are talking about mowing your neighbour's lawn. Is it a nice thing to do? Jimmy from The Bachelor from a few years ago, he's gone on viral on TikTok for asking, is it petty that his neighbour cut right up to the boundary line and left about a metre?
1: Oh, it looks really petty.
0: But also that lawn looks pretty unkempt. Like, so
1: it does. So
0: he's never mown it, has
1: just
0: he?
1: Just roll the bloody mower over.
0: Yeah, it's not
1: just
0: that
1: for
0: hard.
1: Your own purposes. Yes. You don't want your neighbours.
0: Your own pride.
1: Like that. Yes.
0: Scott's in Dianella. Hello, Scott.
5: Good morning, guys. How are we?
1: Good, Scotty.
0: Do you cut the neighbour's grass, Scott?
5: So I've got a lawnmower guy, and I just say to him, just while you're there, just do my neighbour's front part of his lawn.
0: Oh, that's nice.
1: Oh,
0: so you're
1: even
0: you're outsourcing the cutting of the neighbour's grass.
5: Yeah, definitely. I think it's un-Australian if neighbours don't look after each other.
0: Yeah,
1: that's a really good call. Some neighbours wouldn't do that because there's a cost associated.
0: Yes, that's
1: right.
0: And
1: if the neighbour next door only had a little bit, then they'd be worried that maybe, oh, that's, you know, $5 of the $30 that I paid for the...
0: But who cares? It's $5. Yeah. But also the other thing, Scott, don't you reckon that if you're mowing the neighbour's lawn, it makes the whole street look better anyway, right?
5: Of course.
0: Yeah.
5: Of course.
0: See, everyone's
5: a winner. And I think you guys said, you hit on it before... I think there's something a bit deeper.
0: Yeah.
5: With those guys.
1: It seems pretty petty.
0: It does.
1: Tom Petty.
0: Tom Petty.
1: Yeah.
0: Thank you, Scott. Christine's in Martin. Hello.
19: Yeah, hi.
1: Hi, Christine.
0: Christine, talk to us about mowing the neighbour's lawn.
19: It's not about mowing the lawn. It's our neighbour. We're on a battle axe block.
1: Yep.
19: And our neighbour at the front, we've been building a house. And he got pissed off with the trades. Oh, sorry, shouldn't say that.
1: No, too late.
19: He got annoyed with the trades. Yeah, it is. parking on the verge. So one night he fenced it off, like pegged it off.
1: Yes.
19: And had a sign professionally made saying verge under repair.
0: Yes.
19: The problem with it is he's lived there for must be 20 years and has never done anything with it. And it's actually just the weeds growing on the block. And any time us, our trades, our kids, anybody parked on the verge, near the verge, over the road, he calls the ranger. But last night took the cake because some uni students live next door.
1: Yeah.
19: Really quiet, into Dungeons and Dragons, film students. They were doing a film for uni and had kids parked on the verge outside their house, not his.
0: Yes.
19: And he called the ranger and reported them for parking on the verge.
1: Whoa!
0: He knows it.
1: He's a grumpy bastard.
0: Also, you don't own
1: Am
0: the
1: I
0: Verge.
1: Allowed to say that?
0: The council owns the Verge. The Verge isn't yours.
1: No.
0: Yeah.
1: And unless there's a street sign up there that has a no parking sign.
0: Yeah, that's right.
1: And it's,
0: yeah,
1: or
0: no
1: it's a
0: parking
1: main
0: on Verge,
1: thoroughfare,
0: yeah.
1: Then
0: yes.
1: You should be fine. Hey, Christine, you know what gets me as well? The fact that that part is unkept in and around his house.
0: Yeah.
1: And he wants to make a thing of it.
0: Yeah.
1: Like you're ruining...
0: Yeah, ruining something that's already awful.
1: Yeah. Yeah.
0: It's just being difficult.
19: With the previous owner, though, he quibbled about 2 centimetres because the post went onto his land 2 centimetres.
0: Yeah.
19: So, but we had to actually have our boundaries fully re-pegged because he argued with us where the line was.
0: He's the guy waving his walking stick saying, get off my land.
1: Yeah. I got to say, though, Christine.
19: Yeah, it's like unbelievable.
1: Yeah,
19: but our house is nicer than his.
0: Yeah.
1: I remember when I first was moving into my place, I had a bit of conversation with the neighbours about the boundary.
0: Yes.
1: And I thought we had, I don't know, like half a foot more.
0: Yes.
1: And I was completely wrong. And I realised I was working.
0: This surprises no one.
1: And I was so cock-a-hoop.
0: Yeah, that's right. Yeah, you're going a little
1: Sorry about it. We're going to move the fence.
0: We're going to have to do something about this. And they're like,
1: I don't think so,
0: no,
1: mate.
0: We're not. And then you went, right, okay, as you were. Anyway, it's great to be part of this neighbourhood.
1: Exactly.
0: I'll be back in my box now. It's 26 past 6. Coming up soon, your opportunity to head to London for the summertime ball.
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12: 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Checking your freeways, Mitchell Freeway southbound moving slowly, Burns Beach Road and again Hepburn Avenue to Reed Highway, Kwinana Freeway northbound, busy Mortimer Road to Anketell Road, Berrigan Drive and Farrington Road to South Street. Roe Highway heavy northbound from Nicholson Road to Kenwick Link, and in the metro area needing patience, Albany Highway westbound at Leach Highway in Cannington. Anything else, call 948-9177. 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Perth's weather, sunny today with a top of 24. Right now it's 10 degrees on Nova 937.
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13: Good morning, Ash Gardner with you.
11: All eyes will be on RBA Chief Economist Sarah Hunter today. She delivers the first speech from a Reserve Bank official since the release of the federal budget. The financial blueprint has received backlash over changes to investor tax breaks. While Aussies have taken to social media as budget backlash grows, the new trend seeing business owners posting AI-generated images posing with the PM, introducing him as their new business partner, taking a 47% equity. It comes amid a call to reverse capital gains tax changes. The ship at the centre of a deadly hantavirus outbreak has arrived in Rotterdam in the Netherlands for a deep clean. The MV Hondius was escorted into Europe's largest port by authorities. It'll be disinfected and inspected by health officials before it departs again. A group of five Aussies and one New Zealand national remain in quarantine in Perth and continue to test negative to the virus. 11 Aussies were on board a flotilla intercepted by Israeli troops as it attempted to make its way to Gaza. Footage from a live stream shows the activists raising their hands before the soldiers board. More than 50 vessels departed from Turkey last week in a bid to breach the blockade. And Lady Gaga's song, The Dead Dance, from Netflix series Wednesday, will be submitted for Emmy's consideration. It's being submitted in the Outstanding Music and Lyrics category. Nova Sport is next.
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2: Sport. The Eagles are bracing for a huge crowd of over 90,000 at the MCG when they take on Scott Pendlebury and the Collingwood Army. Coach Andrew McWalter has told Seven they'll embrace the moment.
14: Spoke to the players post-game about what an opportunity it will be to play in front of that big crowd, but our job is to prepare the best we can this week and prepare our players in the manner to beat Collingwood. That's going to be our aim there on Saturday afternoon, and what an opportunity for these guys to play in front of that big crowd.
2: In cricket news, WA has a new Sheffield Shield captain. 27-year-old all-rounder Aaron Hardy has been given the nod. Ashton Turner will continue as the captain of the Perth Scorchers and the WA One Day Cup team. And Arsenal has defeated Burnley this morning 1-0 to move 5 points clear on top of the Premier League table. That is the latest in sport. You're up to date on Nova.
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1: It's 25 to 7. Nathan, Ant and Sean before 7 o'clock. Some sporting action.
2: Absolutely. Now, there's a bit of football going on, but there will be a bit of around the grounds and some other sports that people might be interested in, including me.
1: Might be interested in. You
2: maybe
1: just
2: not
1: never
2: you,
1: know.
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1: Thank all right, you. 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
6: 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At the Summertime Bowl.
7: Oh, yes, the Summertime Bowl. Just imagine yourself. Front
8: in summer,
7: and centre.
8: At a ball.
7: Golden Circle tickets at Wembley Stadium, we're talking about. And the lineup, unbelievable.
8: Well, let's start with Niall Horan. I'm not sure if anyone asked for him, but Ray is certainly going to be there. She's hot as chips at the moment. Calvin Harris, Jason Derulo, Bebe Rexha out. You can take it from here.
7: Fatboy Slim, if you don't mind. Miles Smith, Stephen Sanchez, Lola Young. So many more. Take that. Are turning up as well.
8: I will. How many people do you reckon will be? Like, Wembley Stadium, the whole thing.
7: Yeah, it'll go off.
8: Yeah, Wembley's about 80,000. Can you believe it was built by Multiplex, the guys from here, and then they
7: That's
8: went
7: amazing,
8: under?
7: Amazing, isn't it?
8: Anyway.
7: Great story, Sean. Time to put some people in the running, like Chloe from Vivash. Morning, Chloe.
9: Good morning.
7: Oh, Chloe, have you been to London before?
9: Long time ago, probably 18 years ago now.
8: Ooh. Unreal, Chloe. What were you doing there?
9: Visiting lots of pubs.
7: Yes.
9: Yeah, a bit hazy.
7: Did you live there or did you just go on holidays?
9: No, just a bit of a bus trip around the UK and Europe.
7: You can say Kentucky.
8: You can say Kentucky, yeah.
9: Yeah, one of those.
8: How many people did you get on with?
7: Yeah.
9: Well, I'm actually married to the guy now, so...
7: Go! You married the guy from the Kentucky trip. Was it the bus driver?
9: No.
7: Okay, just
9: not.
7: Another passenger.
9: Yeah, yeah.
8: Who made the first move, Chloe?
9: Definitely wasn't me. I don't do that.
8: Okay,
7: yeah, white wine, I was going to say.
9: Yeah, yeah.
8: Mate, those things are so hard to survive, Chloe,
7: don't you
8: reckon? Day after day?
9: They are tough, yeah. Getting on the bus the next morning after a 4-5 a.m. finish isn't great.
7: A lot of sleeping on the bus, I imagine.
9: Yeah.
8: They're good. Good on you, Chloe. Yeah.
7: And that's how she met. That's a beautiful meet cute.
8: Wow.
7: Chloe, you're in the running to head to Summertime Ball. Good luck. Rachel's in Brabham. Hi, Rach.
10: G'day, how are you?
8: Super Rach.
7: Okay, have you been to London?
10: I have, yeah. I'm from Dublin, so I've done a few weekends over there.
7: Oh, yes. Okay. So, I mean, if you live in the UK, you kind of go to Ireland for your boozy weekends.
8: Yeah.
7: Is it the other way for you guys? So you head over to London to get on it?
10: Absolutely.
7: It's just a change of scenery, isn't it?
8: Well, it is.
7: Yeah,
8: Rach, how many times have you spent, how many hours have you spent down the Temple Bar District in Dublin?
10: Too many. Too many.
7: Where's your favourite Irish pub in Perth, Rach?
10: In Perth? I like J.B. O'Reilly.
7: It's a classic for a reason. All right, Rach, you're in the running to head to London. Good luck. And lastly, Beck from Duncray. Good morning, Beck.
11: Good morning. How are you?
8: Super, Beck. We've been asking everybody if they've been to the UK or London in particular. You?
11: I've only been for like 3 days for a funeral, so I didn't really get to see much.
8: Wow.
7: So, well, this would be a step up, wouldn't it?
8: That's pretty hectic. Did you stay in any part of Europe at the time, or just a 3 day and straight back?
11: No, straight there, straight back. I was pregnant at the time and had to race straight home again.
8: Oh,
11: so we
8: Beck. Oh, Beck.
7: Okay, well, this would be a much better
8: option,
7: Beck. Good luck. You're now in the running to head to London to see all those superstars at Capital Summertime Ball. We wish you all the best.
11: Thank you.
8: Good luck,
7: Beck. Beck's in the running as well. More opportunities after 9 o'clock. It is 18-7 right now.
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6: It's 13 to 7, Nathan Attenshaw. Let's check the weather. It's going to be a lovely sunny 24 degrees today, 25 tomorrow. There's a sneaky chance of a shower or two on Thursday. Nothing too dramatic. And then it'll fine up again on Friday. How about that?
7: Pretty nice.
6: Let's get a traffic update from Julia.
8: Taking another check of the roads this morning, Mitchell Freeway southbound moving slowly, Burns Beach Road, and again Whipford's Avenue to Reed Highway. Kwinana Freeway northbound busy, Mortimer Road to Anketell Road, Berrigan Drive plus Farrington Road to South Street. Tonkin Highway is slow southbound at Reed Highway and both directions at Welshpool Road East. Roe Highway chock-a-block from Nicholson Road to Kenwick Link, so a bit of patience needed for your drive in. If you're heading through the CBD, nothing out of the ordinary to slow you down, but in the metro area, patience will be needed. Charles Street citybound at Vincent Street in North Perth, and in Canning Albany Highway westbound at Leach Highway. Anything else, call 9489 1777. 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
6: Thanks, Julia. Sports up next.
7: Yeah, around the grounds to kick things off. Later on now, we're going to be talking about Scott Pendlebury's record-breaking 433rd game. And you're going to hear a bit of a quick injury list from the great man.
6: Okay, here's Sabrina Carpenter right now. This is Man Child.

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5: The Western Conference Finals get underway today. Nat, I know you're talking about this.
6: Non-stop.
5: Yeah, in the NBA, of course, because OKC are going to take on who?
6: Yep.
5: The San Antonio Spurs.
6: Indeed.
5: You're right. Wembanyama.
6: Yes, Wemby.
5: Yeah.
6: Yeah.
5: You're all about
6: Big
5: him,
6: fella.
5: Aren't you?
6: Big fella.
5: Absolutely. And he's up against, who's the main player for OKC?
6: That guy.
5: Shai Gilgeous-Alexander. Beautiful.
6: Never heard
5: MVP.
6: Of him.
5: MVP, yeah, you know me. By the way, the MVP in America for the best player in the National Basketball League.
6: Yes.
5: For something like 63 years in a row was won by an American-born player.
6: Yes.
5: And I think it's, I'm going to say 7 out of the last 8 years, the person who's won the MVP has been born outside the country.
6: Oh, right.
5: So Shai Gilgeous-Alexander is Canadian. He plays for Canada in the Olympics.
6: Yeah, right.
5: Nikola Jokic, he was a Serbian. He's been winning it a couple of years in a row. So the list goes on. So it's pretty interesting, the infiltration of Europeans in particular.
6: Yeah.
5: And we're seeing a lot of Aussies there as well.
6: Mm.
5: In fact, there was one of the questions was asked to Nikola Jokic the other couple of years ago about him playing in NBA finals in big crowds. And then he said, it's nothing to me. I've played in Serbia. And then they go to the the crowd
6: they
5: at
6: to the crowd.
5: And they are mental.
6: Yes, they would be going off.
5: Oh, it's like a soccer game inside of a stadium. And,
6: wild.
5: And like flares and the whole lot. Yeah. There's no way. It's not a family environment. I'll give you the big tip.
6: Yeah, yeah. You don't take your toddlers, that's for sure.
5: Over to the surfing, which everyone's talking about to me as well. Sean, what's going on with the WSL?
6: Hey, Sean, what's going on with the WSL? This is a conversation many times.
5: Rest my point. They're in a place in New Zealand called Raglan.
6: Yes.
5: And it looks amazing and everybody's talking about how beautiful it is. You've been,
6: I've been to Queenstown.
5: Oh, Queenstown. Mm. I was thinking about
6: the time to the coast.
5: When you were going to do your hiking thing.
6: Yeah, that was Queenstown,
5: And you busted your leg.
6: Yep. I was supposed to do that. I didn't, I was supposed to be going to Milford, hiking the Milford track.
5: The talk from the professionals are saying how beautiful this place is constantly. I've never been over there.
6: All of New Zealand is so stunning.
5: Yep.
6: Like ridiculously beautiful.
5: We're up to round 3. Everybody's asking me about that too. What round is it, Sean? It's a lay day today.
6: Okay. Mm. So great news. Breaking news. Nothing.
5: Yep. And finally, we're going to be talking about Scott Pendlebury's 433rd game. And can the West Coast Eagles ruin the party? Well, their coach, Andrew McWalter, on 7 last night. Hope so.
7: I am all for celebrating the occasion. I think it's an incredible achievement, possibly never to be done again. But he's had a hell of a career, and look forward to celebrating and ruining the day all the same.
5: Oh, ruining the day.
6: I mean, here's the thing. It would be really funny if that happened.
5: It
6: would be hilarious for everybody except for the Collingwood supporters.
5: You would have hoped that you had sold the number 10 jumper out before you get to the point of the last quarter and they're down and they lose Collingwood because no one's going to buy one.
6: Yeah. No, right. And also, like, I was at the netball on Sunday when
5: Romelda
6: broke the record. So 255 games. She's played more games than anybody else ever has in the national netball leagues in Australia. And you go, that's incredible. And they'd organised all this stuff to celebrate her and also Sasha Glasgow's 100th, but mainly Romelda. It was a big occasion. They had this big arch thing, but it was all happened after the match. And they'd lost. And he goes, just a bit of a fizzer.
5: Massive.
6: Everybody's
5: fizzer.
6: Like, oh, just, that's good.
5: Yeah.
6: Can we? Yeah. So as somebody who's been through that pain, I do kind of want that to happen to Collingwood supporters.
5: I don't
6: think it will, but I would love it if it did happen.
5: Oh, I don't think it's going to happen.
6: No.
5: But having said that, West Coast Eagles will have more support around Australia.
6: Yes.
5: On Saturday than they've ever had in the history of the game.
6: Because every other supporter of every other team will be.
5: Would like to see Collingwood get beaten.
6: But we love
5: Pendles. They love Scott Pendlebury.
6: But it's just funny.
5: Yeah. So we'll wait and see what happens. But what a game it's going to be.
6: Make it happen. It's 4 to 7 coming up soon. Sean McAuliffe joins us. He's got a new show on the ABC about gambling. So this is an intervention for Sean McManus. And also the Prime Minister's going to drop by.
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0: 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Our freeways are looking chock-a-block this morning. Mitchell Freeway southbound moving slowly, Burns Beach Road, and again Whitfords Avenue to Reed Highway. Banana Freeway northbound heavy, Mortimer Road to Anchortown Road, Berrigan Drive, plus Farrington Road to South Street. Tompkin Highway is slow southbound at Reed Highway, and Roe Highway busy northbound at Nicholson Road to Kenwick Link. 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Perth's weather, sunny today, heading to a top of 24 degrees after an overnight low of 9 degrees. Right now it is still 9 degrees on Nova 937.
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5: Good morning, Ash Gardner with you. All eyes are on RBA Chief Economist Sarah Hunter today. She prepares to deliver the first speech from a Reserve Bank official since the budget. The financial blueprint has received backlash over changes to investor tax breaks. A man has been charged with three counts of domestic violence murder after a woman and two children were found dead in a home in Sydney's southwest. Police were called to a home in Campbelltown last night. A 47-year-old man will face court today. Parts of southeast Queensland have copped a month's worth of rain in just one day, triggering flash flooding and multiple emergency rescues. The Gold Coast hinterland received more than 200 millimetres in 24 hours. To the US, there's been a shooting at a mosque in San Diego. Local police say the threat has been neutralised. Aerial footage shows children being escorted from the scene. A legal blow for Elon Musk. He's lost his lawsuit against OpenAI and Sam Altman. The Tesla boss had challenged that OpenAI had strayed from the company's core mission. And the directors for the upcoming Hello Kitty movie have been named. Moana 2 director David Derrick Jr. and Ultraman Rising director John Aoshima will head the film. Nova Sport is next.
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7: Josh Lindsay has become the third Eagle youngster this season to pick up a Rising Star nomination. He had 19 touches in the Eagles' win over GWS. Meanwhile, Collingwood star Scott Pendlebury will break the AFL games record this week whilst playing against the Eagles. He says at 38, he may still play on next year.
16: I think if my form's good enough and my body holds up, you know, that's a discussion that I'll have later on in the season. But, yeah, I feel good and, you know, I'm almost over some niggles that I need to get over. But, yeah, feeling good.
7: Over to the round ball game now, and Arsenal has just won its EPL game this morning against Burnley 1-0. It means the Gunners are now 5 points clear of Manchester City. City has two games to play, the Gunners just the one. And Pat Cummins' Sunrisers Hyderabad have recorded a 5-wicket win against the Chennai Super Kings to cement third spot on the IPL table. The Aussie captain taking 3 wickets in the win. That's the latest in sport. You're up to date on Nova.
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31: It's 7:05. Nathan and Sean. Hello, Joel Creasy.
32: Hey, Joel.
33: Hello, good morning. Did I hear correctly on the way in? Sean, you've never been to New Zealand.
32: No, correct. Oh, yes, you did hear that and you are correct.
33: Oh, we need to go. It's beautiful. It'll fit beautiful. Right in with the hobbits.
31: Your hairy feet.
32: Yeah. I would do. They are a small race, obviously. I like the feeling of feeling taller than people.
31: Yeah, you loved Japan, didn't you?
32: Japan, I was like, oh, look at me, I'm massive.
33: Oh, I see, you'd love New Zealand. The scenery's outrageous when it's really not that far away. Plus, you know, I'm quite into a Kiwi. I'm engaged to one.
31: Oh, that's a great point. Of course.
33: Yeah, yes. His name is, it escapes me right now, but I'll
31: handsome
33: circle
31: Jack.
33: Back. handsome Jack.
32: New Zealand, thumbs up from everyone.
31: Yeah. Okay. You can't have a bad time there. It's impossible.
33: And it's the home of Xena. Warrior Princess.
32: Oh, I wouldn't mess with her.
31: It's a great point.
32: Awesome.
31: It's close. Everything's close together. Do you know what I mean? Like, you don't have to drive very far, so the distance is manageable. And it's all beautiful everywhere you go. I didn't find an ugly part, put it that way.
32: Megan keeps throwing it up to me all the time, and I keep hosing it down.
33: Yeah. Now, actually, Nat, you've met Jack after a few wines. There's the nasty part. Yeah, got a few thoughts and opinions.
31: Yeah, but he's not in New Zealand. He's in Melbourne. He's your problem.
33: That's true.
31: Don't blame New Zealand.
33: Very much my problem.
31: Coming up shortly, Sean McAuliffe joins us to talk all things gambling, Sean. And the Prime Minister is dropping by after 7:30. And if you want to win money, we've got $1,000 up for grabs with Power Play.
33: Lordy.
31: I know. We give and we give. Here's Stromba right now. This is 12 to 12.

0: That's 12 to 12. It is 10 past 7. Yesterday, after the show, Sean and I got the opportunity to catch up with Sean McAuliffe about his new show. And it was part interview, part intervention.
1: Oh, right.
2: For Sean.
0: For Sean McManus. Yeah. Have a listen. Tonight on the ABC at 8 p.m, a show called Going for Broke, which is the wonderful Sean McAuliffe.
2: He's amazing.
0: Delving deep on the gambling industry. Sean, do you want to stick around for this chat?
2: With Sean.
0: Sean McAuliffe joins us. Good morning.
3: Yeah, I'll be here for it too. Otherwise, it's just the two of you again. And as enjoyable as that is, I know more about the show than you do.
0: Yes,
2: oh, well, I hope so.
0: Right.
2: Well, you do. Sean, we just look into a bit of a synopsis of things. Mm. And it's hard to believe that it's a $32 billion industry in Australia.
3: I know, it's doing very well. I mean, well done, I guess, to the industry.
2: Yeah.
3: So that's the value of it. But what's the cost of it? I was part of the investigation. Oh, is it that? I mean, the part of the exploration, I suppose, is we see some of the downsides as well as the upsides. Because I tried to go in with an open mind, you know, because I don't really understand why people gamble. I don't know about you guys, but I tend to think, well, if it's not working out, then you just stop. You know, it's quite a dumb sort of way of solving the problem. And because my own kids are in their 20s now, I thought, well, they're about that age now where the phone app, the betting apps are probably going to be sitting on their phones and it's pinging them and trying to get them to do things. And I have no advice for them at all, assuming they bother asking me. But, you know, if they did.
0: But when you say it's a $32 billion industry, like, the money's coming from people. Like,
2: they're coming from people's pockets.
3: That's right.
0: It's literally their hard-earned cash is going into this industry.
3: You're quite right. I mean, that is the loss. That is the loss. Someone is paying that loss. And while it's not a massive percentage of the population who are contributing to that loss, it's actually more worrying because it's such a small group. Yeah, and they're our neighbours and they're our friends and they're our family and everything.
0: Workmates.
3: So we should all care about it. Yeah.
2: Is this when you're going to start?
3: Oh, really? Oh, interesting.
2: Sean, as part of your investigation, did you get to feel what it was like to go into the last leg at Flemington and have 10 horses and then something out of nowhere gets up paying $100 and you do your dough?
3: Well, I did want to make it immersive. You know, I did this when I did the alcohol documentary because I didn't drink. I thought, I'll drink for the first time since I was at university. See if it's the same. So I thought I better participate because otherwise how do I know?
2: Yep.
3: So I did, and you can't just have one bet. You've got to bet every time you're with everybody. So I thought, that's good. The audience will see me lose and they'll see me, see the fun of winning and the sadness of losing.
2: Yes.
3: But then I kept winning. I just won every time that I bet on something.
0: Now you're a professional gambler.
2: Comedy's out the door.
3: Example. It was terrible. We actually had to cut some out because the ABC said, look, this is not a good message. And indeed, in the first step tonight, one of the guys, because I was in a large group of fellas who are probably about the age of my kids, I suppose, and they're watching some NRL match and, you know, I'm watching that and we were betting and then I think they ended up winning $800 or something. And I said, wow, does that happen every time? You know, and they're like, oh, no, we never win. This is the first time we... So I was like, not only was I winning, I was
0: You're
3: the lucky
0: charm
3: for others. I'm part of the problem. Clearly.
0: You are. You're making it all worse. I mean, and those apps are, that is a whole new field that, you know, it's only really jumped up in the last, 10, 15 years of people, like, literally... Well, go to a football match where they used to just sit there and watch. Now they're betting on the match while they're there. Their enjoyment of the match has to be heightened by actually gambling on who's going to kick the first goal, who's going to get the most touches, who's going to lay 10 tackles by three-quarter time. Looking at you, Sean McManus.
2: It's full on, mate. you ride the highs. Well,
0: yeah, so there's no such thing as just watching a game anymore. It's now you have to bet on every aspect of it.
3: Yeah. I mean, it's a good question for Sean, actually, about whether you bet on matches that you don't barrack for either team. Do you do that?
2: Well, it's easier because the other day I was looking at it and I go, I've got an understanding of the teams and I'm not invested that way. So I'll have Jasper Fletcher for 14 that because I thought he was a shoo-in. Mm. And then I'll throw in Tanner Bruin from Geelong because he's underrated for 20 touches. Mm. 20, he had 22 at three-quarter time now. Do I sound like a victim?
3: You sound like you sound like a scientist, and that's part of the, that sounds like part of the intriguing aspect of all this is that yes, because you're not barracking for a team, you're not emotionally connected to them or invested in them in that way.
2: No.
3: You can afford to be a little more cool and detached about it and go, well, there's a reason here and I know this is a good person. It's like it's like you're on the stock market. You've actually done a bit of research and you're making a rational
0: decision. Well, that's also a form of gambling,
3: decision.
0: Right?
2: Well, so it's playing the lottery, yeah, well, yes.
3: Since the futures came in as a possible trade share, you know, yeah, that's exactly what it exactly what it is, and I think a lot of people, you know, I don't know about you, Sean, but a lot of people won't even watch the games that they're betting on. They'll just look at their phone having made a number of bets at some point. They'll look at their phone at the end of the day and go, oh, yeah, I won three and I lost two, and so it's a bit like checking your super or if you're old, or checking your share trading if you're a share trader. You know, it's very reductive, and it's now bypassing whatever fun there might have been in watching the sport or watching a game.
2: Yeah, most definitely.
3: So the other thing is, it's a really interesting addiction. If I'm not suggesting you're addicted, Sean, but a lot of people do get addicted. Well, a lot. It can be a habit. Yes.
2: Yeah, it can be a habit.
3: It can be an addiction.
0: Yeah.
3: Yeah. But a lot. The thing is with this sort of habit/addiction is that it's the only one where the problem might give you the solution.
0: Yes.
3: In other words, you think to yourself, well, I've lost so much money, but if the next one comes through, it'll wipe out that debt and I'll be back to normal. And so you don't think that if you're drinking or drug taking, you don't think, oh, well, I won't be an alcoholic if I just have a few more drinks. You can't convince yourself that, you know, more OxyContin is not going to make you addicted to it.
0: No.
3: But gambling is a very, very small, vicious circle, and it's very, very unusual. In fact, it is quite unique in terms of addiction, I think.
0: Oh, it sounds amazing, Sean, and I'm going to nail Sean McManus to his chair and make him watch the whole thing and see how he feels about it at the end of it. Love your work. Going for Broke, you can check it out tonight on the ABC at 8 p.m. Sean McCaleb, thank you so much, and keep up the good fight.
3: Thank you. Always a pleasure, guys. I'll speak to you next time we do something.
2: Good on you, mate. Thanks, Sean.
0: Thanks, Sean.
1: Dale Alcock Holmes. Peace of mind from a team that stays by your side for all the days you need support after moving in. BC5409. Perth Traffic.
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0: It's 17 past 7, Nathan Ant and Sean weather-wise. 24 and sunny today, 25 and sunny tomorrow. How good. There could be a sneaky chance of a shower on Thursday. Currently, it's about 9 degrees in the city, so a little crisp. Out in your Lululemon, Sean.
2: Oh, I never wear anything else.
0: Yeah,
2: I'm putting the legs on me, Joel.
0: Now that you do hot girl walks, this is what
5: I do love a Lulu. It's a cult, though, isn't it?
2: Look, it is cold, but they say the material lasts longer, and I'll just go with it.
5: I must say it is excellent. I have Lulu too. I'm a big fan.
0: No, we're all on board. We would like to be sponsored by them. Any day.
2: Hi, Lululemon.
0: Time to get a traffic update. Here's Julia.
6: Our freeways are already looking chock-a-block this morning. Mitchell Freeway southbound moving slowly. Whitfords Avenue to Reed Highway. Quinana Freeway northbound. Heavy Mortimer Road to Anketell Road. Berrigan Drive plus Farrington Road to South Street. Tonkin Highway moving slowly southbound at Reed Highway, and both directions are Welshpool Road East. Roe Highway busy northbound from Nicholson Road to Kenwick Link and the Great Eastern Highway bypass. A bit of good news though, if you're heading through the CBD, nothing out of the ordinary to slow you down. But in the metro area, starting to build Charles Street city bound at Vincent Street in North Perth. Anything else, call 948-9177. When a child is in hospital, Ronald McDonald House gives their family a community of support, warm meals and a place to rest. Because when a child is sick or injured, family stays.
0: It's 19 past 7. Thanks so much, Julia. Coming up shortly, the Prime Minister is going to be dropping by just after 7:30. So that's a bit of fun.
2: That's great. But coming up very next, though, we're going to be talking about the champion that is Kylie Minogue.
5: Oh, my gosh. Australia's greatest export.
2: There we go.
0: That and Foster's, apparently. Here's Olivia Rodrigo.
5: And the mushroom lady, it seems.

0: Drop Dead.
1: It's O-Rod with Drop Dead. It's Nathan and Sean for Shell Ready Express. Joel, you had her on your show yesterday, Kylie Minogue.
2: I did. Kylie, the three-part Netflix doco, comes out tomorrow on Netflix, and we are truly living in the era of the Minogue, because this is by the people that made the Beckham documentary.
1: Wow.
3: Okay.
2: It's going to be huge. And I actually interviewed Kylie when I was in town last week to do a gig with Nat. I snuck in the dead of night to the studio, and Trousseau and Sam and Nat McNeil, they all came in. We're all very excited.
1: Had a Kylie party.
2: We had a Kylie party. And what was actually really funny is, because it was one of those junkets where you're on Zoom and you're sort of waiting,
1: you can see
2: the hold screen of who's coming up. So there was Richard Wilkins, Angela Bishop, and poor Kylie Gillies was doing it from home because it was about 11 p.m. East Coast time. And she forgot to turn her camera and her mic off. So you could see her being like, "Darren, get the dog out of the room. I'm about to interview Kylie." And I was finding it so entertaining. I didn't have the heart to tell Kylie Gillies, "Your camera's on."
1: That's another episode of the Kylie show.
2: I know Kylie. Yeah.
3: Hey, Joel, one thing I wanted to learn about Kylie in particular is why she's been so unlucky in love. You've known the Minogue, so can you give me any insight?
2: I feel like with Kylie, maybe guys feel quite emasculated, being with, our pop princess. But a testament to her in the documentary, it is stunning, the documentary, because the family are like the firm. They're like our royal family. You don't really hear much about them because they're so tight-knit.
1: It's a closed shop. Yeah.
2: But Jason Donovan and Nick Cave are both in the documentary talking glowingly about her, which made me think, gosh, if I were ever to do a documentary, not for Netflix, for SBS,
1: whatever
2: SBS is off it. Yeah. Channel 31. I don't think my exes would be rocking up and talking so lovingly about me.
1: How funny would it be, though? Yeah.
2: Yeah. They'd be like, "What's his name again?" But she also, it starts with the inception of Kylie and how she went into a record label in London, and she had a flight that night and she didn't leave the office until they had a meeting with her, and that's how she originally signed. And she really discusses all the crap she's had to put up with, like the singing budgie stuff people being so nasty to her at such a young age. It's so epic, and particularly epic, Danny Minogue features heavily in it.
1: Of course.
2: And her eye rolls when she's like clapping back when she was younger at the haters are so epic. I actually messaged her this morning and I said, "I hope you've got your social media team ready, because they are going to go viral." She is the eye rolling emoji personified.
1: Amazing. Okay. Amazing.
2: It's an amazing insight into a family that we don't know anything about, really.
3: Yep.
2: Carol and Ron, the parents, and Brendan, their brother, they're really
1: lovely.
2: What
1: does the brother do? Like, it's amazing to me that there's two, pop princesses and Brendan.
2: he's a camera operator.
1: Oh, yeah, okay.
2: I went to, what one was it? Golden at City Maya Music Bowl, and was with the family, and they're just so proud. It's the most lovely family.
1: Yeah, that's cute.
2: They're very inspiring.
1: It's like watching the Creases whenever you're doing anything to the store.
2: Oh my gosh.
1: Like bursting with pride.
2: I know. Yeah, I must say Carol and Ron weren't hitting the bar as hard as Terry and Jenny Creasy. Because I've told you, when I do shows in Perth, mum and dad stand at the door of the theatre and thank people for coming. Now, for people that don't immediately know what my parents look like, they just assume, punters just assume, it's the owners of the theatre being really proactive.
1: Too funny. All right, well, we can't wait to check out everything that is Miss Minogue.
3: Yes.
1: It's pretty exciting times.
2: You'll love it.
1: It's 26 past 7. The Prime Minister joining us shortly.
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0: 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Checking out our freeways, Mitchell Freeway southbound moving slowly, Whitfords Avenue to Reed Highway, Benina Freeway northbound, heavy Mortimer Road to Ankertail Road, Berrigan Drive, plus Farrington Road to Leach Highway, and Roe Highway busy northbound from Nicholson Road to Kenwick Link. And don't forget, school zones are now in place, so drop your speeds down to 40Ks in those areas. Anything else, call 948-9177. Drive like it's National Road Safety Week every week. Buckle up, keep your eyes on the road, and get home safe to your loved ones. A reminder from RAC. Sunny today, heading to a top of 24. Right now, it's 9 degrees on Nova 937.
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3: Good morning, Ash Gardner with you. First to the US, where police have responded to an active shooter situation at a mosque in San Diego. Three people have been killed, including a security guard. Two suspects were involved in the shooting. It's understood they turned their weapons on themselves. Budget backlash continues with a new trend taking over social media. Business owners have started posting AI-generated images, introducing the PM as their new business partner, taking a 47% equity. It comes amid a call to reverse capital gains tax changes. Parts of the country are being smashed by wild weather. Southeast Queensland and northern New South Wales have been hit by heavy rain, triggering flash flooding and emergency rescues. King Charles and Queen Camilla have toured the Chelsea Flower Show, an Australian-inspired garden, among the 13 displays. And after an 8-year court battle, Shakira has been acquitted of tax fraud in Spain. She'll now be reimbursed nearly $65 million. Nova Sport is next.
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5: The Eagles are bracing for a huge crowd of over 90,000 at the MCG when they take on Scott Pendlebury and the Collingwood Army. Coach Andrew McWalter has told Seven they'll embrace the moment.
6: Spoke to the players post-game about it, what an opportunity it will be to play in front of that big crowd, but our job is to prepare the best we can this week and prepare our players in the manner to beat Collingwood. That's going to be our aim there on Saturday afternoon, and what an opportunity for these guys to play in front of that big crowd.
5: In cricket news, WA has a new Sheffield Shield captain. 27-year-old all-rounder Aaron Hardy has been given the nod. Ashton Turner will continue as the captain of the Perth Scorchers and the WA One Day Cup team. And Arsenal has defeated Burnley this morning 1-0 to move 5 points clear on top of the Premier League table. That is the latest in sport. You're up to date on Nova.
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10: 25 to 8, Nathan and Sean. Joel Creasy's with us. And so is the Prime Minister.
11: Matter. The Prime Minister's here.
10: Albo, welcome Albo. Back.
12: Great to be back in Perth.
10: I know. Yeah.
11: I saw you on Saturday night, Albo. We're at the same function and you spoke wonderfully, but we didn't get a chance to see each other. Maybe you're avoiding me. I'm not sure. Mm. You were with a much cooler table up the front.
12: Had I have known you were there, I would have raced over to you. And
10: Joel was working as a waiter.
11: Thank you
12: Sorry,
11: very
12: Sarah
11: much.
12: Murdoch. Sorry, Sarah Murdoch. I don't want to talk to you anymore. I need to talk to Joel.
10: Yeah, that's
12: it. Was a fantastic function.
10: So it was for the Murdoch Foundation,
12: It was for the Children's Research Institute, who do incredible work. Mm. And I visited there at the kids' hospital, a bit like visiting the kids' hospital here. Here we have the telethon, of course. That's a
10: telethon
12: big
10: institute
12: deal,
10: doing an incredible job.
12: I'm actually doing fulfilling the auction prize that was a function with me. While
10: that was an auction at the telethon ball.
12: That's tonight. Tonight, an event. To raise money for kids.
10: What did it go for on the night? Can you remember?
12: I don't know. I just, do my bit and turn up for kids. And on the Research Institute in Melbourne that's attached

0: attached to the children's hospital there, do amazing work. And it was a glittering night. It was lovely.
1: Great.
0: And one of the young people who I met when I was at the hospital gave, I think, the best speech of the night.
2: He was born with half a heart.
0: Yeah. And now he's living a full life and the difference that research can make.
2: You spoke wonderfully and you would give so many speeches. But given where I was sitting, I was actually trying to work out, being the media and stage nerd that I am, was there an auto cue or is that just something that comes naturally to you? Because it didn't even seem like yourself or the Victorian Premier were referring to notes even.
0: There was a cue, but I must say I did, it was a shortish speech.
1: A tight five.
0: What I do, if I work on a speech myself, I do it by hand as well, that you get to know it. So you're not having to look at the auto cue or look at the paper that's there for a big speech. And having met the kids there 8 days earlier and having met with the wonderful people who run the institute there, you put a bit of effort in, essentially.
1: Yeah.
0: And a Saturday night, you got more time to prepare as well. We flew down to Melbourne for it, so really did a fair bit of work on it because I was...
2: It showed.
0: I wanted it to mean something for the young people who were there and all the researchers. Like, they do incredible work. It was celebrating 40 years of research and it's now recognised as one of the best in the world.
3: Well,
2: my fiance was there and he was very it was very rock and roll seeing you in person. He's like, oh, that's the Prime Minister. I was like, that's Albo.
0: Put him up for a photo.
2: I know.
1: Honey, you don't want that. He's devastatingly good looking. You don't want to have to stand next to him.
0: When's the wedding?
2: It's a long conversation. We're renovating, so that's our excuse at the moment.
1: I love how now that you've got your wedding out of the way, you can ask everyone else about their wedding plans.
0: And demand an invite.
1: Exactly.
2: I might need a DJ.
0: I'm available.
1: How good would that be?
3: Albo, you're telling us that you were in three different states yesterday, and I'm interested to see, because you mentioned to us the breakfast, lunch and dinner scenario. Do you have to eat properly at all these events? Because it's one after the other. First of all, tell everyone where you were yesterday.
0: I try not to. So I woke up in Hobart and I did a couple of radio interviews.
3: Did Jody know? He's supposed to be home last night.
0: I did a couple of interviews in Hobart and then off to the airport, went to Adelaide, did a housing event in Adelaide with the Premier, Peter Malinauskas, and some young people who benefited from our Housing Australia Future Fund, and one of them had got shared equity into their own home, and then got back on the plane, flew here, and did another radio interview yesterday afternoon.
1: I will allow it.
0: Yesterday afternoon. Well, you're not on 24 hours a day.
2: No, they need the free kick, the competition.
0: This is my morning interview, of course. And as I committed to last week, and then had dinner here last night. And so I've done, the day before, I did Melbourne and then to Hobart.
1: You're getting around.
0: I've done Sydney and Canberra. So all
3: have you ever, in the Prime Minister's car, told the guys at the front, hey, can you just pull through McDonald's Backers and grab me something on the way through? Have you ever done that?
0: The windows don't go down.
1: We have
0: attempted this.
1: Yes.
0: But they do not go down. So we have gone into Macca's.
2: You have to dine in.
0: We go in there and wait. The last time round, we're on the central coast of New South Wales, so we're in there for about half an hour. It just didn't happen. I don't know what was going on. I used to work at Macca's, so I know how it works.
2: What were you in? Were you kitchen, front of house, drive through?
0: Macca's at Broadway. I never made it to front of house. I was at the, at the back there. I was in charge. It was the days when Macca's used to do fried chicken.
1: Yes,
2: I remember.
0: And so I was chicken, hot apple pies, and fries.
2: The problem with that is all the
0: fat from the oily stuff it got into your pores.
1: It got into you would have smelled
2: not
1: like
2: good
1: it
2: for teenagers.
0: Like Macca's for 24 hours afterwards.
1: You get the Macca's Acca's, which is the acne.
3: Hey, Albo, I want to let's get into the politics side of things. I was looking.
1: We've got 4 minutes, Sean.
3: Yep, Janine Ellis. You don't want to ask me anything?
1: No, keep going.
3: Janine Ellis. What did you make of her talking about business? And I see what she's talking about, and it kind of doesn't make sense that there's a, to me personally, why there is a tax on people starting new business when they are going to sell.
0: Well, there's I haven't seen what she said, so I'm reluctant to give
3: specific
0: example. But
3: if you're starting a new business and you build it up here, and then you sell it, it's 47%, correct?
0: Well, no. No, it's that it's not right. And I have seen some of the memes which are there.
3: Yep.
0: And the memes are very flattering, I must say, some of them. So thank you to those who've made me look rather good.
3: There's one I saw you doing the splits on. Yes. It is impressive.
0: Yeah. Oh, you know, I wish I could do that, you know. you know, what we've done is, and we've said that, we're in discussions with startups about how it will operate the capital gains tax. But what essentially we've done is treating income from work, your salary, which is what most people do, more equally with income from assets, from wealth that people own. So capital gains tax, what we're saying is that you will have to pay the capital gains tax on the increase, your capital gain, less inflation, so real. And that's what existed right up until 1999. Oh, so my. We're just moving back to that system because that's real. That's what a real gain is. And so with regard to startups, we're in discussions. We announced that on budget night. Like, that's not a change. We want to make sure that for things such as startups and venture capital, that there's no disadvantage there as well, which is why we made that announcement. We'll work it through, and I'm sure there'll be a positive outcome.
3: Oh, so there's going to be – you're going to discuss with other stakeholders and go, okay, let's come to what's going to really
0: work. Well, with startups in particular, we recognise that there's a particular issue with them.
3: Yeah.
0: But on capital gains in general, it is – capital gains didn't exist in this country before 1985. There was no tax on capital gains tax. In 1999, it was changed. And what that's done is distort, in fact, where investment is going towards the housing market. And I know I've discussed in this studio before the problem of young people getting into housing.
1: Yeah.
0: And we can't just sit back and say it's too hard to do anything about it. So we are doing something about it. It's the right thing. It will result in 75,000 additional young people getting into their first home.
3: But that's over 10 years. That's 7,500 people a year. That's not many.
0: That's in addition to the other measures that we've got in place, including the ones that we'll be seeing here in Perth this morning, a project that the Premier and I went to when it was a building site, ground level, and now it's just about ready to move into. We've got a $47 billion Homes for Australia plan. So whether it's increased public housing through the Housing Australia Future Fund or increased rentals through Build to Rent or shared equity, which is based on a scheme that operates here in WA, or our 5% home deposits has benefited 250,000 families we ticked over last week into their first home since we were elected. That's probably, if you take on average, if there's a couple living in that home purchasing together, then that's 500,000 Australians have got access that wouldn't have it otherwise.
2: Mm. Yeah, right. and you're off to a building site. You must love wearing a high-vis jacket and a helmet. They love having a politician in a hard hat and a high-vis jacket. You must have worn so many in your time.
0: Well, this project is complete, so maybe we'll...
1: Oh, yeah.
2: You can suit up.
1: Keep party hat.
0: Suit on. We can do the before and after shot.
2: Yeah, yes. Perfect.
1: We do have to let you go because you are off to this presser now. Thank you.
0: We can't get the Premier waiting.
1: No, Roger. Tell him you're with us. It's
3: probably on the push.
2: Yes, and Roger, I love.
1: Thank you so much for coming in, Albo. It's always a pleasure.
2: Prime Minister.
1: We'll see you again next time, eh? It's 7:45 on Nova.

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3: Sunny and 24 today. Nice one, actually. It's sitting about 10 degrees right now. 25 and mostly sunny tomorrow before maybe a shower or two on Thursday. Right now, here's Julia with the latest in traffic.
4: We've had a breakdown in Beachborough. Tonkin Highway southbound entry from Reed Highway eastbound. The left emergency lane is blocked and traffic's moving slowly on the approach. A bit of patience needed for that one. Looking at our freeways, Mitchell Freeway southbound moving slowly, Burns Beach Road, Whitfords Avenue to Reed Highway plus Hutton Street to Vincent Street, Kwinana Freeway northbound heavy, Thomas Road to Rolly Road, Berrigan Drive plus Farrington Road to Cranford Avenue. Roe Highway busy northbound from Nicholson Road to Kenwick Link, but if you're heading through the CBD, no major delays. Keep in mind though that school zones are now in place, so drop your speeds down to 40k's. Anything else, call 948-9177. 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
6: It's going
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3: 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Now, are two rounds. 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
3: If you get that right, you have all the power in the Power Play. 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
6: Right.
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6: Love it.
7: Yeah.
3: Sometimes you can win by doing nothing at all. It's a game of strategy. We need two callers right now.
6: 13, 24, 10. Callers 41 and 43.
3: What are you doing? Here's Black Eyed Peas. Let's get it started. It's night time.
6: Where are we?

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3: We're that excited. Ooh, Caitlin's in Frio. G'day, Caitlin.
4: Hey.
2: Hey, Caitlin, are you the sort of person who backs in your own ability, Caitlin, or would you, you know, theoretically pass the buck to someone else?
4: Probably pass the buck to someone else.
5: Okay, we'll see.
2: Well, that's
5: that happens
2: else.
5: A lot around here, don't you worry,
2: could
5: Caitlin.
2: Be Jackie from Maida Vale. Hi, Jackie.
6: Hi, guys. How are you?
2: Great, Super Jackie. Jackie. What do you reckon? Are you confident in your own abilities, or would you prefer to, if somebody else failed, so you could win?
6: Oh, look, after I heard yesterday's question, I would definitely pass it, I think.
2: Well, it's going to be a mixture. You never know what you're going to get. She is a lucky dip.
3: Certainly
2: All
3: is.
2: All right. Yeah. It is in the first round. It's the quick buzzer round. We will ask you a question. If you know the answer, buzz in with your name. If you get it right, you basically have the power in round two, okay? And if you get it wrong, your opponent gets the power. All right, let's test your buzzers. Caitlin.
6: Jackie.
3: Alrighty-o.
7: Round one, fight.
2: Here we go.
5: Caitlin v. Jackie. Jackie v. Caitlin. What do botanists study?
6: Jackie.
2: Plants is correct.
5: Yes, Jackie.
2: Jackie,
5: yeah.
2: You have all the power in the power play equation. But Caitlin, don't worry. You have scored, as the loser of that round, you're still a winner because you've scored a $100 Dave and Buster's win card, right?
6: Oh, yay.
2: I know. So that's yours. So Caitlin's won that. Jackie, in the power play, there's $1,000 on the line. Now, as the person with all the power, do you want to take the power play question? Or do you want Caitlin to take the power play question?
6: Oh, now I'm so nervous. I'm
2: going to
6: pass it to Caitlin.
2: You're going to pass it to Caitlin.
7: All right. The power play round.
6: Okay.
8: Let's go.
5: Caitlin.
1: Nat and Sean. Listen via the Nova Player.
2: Caitlin, if you get
5: just
2: this
5: sort of
2: right,
5: crammed in an extra promo there. Why not?
3: We did.
5: Nobody
3: noticed. Nobody noticed the promo.
2: Caitlin, you get this question right, you win $1,000. You get it wrong, Jackie takes the money. So it's all on you, Caitlin. Here we go.
6: Okay.
5: In Mario Kart, what is the name of Mario's brother who wears green?
6: Luigi.
7: Win
2: for $1,000. Luigi is right. Caitlin's taken it all. Caitlin's taken it all again. So she's won the $1,000 cash and she's won the $100 win card to use at Dave and Buster's.
3: Jackie,
2: sorry,
3: is
2: Jackie.
3: Perfect. Because we don't know what the question is.
2: I know.
3: The power play question for $1,000.
2: That's right. Could be easy, could be hard.
5: I saw it and I was like, oh, Jackie, I reckon you would have gotten this one.
3: Oh, yeah. Oh,
2: Caitlin's taken the lot.
3: Oh, that hurts.
2: Happy days. It hurts Jackie, but Caitlin's right.
5: Jackie's already hung up, I think.
2: Yeah, Jackie's gone.
3: So once again, the person who came second, so to speak,
2: yes,
3: they didn't answer a
2: question.
3: No, she did
2: answer the question because it was handballed to her. We'll explain it to you later.
3: Okay.
2: We'll have another round.
3: I've got some more insights after this.
5: Yeah, we'll have a meeting after the show.
3: Thanks, Joel.
2: It's a minute.
3: Run me through, mate.
2: I know, Nova.
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